0: News headlines. I'm Joshua Wong. There were 38 traffic accidents in Singapore that were linked to drunk and inebriate use between 2023 and last year. Of these, 19 led to deaths. Among them, 9 involved inebriate, while the rest involved drugs. Police say this breakdown shows a worrying surge in traffic accidents linked to drug and inebriate use, as it marked a steep rise from 2 incidents in 2023, 7 in 2024, and 29 in 2025. In particular, there has been a growing trend of traffic accidents in which both drugs and inebriate were used together, with 7 such cases in 2025. Stamford Catering Services has been fined $8,000 for food safety lapses that led to over 180 people falling sick on 2 occasions. One of the incidents involved 160 people who had eaten food catered by the company in October of 2024. Stamford's food business operations were suspended for about 2 weeks that same month. Another incident took place in February 2025, with 22 people affected. Inspections of Stamford Catering's premises at 24A Sunoco South Road later revealed lapses such as a dirty food warmer, drink dispenser and ice maker, and dirty ceiling boards as well. Authorities have directed the company to rectify the lapses. Around 240,000 prayer spaces will be available across up to 3 prayer sessions at mosques island-wide for Hari Raya Haji prayers next Wednesday. The Islamic Religious Council of Singapore says booking is not required, except for the first prayer session at Masjid Darul Ghufran in Tampines. An additional 20,300 spaces will also be available at up to 44 supplementary venues island-wide. Congregants attending Masjid Darul Ghufran are encouraged to consider later prayer sessions, which are expected to be less crowded. There are now 600 suspected cases of Ebola and 139 suspected deaths from the outbreak of the disease in the Congo and Uganda. The World Health Organization is expecting the numbers to rise further, as the virus has spread for weeks undetected across a densely populated area. WHO Chief Tedros Ghebreyesus says the risk of the epidemic is high at the national and regional levels, but remains low at the global level. Officials say the priority is now to identify all existing chains of transmission. And finally, in the US, hundreds of flights have been cancelled or delayed at New York's LaGuardia Airport after a sinkhole forced the closure of one of its runways. Authorities say the sinkhole was discovered during a routine morning inspection yesterday. Around 200 flights, or about 17% of scheduled departures and arrivals, were cancelled, with a further 190 delayed. Emergency repairs are underway.
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0: Kicking off with football, and Aston Villa are Europa League champions. They cruised to a 3-0 victory over German side Freiburg in Istanbul last night, ending the club's 30-year wait for silverware. Yuri Tielemans opened the scoring with a superb volley before Emi Buendia curled home a stunning second on the stroke of half-time. Morgan Rogers added a third after the break as Unai Emery's side cruised to victory. The victory seals Villa's second major European title and their first trophy since 1996. Here in the region, defending champions Buriram United will take a narrow lead into the second leg of the ASEAN Club Championship Shopee Cup final after they beat Malaysia Selangor 1-0. Thailand international Supanat Muanta scored the only goal in the 25th minute at the MBPJ Stadium. Selangor came close to an equaliser in the second half when Hugo Bumus struck the post, but Buriram held on ahead of next Wednesday's return leg in Thailand. In other football news, Southampton have lost their appeal against their expulsion from the Championship playoffs over a spying scandal. The English Football League confirmed that Hull City will now face Middlesbrough in Saturday's playoff final, with promotion to the Premier League at stake. Southampton were kicked off from the playoffs and handed a 4-point deduction for next season, after admitting multiple breaches of EFL regulations. And finally, in school sports, Victoria Junior College reclaimed the National School Games A Division boys hockey title with a 1-0 win over Raffles Institution. Captain Ajit Shanmugam scored the only goal after just 3 minutes, while goalkeeper Jovan Teo was instrumental in preserving the lead with several key saves. The victory at Sung Kang Hockey Stadium also avenged VJC's defeat to RI in last year's final. And that's your sports update. I'm Joshua Vong.
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10: Good morning, Singapore. It's Glenn, Angel and the Brew.
11: Woo!
10: Timo. And we are back together again. Full strength. Well, almost full strength. I mean, Shalini is all alone. Shalini, are you feeling lonely without Cheyenne?
12: Yeah.
13: You know what? I think this girl, Shalini, deserves a big round of applause. Mm. Because even without Cheyenne, I mean, you know, she has stepped up. She is covering all the bases. She is in charge.
12: She's a superwoman.
13: Yeah, doing a great job. Good job.
10: And I think Cheyenne's replacement needs to be someone who is like Cheyenne.
13: Like Cheyenne. Can there ever be someone like Cheyenne?
10: Not really, but Cheyenne had a personality and we need someone with a personality.
12: Oh, 100%. Mm. Yeah. Personality is all what we're about.
10: Many people have no personality.
12: That is also true. Yeah.
13: Okay, so that is the criteria, okay? If you are going to be on the show, you have to have personality.
12: Mm-hmm.
10: Yes, correct. And I think we have found the person.
13: Oh, we have. Okay.
12: Oh, very exciting. When can we reveal it?
10: I think maybe end of next week.
12: Okay. Perhaps. All right.
10: If no one kind of leaks it on the show.
12: Well, we're not going to say anything. Glenn,
13: the only person, the only person who is likely to leak it is you, bro.
12: Yeah.
13: I mean,
12: that is true.
13: Let's be honest.
10: Yeah. I can tell you she is 1.57 meters tall.
13: Oh, it's a she.
12: Okay. Good balance.
10: Of course,
12: we need another woman in the studio.
10: The bosses did suggest like maybe a guy. I'm like, nope. No.
13: But
10: I think if it's a guy, then Shalini will quarrel with this guy every day. The same way I quarrel with Angel.
13: Yeah, but then we are going to be outnumbered again, bro. Because there are only two guys here.
12: That's
13: then we have three girls.
12: Yeah.
10: When have you ever complained?
12: About
10: when
12: too many,
10: like, many
12: women?
10: Girls?
12: Yeah, exactly.
13: Yeah, that's true.
12: Why are you questioning?
13: Touche.
10: Yeah, I need just one guy.
13: All right.
10: Okay?
13: Yeah.
10: Okay.
13: High five.
10: All right. I think at this point, it's time to play your game, bro.
13: Yes. What is the game? Oh, yeah, this one.
14: Ladies and gentlemen.
15: 3, 2, 1.
16: It's time for the Lyrical Miracle.
12: Now, we've got a return scalp treatment worth $238 from Salon V. Now, they're located at Punggol Coast Mall, and they blend 20 years of beauty industry experience with modern hairstyling innovation. 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
13: All right. Admittedly, because it was just Glenn and myself for the last couple of days, along with Shalini, we made the game a little simpler. But now that Angel is back, we're going to up the difficulty a little bit. Okay.
12: Okay.
13: That goes to show how much faith I have in you, Angel.
12: You know I'm terrible with music games. Why would you up it?
13: Trying to give you props, you know what I mean? All right, so what you got to do is you have to identify a song, JS, based on one word, okay, that I've clipped out of the song. The word is memory, and it sounds like this.
14: Memory.
13: All right, once again, memory.
10: Oh, I did this last week as well.
12: I know
10: you're repeating this.
13: Really? Oh, okay. If you say so. I don't remember, but it is a rock band, okay? It is a rock band, okay, that was famous back in the early 2000s, all right? The song is not called Memory. It's another one-word title, okay? You have to identify what the song is, once again, based off this word.
14: Memory.
13: All right, and let us know what the answer is over at 8855-0920.
10: Shalini, do you know the answer?
17: Of course.
10: Okay, I don't. Okay.
13: What?
10: I don't.
12: I know that, the song sounds familiar, but I have no idea what the song is.
13: Memory!
10: Nope. I love how you're trying to make us look like, we're a bit dumb, Tim.
13: What? How am I doing that?
10: No,
13: I have
10: really.
13: So much faith in you that you would be able to get this song
10: right. You came up with this, so obviously you know.
13: Yeah, but I believe that you also know.
12: Charlene can also see what the answer is, so.
10: Anyway.
13: Yeah.
10: All right. 8855-0920. Here's Zane with Die For Me on KISS 92.

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6: Oh. Is that S-E-A-N? S-H-A-U-N?
3: I don't know.
5: Hello, hi. Sean.
7: Hi.
5: Hi, Sean.
6: Hi,
5: it's
6: Sean.
5: The Big Show. We're just wondering, how's your name spelled?
3: Yes.
7: S-H-A-W-N.
5: S-H-A-W-N.
6: Ah,
5: like
6: is that it. A name you gave yourself, Sean, or were you born with it?
7: No, parents. I think it's after Sean Connery.
3: Okay. So
5: No, Sean
6: is S-E-A-N.
5: S-E-A-N.
3: Yeah, because so many different ways to spell the name.
6: I mean, if you could change your name to anything, what would it be?
7: No, I'm fine.
6: Okay.
3: Oh, he loves his name.
6: Well,
3: all
6: done.
3: Right, there
6: okay.
3: you go.
5: Anyway, you know what? We might be asking everyone that question in just a while. But anyway.
3: Okay. Anyway, you are Sean, S-H-A-W-N, just like Shawn Michaels, famous WWE wrestler. So I'm going to ask you to channel in your muscles, your music muscles, to identify this song. What song is that?
7: It's Photographed by the much beloved band Nickelback.
3: Yeah! Good job!
5: Obviously.
3: Sean.
6: Oh, that song. Okay,
3: yeah.
6: Congratulations, Sean. You're off to Punggol Coast Mall with that prize worth $238 from Salon V.
7: Woo! Thanks so much, guys.
5: And I was just thinking, he shares the same name as one of our owls, Sean Sia.
3: No, that's Sean.
6: Sean, that's Sean Sia.

0: Nickelback, Photograph, right here on Kiss 92. All the great songs in one place. That one was for you, Sean. Congratulations.
1: And of course, there'll be another opportunity for you to play Lyrical Miracle tomorrow. Let me see, how easy is tomorrow's? Tomorrow's is quite easy, la, okay?
2: So right. You know Sean's name was spelled S-H-A-W-N, right?
1: Yes.
2: But with the word, with the name Sean, there's S-E-A-N, there's S-H-A-U-N, S-H-A-W-N. Are there any more ways to spell Sean? Glenn, there are a couple of ways to spell your name. Minus one N, add one N. You know what I mean?
1: Yep.
2: Tim, not many ways. Yeah, Angelique, also not many ways. But have you ever thought to yourself, like, if my parents had to name me Glenn, Timothy, and Angelique?
1: What my dad almost named me. I'm so glad he didn't. And my mom, like, kicked up a fuss. He almost called me Valerian.
0: Valerian.
1: I could have been a vowel.
2: Like Valerian root. There is a valerian root that helps you go to sleep.
1: It does sound like some pharmaceutical drug. I'm so glad they did not go with Val or Valerian. Yes.
2: Valerian.
0: But you would suit Valerian, though.
1: How so, bro?
0: Valerian O.
2: Valerian O.
1: No, it sounds like a disease. Communicable V-O. Disease.
0: No. This is Valerian.
2: You're a V-O. Yeah. Do you have a V? Do you have...
1: That's why I spray deodorant, so I don't
0: have V-O. Valerian O on Kiss 92. Valerian. Then Val-o. Everyone call you Val.
2: No. He didn't want to
1: unless
2: be
1: unless your surname is Kilmer, you have no business being called Val.
2: That's true as well. Okay, so good thing you were named Timothy.
1: Yes.
2: But if you could have chosen a name for yourself, what would you? What do you think it would have been?
1: Dionysus, Greek god of access and overindulgence.
2: Because that's so much better than Valerian. Okay.
1: Yes.
2: All right, Glenn?
0: Stormong.
1: Yes.
2: Stormong.
0: Storm or maybe... Kane.
1: Oh.
2: Kane Ong. Yeah, Kane. Kane is okay.
0: C-A-I-N. Kane.
2: Oh, hey,
0: wait, hold on.
2: C-A-I-N.
0: Kane and
1: that
0: Abel.
1: Sounds like you want to be punished.
0: Kane Ong. Which one was the bad one?
1: Kane. He was the one who killed his brother Abel.
0: Oh, then...
2: Then you want to be Abel?
0: No.
2: Abel Ong?
1: Depends. No. If he had too much to drink, then he'd be disabled. Ong.
2: Oh my gosh.
0: Okay. Hey, but Kane will suit me, right?
2: K-A-N-E.
0: No, C-A-I-N.
2: C-A-I-N.
1: Okay.
2: Yeah, Kane.
1: Then
2: Kane.
1: On the days he is very emotional, he'll be Sugar Kane Ong. Because he's sweet that way.
2: Sweet.
0: Okay. I don't want it to be sweet.
1: Oh.
0: I want it to be... a bit
1: dangerous.
2: Okay. All right. We have $150 worth of dining vouchers from Nalan Restaurant to give you if you can send us in your voice note about what name you think suits you.
0: Yeah.
2: Instead of the name that you carry now, obviously, because everybody wants to be somebody else.
0: Yeah, because
2: days,
0: most parents don't know, but they're saboing their kids sometimes by naming their kids.
2: Gosh,
0: like Beaver, for
2: so
0: example,
2: tragic.
0: The other day. Beaver was on the show and then he told us the story, you know, about how he was named Beaver and then his brother got a normal name. By the way, speaking of Beaver, you know, he sends his regards.
1: Yes, he was very disappointed that he could not meet you that day when he
2: good
1: came.
2: Good morning, Beaver. Sorry I missed you. Hopefully you come back on the show.
1: Okay.
0: Yeah.
1: So what is your pick if you could have another name, Angel?
2: Well, I did pick myself another name.
1: Which is?
2: Nicolette.
1: Oh,
2: so I wasn't
1: that one was
2: born...
1: own self-choose.
2: Yeah,
1: okay.
2: So I wasn't born with a middle name. Then I went to a Catholic school for primary school, and all the girls had middle names.
1: Actually,
2: you know, all the girls had middle names.
0: Because you're not Catholic, that's why. All of us Catholics have our middle names.
2: So mine was Angelique Teo Su Ping, right?
1: Yeah.
2: And then I went to school and I'm like, oh, I don't have a middle name. Mm. And then I picked one of the other girls' names. I called myself Angelique Andrea, and she comes up to me, she goes, how dare you take my name? So I was like, I almost got beat up in primary school.
1: So, would
2: so
1: you
2: I'm
1: have,
2: like, okay, I need a new name then.
1: Would you have gone like full on like Nicolette Teo? Would you just be Nikki? Would you be Nikki Teo?
2: Oh, if I name myself like that, my first name? Nikki's cool.
1: Nikki Teo.
2: I like Nikki.
1: Yeah.
2: Yeah.
1: It's a ring to
0: Nicolette. Why do you name yourself after, you know, the Nicolette gum?
1: People no, that one is
2: Nicolette.
0: People want to
2: quit smoking. Because
0: I'm
2: an addiction.
0: It sounds like Nicorette. You might as well have named yourself Nicorette.
2: But I didn't. It's called Nicolette. Okay, let us know what your ideal name would
0: but
2: be.
0: But some Chinese person who can't speak English properly will call you Nicorette.
2: Correct. That would be you. 8855-0920.
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0: What's the news? 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
1: He's known for his roles as B.A. Baracus in the 80s TV series The A-Team and as boxer Clubber Lang in Rocky III. Lawrence T., born Lawrence Turode, is known professionally as Mr. T., and he turns 74 today. It is May the 21st.
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5: These are your news headlines. I'm Joshua Vong. There were 38 traffic accidents in Singapore that were linked to drunk and inebriate use between 2023 and last year. Of these, 19 led to deaths. Among them, 9 involved inebriate, while the rest involved drugs. Police say this breakdown shows a worrying surge in traffic accidents linked to drug and inebriate use, as it marked a steep rise from 2 incidents in 2023, 7 in 2024, and 29 in 2025. In particular, there has been a growing trend of traffic accidents in which both drugs and inebriate were used together, with 7 such cases in 2025. Stamford Catering Services has been fined $8,000 for food safety lapses that led to over 180 people falling sick on 2 occasions. One of the incidents involved 160 people who had eaten food catered by the company in October of 2024. Stamford's food business operations were suspended for about 2 weeks that same month. Another incident took place in February 2025, with 22 people affected. Inspections of Stamford Catering's premises at 24A Sunoco South Road later revealed lapses such as a dirty food warmer, drink dispenser and ice maker, and dirty ceiling boards as well. Authorities have directed the company to rectify the lapses. Around 240,000 prayer spaces will be available across up to 3 prayer sessions at mosques island-wide for Hari Raya Haji prayers next Wednesday. The Islamic Religious Council of Singapore says booking is not required, except for the first prayer session at Masjid Darul Ghufran in Tampines. An additional 20,300 spaces will also be available at up to 44 supplementary venues island-wide. Congregants attending Masjid Darul Ghufran are encouraged to consider later prayer sessions, which are expected to be less crowded. There are now 600 suspected cases of Ebola and 139 suspected deaths from the outbreak of the disease in the Congo and Uganda. The World Health Organization is expecting the numbers to rise further, as the virus has spread for weeks undetected across a densely populated area. WHO Chief Tedros Ghebreyesus says the risk of the epidemic is high at the national and regional levels, but remains low at the global level. Officials say the priority is now to identify all existing chains of transmission. And finally, in the US, hundreds of flights have been cancelled or delayed at New York's LaGuardia Airport after a sinkhole forced the closure of one of its runways. Authorities say the sinkhole was discovered during a routine morning inspection yesterday. Around 200 flights, or about 17% of scheduled departures and arrivals, were cancelled, with a further 190 delayed. Emergency repairs are underway.
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6: We're back on The Big Show. It's Glen Angel and Tim. Good morning, Singapore.
1: Good morning.
6: It's so
1: good
6: nice
1: morning.
6: And cool this morning.
7: Yes, and the artist formerly known as Glen Ong has now come up with a different name that he would choose if he was offered the opportunity.
6: Yeah, because I think Kane is a bit lame, and you did mention, you know, it sounds like Rotan.
7: Rotan,
6: right?
7: Yeah.
6: So why would I want to name myself Kane? Plus, that Kane was not a very good person as well.
7: Yes, C-A-I, not in biblical text, yeah, at least.
6: And I don't want Abel, so because that's also a lame name.
1: Okay.
6: So I think I want to call myself Big.
7: Big?
6: Yes.
1: Big Ong?
6: Big Ong. Because, you know, a lot of the cleaners here and all that, right?
1: Uh-huh.
6: Here and in my previous company and some of the tech people and all, they always call me Tua Ong.
7: Oh, okay.
6: Yeah. Say Tua Ong is here.
7: Oh. Right.
6: So Tua means big.
7: Yes.
1: Right.
6: So Big Ong.
7: If you were to go by Big, would you like people to call
6: and
7: you
6: the Big Show some more?
7: Yes.
1: That is true.
7: Would you want people to call you Mr. Ong or Mr. Big?
6: No, I don't like Mr. Big.
7: Okay. All right.
1: Okay.
7: No. Okay. So still Mr. Ong. Big Ong. Mr.
6: Wasn't
7: Big.
6: There also a character in Sex and the City?
7: Mr. Big,
1: Mr.
7: yes.
1: Big.
6: Oh, that's Mr. Big.
1: Mr.
6: That's
1: yeah. Big.
7: And
1: yes.
7: The classic rock band Mr. Big as well.
1: Mr. Big.
6: Okay, you can call me Mr. Big then.
7: Okay.
1: You like that?
6: Because just Big is a bit funny, right?
1: Big Ong.
6: Big.
1: Hey, Big Ong.
6: You know what I mean?
7: Yeah. Mm.
6: It's like Biggie, I don't want. Too cute. You know, so...
1: Biggie.
7: Biggie is Notorious B.I.G.
1: Yeah.
6: I know, still. I mean, do you see his face?
1: And he will be Notorious B.I.G. All right.
6: Mr. Big is good.
1: Okay, we have a couple voice notes.
8: Good morning. If I got a choice, I'd call myself Your Majesty. Your Majesty Quack.
1: I would... Since you're going that way, I might as well change your surname as well. We have another one.
9: My surname is Wee. And I would like to call myself Lou.
7: Louie!
9: It sounds like Louie.
7: Yeah.
9: However,
7: love it.
9: I know that many kids will make fun of my name to say, go to the loo and wee.
1: Oh.
6: Much better than wee-wee.
1: That's true.
7: Yeah.
1: That is true. Let us know what
6: straight
1: you would change your name
7: to. We forgot to ask one person.
1: Oh,
7: yes.
6: Shalini Susan.
10: Hi. I think I would stick with my name only because I know what I was almost named.
7: Mm-hmm. Which is?
10: Shirley Shalini.
7: Shirley Shalini.
10: Like, Susan is already an auntie name, but I think...
6: Auntie
10: no offense to all the Shirleys out there.
6: You said it, huh?
1: Yeah. And the Susans.
10: No, but yeah, I'm a Susan, so it's okay.
1: Okay.
10: Yeah, but right. I feel like Shirley is like a whole other level.
7: Okay, so and happy with your name.
10: Yeah, I kind of like the ring to it now. Shalini Susan.
7: Mm.
1: Shalini Susan.
6: But Shirley, so I mean, you look like a Shirley as well.
1: Shirley Shalini. Shirley Shalini Susan? No, was that what it was going to be?
10: No, just Shirley
1: Shalini. Shirley Shalini.
7: Okay. All right, well, if you'd like to add to the list, you can come up with names for us too, by the way, if you would like to, or what you would like to call yourself, let us know. Drop us a voice note at 8855-0920.
6: And we've got a prize, right?
1: We do. 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
6: I can tell you're excited.
1: I'm very excited. I've actually walked past this restaurant. I've
6: Nalan
1: just never
6: restaurant?
1: Gone in Nalan
6: Let's
1: restaurant.
6: Let's go.
1: Yeah, it sounds fantastic.
6: All right, here's Artemis with I Like the Way You Kiss Me on KISS 92.

0: That was Why Don't We by Hooked. Oh, no, sorry. That was Hooked by Why.
1: By Why Don't We?
0: By Why Don't We.
1: Okay.
0: You know, some of these bands come up with the stupidest names for
1: right?
0: themselves.
1: Right? I mean, like why is Why Don't We so catchy? It's not.
0: In the past, the band would have been called Hooked, and the song
1: would have been Why called Why Don't We.
0: This maybe, the other way around.
2: Maybe the surname is We. Right? Like just now, we had someone who his surname was Wee. He wanted to be, call himself Lou, so he could be Lou Wee. So maybe this person is like, Why Don't as the first name, and then Why Don't We?
0: Okay, let's not think too much into that. You are with Nicolette, Valerian, and Mr. Big, right?
2: Mr. Big.
0: On the Big Show.
1: Yeah, we have a couple of voice notes.
3: Glenn cannot be known as Big Tong because the short form will be known as B.O.
1: Oh my gosh. Wow, good point.
0: I did not think about
1: good
0: that.
1: Good point.
2: Okay, okay.
0: I think as opposed to G-O now.
2: Yes. Like, G-O is still okay as compared to B-O. I think we need to go back to the drawing board.
1: Think it, Have a thought. Okay. We got another voice note.
0: Okay, let me think.
4: Morning, guys. I would probably call myself Sam or a similar shorter name. Purely because my current name, Karthik, is got a very high chance of being mispronounced, misspelled. You know, people from different parts of the world pronounce it in slightly different ways. Also, while writing the name, some people tend to end in ed and h in the middle. You know, so I've gotten used to it, but I guess if I had a chance, I will call myself Sam. Make it shorter, make it easier for everyone.
0: Right. But I love the name Karthik.
1: Yeah, exactly.
0: Karthik.
1: Sam is so regular. Karthik is so much better.
0: Although he's right, though. I mean, in Singapore, let's say the Malays will think that he's short.
2: Karthik.
0: But you know what I mean? It's like a Malay word is Karthik is short,
1: that's
0: right?
1: That's right, yeah.
0: But if everyone pronounces your name correctly, no problems, Karthik.
1: People will make fun of everything.
2: Yeah,
1: even
2: they will find
1: if you were
2: ways,
1: named Sam, they would have made fun of
2: it. If your name was Bob, if your name was Tom, they will find ways, okay? Yeah. Even if it's a simple name. Joe texted in and said, one name I won't change is to Joe. Basically, he doesn't like his name because his surname is Kang. Joe Kang. Kang, do work.
1: Joe Kang.
2: Okay, so he doesn't want to do work.
1: Okay.
2: Patrick says, the surname is Low. My name is Patrick. Okay, so it's Patrick Low. But some auntie and uncle, they cannot pronounce properly, they call me Battery Low.
1: Oh dear, oh my gosh.
0: Oh, I got a name for myself already because I was watching Jackie Chan in the tuxedo. Devlin.
1: Devlin Ong.
0: Mr. Devlin.
2: Oh, for a minute, I thought you were going to change your name to Jackie.
1: Yeah, I know.
2: Jackie Ong.
0: Devlin.
1: But Devlin, isn't Devlin a feminine name? Or was it a male name?
0: It was a male,
1: It was male,
0: Mr. Devlin. But it was a surname.
1: Okay.
0: But, I mean, I think it works. Devlin Ong.
1: Devlin Ong.
2: Short form D-O. Do.
0: Yeah.
2: Aren't productive.
1: You know, he always does. We got another one.
5: Morning, Beach Show. My surname is Heng. So actually, when I give my wife give birth to my son, I was planning to name him Heng Heng Heng because I find it easily to catchy lah. Heng Heng Heng. So if you change to Chinese, I will call him Wan Xing Xing.
1: Wan Xing Xing.
2: Obviously, you've given
0: Xing
2: a lot
0: Xing
2: of thought.
0: Star, right?
2: Yeah.
0: Okay.
2: Mm. Or new.
1: Sing.
0: Sing. Okay.
1: Yeah, right. New star. Okay, let us know your thoughts. 8855-0920.
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2: All right, that rain we had this morning is down to a slight drizzle in most places, leaving us with cloudy conditions for the rest of the day. Temperatures right now at 28.
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6: 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Kiss 92 Shook weather. Traffic.
1: It's going to be very good weather, but let's look at what's happening on the roads. On the PIE towards Tuas, an accident after Adam Road, avoid lane 5. On the BKE towards the PIE, a broken down vehicle after the KJE. And finally, on the SLE towards the BKE, an accident after Woodlands Avenue 2, causing a backup all the way to Mandai Road, avoid lane 2. Wherever you are, stay safe.
0: Not so shook on the roads.
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0: 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Save My Love right here on Kiss 92. All the great songs in one place.
1: All right, and we have been asking you to tell us if you had a choice to change your name to anything, what would it be? We're still waiting for Glenn to come up with a name that he is 100% happy with, because all the names that you've come up with, right? Someone has managed to find some sort of hole. They poked a hole in your plan.
0: Even Devlin.
2: How about Jose?
0: Jose.
2: Oh. Yeah. Jose, because you've always liked Jose Mourinho, right?
0: I love Jose Mourinho. Jose. Congratulations, Jose, on being Real Madrid coach.
2: Jose Ong.
0: Jose Ong.
2: You'd be a J-O.
0: Nah, but I'm a Chinese guy. Jose is like, you know.
1: I think...
0: a bit pretentious.
1: I think it's clear, the best name is just Glenn Ong. Just stick with your name, bro.
0: Glenn.
1: Has given you no problems over the years, right?
0: I would like King, though.
1: Okay.
2: Glenn.
1: Well, someone did say
2: King
1: Your Majesty.
2: King Ong.
1: Sounds like King Kong.
0: Yeah. Okay, I'll stick to Glenn.
2: Okay, all right. Be happy with who you are. If you're not, there are always deep pulls. Okay, we have this wonderful prize to give away, and we have chosen
1: this one.
3: My surname is Wee, and I would like to call myself Lou. So when put together, it sounds like Louie. However, I know that many kids will make fun of my name to say, go to the loo and wee.
0: Congratulations, Richard.
2: Yes, or Louie. You are off to Nalan Restaurant. Whether you pick their City Hall or their Little India outlet, you've got $150 worth of dining vouchers to spend on their Indian, vegetarian and vegan food. Enjoy. You want to find out more? 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
1: All right. Coming up. In fact, I hear she's just outside the door.
0: Is she really?
1: It's a sexologist, Dr. Martha Tara Lee. And once she comes in, we're going to be closing the door behind her, because the next segment is called Behind Closed Doors.
0: You know, and today we'll be talking about people who want to stay young forever. Why do so many people feel invisible after 50?
2: Really? It's a lot of ageism in our society, though. It'll be an interesting topic.
0: The pressure to stay young forever.
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2: These are your news headlines. I'm Joshua Vong. Police are warning businesses to be on guard against email payment scams after at least 66 cases were reported since January, with victims losing at least $19 million. In these scams, fraudsters impersonate colleagues of vendors using spoofed email addresses, tricking businesses into redirecting payments to fraudulent bank accounts. Victims typically only discover the fraud after checking with their vendors directly. Police advise staff to treat any request to change a vendor's bank account details as a red flag and to verify such requests by phone before acting. Residents in Singapore's north can now get job search and upskilling support at a new career centre at Ang Mo Kio Hub, run by NTUC's Employment and Employability Institute. The centre includes round-the-clock access to computer kiosks with AI career coaching tools and job bank platforms. NTUC has also launched a new series of AI workshops to help workers build practical AI skills, from using tools like ChatGPT to automating tasks and improving productivity at work. Labour Chief Ng Chee Meng says NTUC and its partners will stand by workers to ensure they remain employable. COE premiums for commercial vehicles have hit a new record in the latest bidding exercise. Cat C premiums, which apply to commercial vehicles and buses, rose more than 5% to $92,223. Industry players say more companies are switching to electric commercial vehicles because of new government incentives and higher diesel prices. Meanwhile, premiums for larger cars rose to a six-month high, while smaller car premiums edged down slightly. Moving to world news, China and Russia have slammed US President Donald Trump's plan for a Golden Dome missile defense shield, saying it threatens strategic stability. In a joint statement issued during Russian leader Vladimir Putin's meeting with Chinese President Xi Jinping in Beijing, the two nations say such a project works against the interconnectedness of strategic offensive and defensive weapons. A Golden Dome would detect, track, and potentially shoot down incoming threats. In a further rebuke, China and Russia also said the US has been irresponsible not to work on a replacement for a landmark nuclear treaty that expired earlier this year. And finally, Samsung Electronics has reached a tentative deal with its labor union, averting a strike that had been scheduled to begin today. The South Korean chipmaker confirmed last night that management and the union had agreed on wages and a collective bargaining agreement. The union had threatened to strike from today through to June 7th, which would have disrupted production and rippled through the global technology supply chain. Samsung is the world's largest supplier of memory chips. Union members will vote on the agreement later this week.
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2: Kicking off with football, and Aston Villa are Europa League champions. They cruised to a 3-0 victory over German side Freiburg in Istanbul last night, ending the club's 30-year wait for silverware. Yuri Tielemans opened the scoring with a superb volley before Emi Buendia curled home a stunning second on the stroke of half-time. Morgan Rogers added a third after the break as Unai Emery's side cruised to victory. The victory seals Villa's second major European title and their first trophy since 1996. Here in the region, defending champions Buriram United will take a narrow lead into the second leg of the ASEAN Club Championship Shopee Cup final after they beat Malaysia Selangor 1-0. Thailand international Supanat Muanta scored the only goal in the 25th minute at the MBPJ Stadium. Selangor came close to an equaliser in the second half when Hugo Bumus struck the post, but Buriram held on ahead of next Wednesday's return leg in Thailand. In other football news, Southampton have lost their appeal against their expulsion from the Championship playoffs over a spying scandal. The English Football League confirmed that Hull City will now face Middlesbrough in Saturday's playoff final, with promotion to the Premier League at stake. Southampton were kicked off from the playoffs and handed a 4-point deduction for next season after admitting multiple breaches of EFL regulations. And finally, in school sports, Victoria Junior College reclaimed the National School Games A Division boys hockey title with a 1-0 win over Raffles Institution. Captain Ajit Shanmugam scored the only goal after just 3 minutes, while goalkeeper Jovan Teo was instrumental in preserving the lead with several key saves. The victory at Sungkang Hockey Stadium also avenged VJC's defeat to RI in last year's final. And that's your sports update. I'm Joshua Vong.
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1: I'm sexy and I know it.
2: Shut the door.
3: It's closed.
4: Okay, there you go. That's much better. Hello, Dr. Martha Tara Lee. Welcome Hello. Back to the show.
2: Yeah.
3: Good morning, good morning. Okay, doors are closed.
4: You look so relaxed today.
5: Good vibes from all of you.
4: Very okay. nice. I think you look very nice in navy blue as well.
5: Thank you, thank you.
3: It suits you.
5: The and speaking SPH of logo
2: of blues, she has come to add to our fiber consumption. She brought in a lot of blueberries.
3: Oh, yes, yeah.
4: That's
3: right.
4: Nice. We love blueberries.
3: They're all for you, Tim.
2: I can't remember the last time I had a blueberry or a berry of any sort.
3: We'll give you one to try and see okay. what you think of it, okay?
2: All right. Okay, so today we've got Dr. I have to apologize. When I saw what topic that you wanted to cover today, it doesn't relate. I don't understand it, okay? So perhaps you could explain a little more, because basically the topic today is, why do so many people feel invisible after 50? Now, I will be 50 in a couple of years, right? But I don't understand how I could ever be invisible, because I intend to let myself go after I'm 50. I will put on so much weight, I will be so fat, it will be impossible to not be able to see me. You close your eyes so you'll be able to see me. So how is it that I may feel invisible after 50?
5: People might not be attracted to how you look and they will just turn away.
3: Invisible, bro. Yeah. Invisible kind of meaning they're just going to pass over you.
4: We're not talking about the fact that you're going to put on weight and all that and everybody can see you because you're fat.
5: Yeah,
4: yes.
5: It's not just a visual thing.
4: No.
3: It's not a visual thing.
5: I think psychologically dismissed.
4: Oh. Yeah. Okay, so we're going to define it as
2: okay.
4: that, huh?
2: Right, okay.
3: Psychologically dismissed.
4: No, but is that really it? Psychologically
3: Yeah, because
4: dismissed.
3: I see what she's talking about. Like, let's say you're sitting at a bar, you feel super young, you feel super hot, you know, and there are other younger people sitting next to you, and you see someone hot walk in, and you see their eyes kind of scan over the environment. They scan the younger people, they see you, and then you just scan, continue scanning the rest.
4: See,
3: you
4: know, I mean,
3: that kind of invisible, because immediately in their head, psychologically, they're like, okay, that's not my target market.
2: Right.
4: Yeah.
3: You know, it's not to say that you're not there or you're not good looking or you're not hot or anything. Mm. It's just not you're not part of the demographic
4: anymore. But then at that age, you should be secure enough to not bother about that.
3: Yeah,
4: right?
3: But security is subjective, right? It's relative to each person, right? You can feel something like that will make your self-esteem drop just a couple of notches going, oh, okay.
2: Also, I mean, do you guys believe that when you reach a certain age, some people, I guess they call it a midlife crisis. You know what I mean? They get to a certain point and they're like, they feel like they need to test themselves. Mm. Am I still attractive? Do I still have what it takes to pull somebody of the opposite sex?
4: So today is about the women.
3: Excuse me, men too. And that's why the men go out and buy the sports cars. They redo their wardrobe because they're not seen. So they need the attention.
4: No, I can tell you why I think this applies more to women.
2: Why?
4: Because for women, right, they're used to, let's say, men coming up to them and striking up a conversation, talking to them. Men have always done the work. You know what I mean? So we will still continue, no matter how old we are, to approach the ladies. Whether we get rejected or not, that's another story, but we've been rejected all our lives, so we're kind of used to it. But the lady who's sitting there, who used to have like men come up to her all the time, and now she's in her 50s, maybe she feels like, oh yeah, not that many people.
2: Yeah, but
4: that's the invisible that we're talking about.
2: But for the guys as well, I mean, you mentioned, right, the rejection and all that, right? The insecurities. Yes, it's true that we traditionally, historically, have done all the work. We do the approaching and all that. But maybe before, we used to get more yeses. As you get older, maybe you don't get as many yeses.
4: It doesn't matter the yes or no, but we always approach the ladies.
3: But
4: even till now, I'm approaching the ladies.
3: I think the landscape has changed dramatically because everyone's on level playing field with things like dating apps and stuff like that. There's no more one person has to approach the woman.
2: Mm.
3: There is the woman swiping on the man. There's a man swiping on the woman so that they both match.
4: Yeah,
3: it's kind of equal playing
4: correct,
3: field.
4: Correct. I mean, the swiping part, that's different. I'm talking about like in person, right?
3: Nobody does
4: in the
3: that
4: restaurant.
3: Anymore. You're the only person that does it, Glenn. Believe
4: I
3: me.
4: I love doing it, right?
3: Nobody else does it.
4: Yeah, but you have to admit, like what I said just now makes some sense. Because for some women, their entire lives, right? I mean, men go up to them.
3: Typically.
4: So at some point, you know, when it kind of like starts to to slow down in that sense, and they don't have quite as many people coming up to them, they could feel something.
3: I don't think it's a gender thing, because men also can get rejected.
4: When was the last time a woman came up to you? I mean, women don't come up to me at all.
2: Yeah. I mean, you know, I have women coming up to me all the time when I'm in a bar. They go, can I get you a drink? Unfortunately, most of the time they are the waitresses.
4: Okay, let's continue to talk to Martha on The Big Show TV. Here's Chapel Roan. Oh my goodness, every time I play Chapel Roan, I think of Cheyenne.
3: Yeah, it's okay.
4: Here's Good Luck Babe on KISS 92.

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1: We've got quite a big situation from what it seems on my screen on the PIE heading towards Changi. An accident after Jurong Town Hall Road, blocking off two lanes, lanes 2 and 3. Also on the KJE towards the PIE, a broken down vehicle before Woodlands Road. On the BKE towards the PIE after Mandai Road, same situation, a vehicle is having trouble there. And finally on Pasir Ris Industrial Drive 1, a vehicle is broken down towards Lorong Halus in lane 1. Wherever you are this morning, stay safe.
2: Welcome back to Behind Closed Doors with our sexologist, Dr. Martha Tara Lee. I actually feel like it's quite refreshing today. We're not really talking about sex.
1: No, you know, we're not. We're not.
2: It's
3: body image.
2: That's why we love having you on the show.
1: I mean, eventually, I'm sure we'll get onto the topic, but at the moment, we're not.
3: Yeah, I think this is very relevant to listeners because there's the pressure to look good. I think in Asia, there's a lot of emphasis on looking young for our age. There's this youth culture, appearance culture. And also, in Asia, we are one of the fastest growing cosmetic treatment markets.
1: Yes.
3: There's a lot of beauty ads.
4: Yeah.
3: And all these results in subconscious pressure, right, to look good for our age.
1: And it doesn't help that so many people are going to Thailand and Korea to get their skin done, to get their faces done, because it's made it so much more accessible to people who normally wouldn't have had access to
4: absolutely.
1: It, right?
3: And people are aging, you know, privately last time, but now they are aging publicly. You know, you get to see people with their fillers and all that. So this creates an unrealistic expectation of how appearances people should look.
1: Well, same situation with that girl who just did her nose, that 22-year-old.
4: Yeah.
1: You know what I mean?
4: They made it so, like you said, accessible. And so last time, you know, there used to be a bit of a taboo. It was like, oh, I'm going to do this, but I don't want other people to know, right?
1: To know about
4: now
1: it.
4: It's like, I don't care. I'll just let everybody know because it's so acceptable, right?
2: But see, this is how I look now, and you're going to see a nicer me after I get my nose done.
1: Yeah.
4: I think what's really important, I mean, just going back earlier where you were talking about, you know, body changes and all that, hormonal changes and all that, and how that can affect, depending on your age, how you feel about yourself as well. I think it's it's important for people to know, hey, you're feeling this way, it's natural. Because let's face it, sometimes people go through changes, they go through mood changes, they feel guilty about the way they feel. They're like, oh, and then that makes them even more stressed because they're feeling ways they weren't feeling before. They feel like they're terrible. Why am I suddenly so, what's the word? Why am I so
1: grumpy and hot and
4: grumpy
1: sweaty and
4: superficial?
1: And
4: why am I being worried about these things that I shouldn't be? But a lot of this is also just because of the physical and the psychological and the hormonal changes your body is going through.
3: Yes, you actually

0: feel a difference, like during COVID, because of the lack of movement, I started to feel aches and pains that I never had. And that was when it suddenly dawned on me that I do not want to work at the pace that I have been forever, and I cannot.
1: And if you're feeling that way now as well, do something about it, you know, whether it's becoming more active or, you know, watching your diet more, making sure you get your nutrition and all that. Because who doesn't want to feel healthy? You know?
0: Okay. So I have been taking supplements.
2: Some people don't even want to look at themselves in the mirror anymore. No. That's so sad,
1: that's
2: right?
1: That's really sad, yeah.
2: Okay, sorry, go ahead.
0: So then we compare ourselves against celebrities, right? Who look very good. People without wrinkles, don't have weight issues. And we don't... We compare and then we wonder whether if we had the money, whether we could look like them. That's a lot of pressure.
1: Yeah. I mean, I feel like with celebrity admiration and stuff like that, you have to also realize that they've got teams behind them, you know, that they whip them into shape every day.
2: But not all these celebrities look good. Sometimes they overdo it. They are obviously seeing a aesthetics doctor, right? And and most of the time, I mean, they think they look good, but everyone's going like,
1: because it becomes an addiction, right?
0: Yeah, I mean, once
1: you get a little bit of Botox, then you're used to that look, and then you get more Botox, and then you keep doing it until your face can't move anymore.
0: So. Yes, not everybody can afford personal trainer, nutritionist,
2: dietitian, doctors.
3: Yes. Yeah. Mm. Or, you know, all these super filters on Instagram that make you look beautiful and perfect.
2: Okay, let's continue to talk to Martha on The Big Show TV.
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5: Professor Owl Kim here. Did you know that Holland Village has nothing to do with any village in Holland? It's actually thought to be named after an early resident of Singapore, Hugh Holland, who was an architect and weirdly also an amateur actor. Locals used to call the area Hua Heng Ao, which means behind the garden in Hokkien, because Holland Village is right beside the Botanic Gardens. Your next lesson with Professor Kim starts tonight.
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4: These are your news headlines. I'm Joshua Vong. Police are warning businesses to be on guard against email payment scams after at least 66 cases were reported since January, with victims losing at least $19 million. In these scams, fraudsters impersonate colleagues or vendors using spoofed email addresses, tricking businesses into redirecting payments to fraudulent bank accounts. Victims typically only discover the fraud after checking with their vendors directly. Police advise staff to treat any request to change a vendor's bank account details as a red flag and to verify such requests by phone before acting. Residents in Singapore's north can now get job search and upskilling support at a new career centre at Ang Mo Kio Hub, run by NTUC's Employment and Employability Institute. The centre includes round-the-clock access to computer kiosks with AI career coaching tools and job bank platforms. NTUC has also launched a new series of AI workshops to help workers build practical AI skills, from using tools like ChatGPT to automating tasks and improving productivity at work. Labour Chief Ng Chee Meng says NTUC and its partners will stand by workers to ensure they remain employable. COE premiums for commercial vehicles have hit a new record in the latest bidding exercise. Cat C premiums, which apply to commercial vehicles and buses, rose more than 5% to $92,223. Industry players say more companies are switching to electric commercial vehicles because of new government incentives and higher diesel prices. Meanwhile, premiums for larger cars rose to a six-month high, while smaller car premiums edged down slightly. Moving to world news, China and Russia have slammed US President Donald Trump's plan for a Golden Dome missile defense shield, saying it threatens strategic stability. In a joint statement issued during Russian leader Vladimir Putin's meeting with Chinese President Xi Jinping in Beijing, the two nations say such a project works against the interconnectedness of strategic offensive and defensive weapons. A Golden Dome would detect, track, and potentially shoot down incoming threats. In a further rebuke, China and Russia also said the US has been irresponsible not to work on a replacement for a landmark nuclear treaty that expired earlier this year. And finally, Samsung Electronics has reached a tentative deal with its labor union, averting a strike that had been scheduled to begin today. The South Korean chipmaker confirmed last night that management and the union had agreed on wages and a collective bargaining agreement. The union had threatened to strike from today through to June 7th, which would have disrupted production and rippled through the global technology supply chain. Samsung is the world's largest supplier of memory chips. Union members will vote on the agreement later this week.
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1: On the TPE to SLE, a broken down vehicle after Jalan Kayu in lane 1. Also on the TPE towards the SLU, another broken down vehicle after Jalan Kayu. Actually might be the same situation. Other than that, on the PIE towards Changi, an accident after Jurong Town Hall Road in lanes 2 and 3. Let us know if you spot anything. 8855-0920.
5: We're back, still behind closed doors with our sexologist, Dr. Martha Tara Lee.
6: Yeah, we're talking about, I wouldn't say inherent, but, you know, the very common belief that some people, once they hit 50, is that maybe they're not as attractive. They worry about being invisible in the eyes of other people. And maybe talking about why they feel that way and also what can be done to remedy the situation.
7: I think we can take time to go deeper into what's... like a detox, you know, what's working and what's not working in your life, in your health. Do what you can, take ownership, make adjustments. People who can afford it, go and get advice from experts like personal trainer, nutritionist, and so on.
1: Yourself.
7: Yeah. but you can also start reading up, get more educated. There's a lot of resources, talks out there that you can go and find out. So I think there are practical things we can do, but it's also less about being busy doing these things and more about going deeper into like, who are you?
1: And I know we said this wasn't about sex. Remember, we were saying that this is one of the topics on a Thursday that we're not actually talking about sex. But I feel that it has everything to do with it, because after you're a certain age and you say let yourself go or become less fit, you're also going to have less energy to do anything else. And if you think you're not looking attractive to others, you're also not looking attractive to yourself, because you don't have the energy to do anything or have sex.
7: Yeah,
1: right?
7: It's linked to our sexuality and body image.
6: Where does it start first? Which should start first?
1: What?
6: You find yourself attractive, or other people find you attractive?
1: I think you.
6: Like, which one does it go?
7: I don't think it's linear.
6: Okay.
7: I think it's both. Because if you feel good, then the vibe you give off is definitely more positive.
6: But the opposite is true as well, right? When other people find you attractive, then after a while, you also feel, I am so pretty attractive.
1: And then you want to keep up.
6: Yes.
7: Yeah. So people who feel attractive because other people tell them they're attractive. And if we are looking for this external validation all the time, and when it stops, that's when people can feel invisible.
1: Health is wealth, so take care of your health first.
5: Absolutely.
7: Yeah, I've never really cared about what people think about my looks, because I never thought of myself as pretty or celebrity or anything like that. So it's not that at all for me. But for me, physically, I'm feeling changes in my body, like weight gain. I'm feeling sometimes aches and pains. And every morning when I wake up, I feel pins and needles at the soles of my feet. So I'm doing what I can, taking nutrition. But I have to admit, you know, that it is aging.
1: And remember, you don't have to be a supermodel to be attractive. Do you know what I mean? Attractiveness comes in so many different forms, right?
6: I blame social media,
1: and it's
6: TV,
1: terrible.
6: Right? It's like, because you watch these shows, right? And yes, you have these like TV on-screen couples. Wow, they're so romantic all the time. They come back, no matter how tired they are, they'll sit there, they'll have wine, they'll have a candlelight dinner, they'll ask each other about their day, and then they'll make love before they go to sleep. And people just assume like, this is what a marriage is supposed to be like, right?
1: Well, it's what you read in the magazines back in the day as well, right?
6: Yeah.
1: It was the prequel to what we get now on TV, right? Same advice.
5: I mean, if there are kids at home and all that, you know, it's a bit hard. You know, you always have to go to the bedroom. But then if it's just you and her,
1: You can do it anywhere.
5: Exactly.
6: Yeah. I mean, you know, celebrity marriages and all that, that's what we base what real life marriages are supposed to be. Let's ask Glenn. You've been in a few celebrity marriages. Were they all like that? What most people think they're supposed to be? Just excitement all the time, constant validation, just wonderful, you know, back and forth each and every day.
5: No, usually after year 3 or year 4, it gets a bit hard.
6: Okay. I think you're lucky that you even had year 3 and year 4.
1: Honeymoon period.
6: Yeah.
5: Honeymoon period.
1: Yeah. That will always wane.
5: Yeah, and I was really young at that time as well. You know, so yeah.
6: So in other words,
5: always looking for excitement, right?
6: People don't have unrealistic expectations.
5: Correct. Don't follow in my footsteps. Do not. And you know, always never take your partners for granted, and respect each other.
1: For sure.
5: Yeah. Okay. Up next, Ray featuring Hans Zimmer. This is Click Clack Symphony on KISS 92.

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1: Okay, we have a message that came in from WhatsApp from someone named Jay. Tysing Avenue going from Airport Road, partial junction closed both directions. Tysing Avenue access and going towards Airport Road. So that if you understood what I meant, please look out if you're in that area. Otherwise, on the TPE towards the SLE after Jalan Kayu, avoid lane 1, a situation there. Also on the PIE towards Tuas after Clementi Road, a broken down vehicle. Everything else, let us know on WhatsApp 8855-0920.
2: Welcome back to The Big Show and The Big Show TV. We are live on Facebook as well as YouTube with our sexologist, Dr. Martha Tara Lee. And we just established that not everyone's a player.
3: No.
2: So don't even try.
3: Yeah. Sometimes that was just not meant for you.
2: Yeah.
4: Oh, I do want to say something about men who are older. Is that I hear this, they are worried. Maybe it's midlife crisis. They're worried about the expiry date of their sexuality.
3: Yeah.
4: The FOMO, you know, a fear of missing out is going to break down at some point and I'm not going to function anymore. I don't know where this is coming from. With some adjustments, with support from a medical, Viagra and so on, and maybe counseling, you can have a good long life of sexuality
1: into your 70s, 80s.
2: No, but you need to maintain your testosterone levels.
4: That's one of the things.
2: And because as you grow older, your testosterone goes down.
1: Same as the women, the estrogen levels also go down,
3: which is why exercise is important, because you got to work on your stamina too. Now, when we talked about what actually helps, right, to overcome this feeling of lack of attractiveness, your insecurities, to feel better about yourself and less invisible, you gave us a whole bunch of things, okay? And I wanted to just run through some of them. You say exercise, walks, hobbies, new things, novelty. But you also mentioned one thing, which is to prioritize affection, not just logistics. What does that mean?
4: Yes, it's really important to think of multiple touch points throughout the day, whether it's by texting or whether touching each other or giving validation. I think it's really important to think of it not just are we physically together. It doesn't have to be that way. Affection can be in many forms, including in food, in gifts, in quality time. Having that connection will help to your partner, and of course for both of you, to have more confidence in your relationship. That not everything needs to be perfect, like what Glenn said.
1: Yeah. Not everything needs to be perfect. I think that's
2: not
1: that's
2: everything. Very, needs
4: yeah,
2: to
4: I think a lot of couples just just kind of give up. You know, being in a relationship is too challenging, and so they become further and further apart. So novelty, shared activities is very important.
1: It's a lot of work.
2: Yeah.
1: You have to work hard at it.
2: And couples planning to like have an affair on the outside, don't do it. Because it'll just ruin everything. Like I said, right? I mean, a couple, although they might not be doing it as many times as maybe when they first, got together and all that, it's that feeling, that love, that connection, that makes every intimate session a good session. You know what I mean? The moment you go out there and you try to play around, right? One bad experience, like you experience performance anxiety and all that, that's going to play on your mind, and then it's going to affect everything when you get back to your partner. So,
1: and I just have to say, when it comes to affairs, everybody gets hurt in the end. It never turns out well. So just think about it before you do it, or if you're doing it now, stop, because everyone's going to get hurt.
3: After that, you guaranteed feel invisible.
1: Yeah, for sure. Yeah.
4: Yeah, I think today we brought up this topic, whether people feel invisible after 50 and that pressure of staying young forever, because in 2030, one in four Singaporeans are going to be above 65. So it's important to look at what's happening in your life, whether you feel invisible, what can you do to make sure that you stay as healthy as possible, and to dig deeper into not having your self-worth linked to how you look physically.
2: Thank you, Martha, for coming in and touching on this. I think it's very, very important. And some words of encouragement now in closing for people who are feeling kind of, in the rut right now. Yeah.
4: You can't control what other people think, but you can control how you feel about yourself. So do what you can, let go of the rest, and be gentle with yourself, be compassionate, and seek support where it's possible, and don't delay.
1: And your website is?
4: ErosCoaching.com.
2: Right. Thank you so much.
4: Thank you.
2: Martha Tara Lee.
0: Go big or go home. 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Coming up next, Hot Takes with Carrie Chong. 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
3: All right, still raining in many areas of the island. Looks like things are really only going to clear up at about noon, okay? The good news is, for the rest of the afternoon, we're not looking to see any rain, cloudy conditions, but that wet weather returns overnight.
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0: Madison Beer, Love a Girl, right here on Kiss 92. All the great songs in one place. It's Glenn, Angel, and Tim, and it's time for us to check on out of here. At least that's what Shalini Susan just told us.
1: Yes.
2: Was that title so Lover Girl or Love a Girl?
0: Where?
2: Well, Love you just said
0: Lover Girl.
2: Lover Girl.
0: I did say Lover Girl.
2: Yes, you did. I thought I was asking whether you said Lover Girl or Love a Girl. Because when you say it fast, it sounds like both.
0: If I say Lover Girl, it's Lover Girl. Huh? You can't hear properly.
2: I can't.
0: I mean, where were you the past few days?
2: I was on leave.
1: I like how y'all are going on about the title, right? And I'm like, the only thing I love about the song about that is Madison Beer. Like a girl whose surname is Beer is a
0: Madison
1: girl meant
0: Beer
1: to love.
0: With Lover Girl.
2: Yes, Lover Girl.
0: Oh, but you heard Love a Girl.
2: Yeah.
0: Why?
2: It could have been both.
0: You want me to love a girl, is it?
2: Well, I mean, we've seen what has happened before with that, so I'm not sure.
0: Well, the weekend is approaching.
2: Yay! Yes.
1: One sleep away.
2: And next week is a short week, and the week after that is a short week. So if you've planned it right, you would have had a very long week of holidays for next week planned.
1: It's not too late for you to apply leave, just so you know. Work it out properly.
0: All these breaks are like, you know, kind of like spoiling our momentum.
2: All right, thanks so much to Dr. Martha, Tara, Lee for coming in. If you missed anything at all, it was a little bit about ageism for people who hit 50 and start to feel a little less visible. You can always head to our YouTube and Facebook channels. It's Kiss 92.
0: And please don't try to fight it. We all are growing old. It's the circle of life.
2: It is the circle of life.
0: Yeah, just enjoy every moment.
2: Absolutely. Right.
0: Don't fight with your spouse unnecessarily.
1: Yeah.
2: Be gentle.
1: Yeah. And don't ask questions that will lead into a fight. Like, do I look fat in this? Like, don't, ladies, please don't ask us
2: that
1: question.
2: Well, that's not a question that's meant to lead to a fight, Tim. Why would she ask it?
1: I've gotten into a lot of needless fights.
2: Maybe it's your response. Have you thought of that?
0: But you see, this is the damn problem, right? Mm. Men and women are so different.
1: Yes.
2: Damned if you do and damned if you don't.
1: Absolutely, yeah. That's why I'm going to need an AI bot. I was like, how should I reply to this question?
2: You should ask your AI.
0: The women can only keep
2: that.
0: You happy short term only.
1: Yep.
0: Yeah, but when you go long term with them, that's it. Just get ready to come down with high blood pressure and all that. It's part and parcel of being in a relationship.
1: Mm. Yeah. All right, wise words. Relationship advice.
0: Yeah, the only reason why Angel is keeping quiet is because Shalini is saying it's time for us to check on out
2: exactly.
0: here. So she doesn't want to argue with me.
2: Mm-hmm. Yeah,
0: right. But it's good having
2: you. There is an argument in here, though.
0: Oh, yeah, I know.
1: She's ready for the mics to go off.
0: I know that. Okay, up next, it's Carrie Chong, your company till 1 p.m. today. Keep it right here on Kiss 92.
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2: These are your news headlines. I'm Joshua Vong. More than 130 people have been arrested in Singapore as part of a transnational scam crackdown involving law enforcement agencies across 10 territories. Operation Frontier Plus 3 involved more than 3,200 officers, including in Canada, South Korea, Malaysia, Thailand, and Indonesia. The two-month crackdown that started in March investigated more than 7,500 individuals, with about $963 million lost in total to scams. Singapore authorities looked into over 1,000 individuals linked to almost $70 million in losses, freezing more than 2,300 bank accounts and seizing more than $35 million. Singapore's food agency has ordered the recall of a baby food product from Ireland over concerns of potential mold growth and spoilage. The product, Glenis Baby Organic Fromage Frais in strawberry with banana, vanilla and oats, has an expiry date of May 28th and is sold through Redmart. Parents who have bought the product are advised not to feed it to their children. Those whose children have already consumed it and feel unwell should seek medical advice. Singapore shipping veteran Teo Siong Seng is among seven executives accused by the United States of colluding to fix the prices of dry shipping containers. The U.S. Department of Justice alleges the scheme ran from November of 2019 to at least January of 2024, during which standard container prices roughly doubled. Four of the world's largest container manufacturers allegedly saw profits increase almost 100-fold during the COVID-19 pandemic. Mr. Teo is Executive Chairman of Pacific International Lines and Chairman of the Singapore Business Federation. Investigations are ongoing. Moving to world news, US President Donald Trump says time is running out for diplomacy with Iran as Tehran reviews a new US proposal to end the Middle East war. Mr. Trump told reporters that talks are on the borderline between a deal and renewed strikes, warning Iran must provide 100% good answers. Meanwhile, Iran's foreign ministry says it is examining Washington's latest position, while repeating demands for frozen assets to be released and for the U.S. blockade on Iranian ports to end. Also, oil prices fell more than 5% on hopes of a breakthrough, though the Strait of Hormuz remains largely closed to shipping. And finally, one of Thailand's best-known faith healers has been arrested on rape and child sexual abuse charges. Police say two alleged victims filed complaints against Paisal Sanchai after visiting him for health issues. One of them was under 18. The 67-year-old has been a popular faith healer for decades and gained widespread attention after a popular actor suffering from an autoimmune disease visited him in 2023. Authorities say there is sufficient evidence to prosecute him and have urged other potential victims to come forward. Paisal could face up to 20 years in prison for the offences.
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3: It is 10:04. Welcome, welcome. A Thursday morning, and it's a rather dreary one. But you know what? Nothing is going to get in our way of today. It's a Friday Eve. Carrie Chong taking you through lunch. So get your coffee, teh si, kaya, loti ready. Because here we go with Olivia Rodrigo and Good For You right here on Kiss 92.

0: I guess you moved on really easily.
1: The vibe starts here. 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

0: Brand new this week on Kiss 92, the Chainsmokers and Oaks. I should get you right up. Echo. It's 10:15 here on a Thursday. Good morning. It's Carrie Chong with you all the way till lunchtime at 1 o'clock. Thank you so much, Dan and Derek and CL, who've actually texted in right now. But let's get down to business, shall we?
1: You know what?
2: The hot take of the day.
0: So, you know how if you're feeling really angsty about something that happened and you're ranting to a friend and this person goes, "Ayah, just tahan lah," which is, I feel, a super standard Singaporean thing to do or say. Like, we're mostly very non-confrontational until things explode in our faces and then we appear on stomp. You know what I mean? So my hot take for today is, just tahan lah is both a problem, but also it's the glue that keeps things together. Do you know what I mean? It keeps the peace in the short term, but low level irritation can actually build into long-term resentment. This applies to all relationships, you know, whether it's at work, with a colleague, your annoying next door, upstairs neighbor, even your spouse, right? So what do you think? Are you more just the han la or the what must fight la kind of person? 8855-0920. That's our hot take of the day. WhatsApp or voice note.
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2: All right, we're looking at cloudy skies for a big part of today. Some rain across the island in the afternoon. Temperature will range between 24 to 33 degrees Celsius. Coming up next, B.O.B. and Bruno Mars with a great track called Nothing on You. 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

0: Kiss 92, the sounds of John Legend and all of me. Okay, today on our hot take.
1: You know what?
2: The hot take of the day.
0: Just tahan lah. It's what you hear from people. Maybe your spouse tells you all the time, your colleague, your friends. It's one of those things that I feel it's very ambivalent. It's like you don't care, right? But it is the glue to keeping the peace, but it's also a problem. 8855-0920 Dan says, oh, tahan, but must still find a solution to solve it. Otherwise, later tahan until LS. And of course, I was like, oh, like Hiroshima. And he's like, no, like Jewel Vortex Waterfall. So, you know what? I'm never going to look at Jewel Waterfall the same again. And every time I go there, I will think of you, Dan. This one from Derek, who says, can you handle the repercussions? If yes, proceed to address the issue. If not, just suck it up and move on. Survival tip, choose the path of least resistance. Yes, I agree to a certain extent. You should choose your, pick your battles. I'll give you an example, okay? I am very impatient on the roads, right? Tim calls me Scary Chong, and I can be, and many a time I've encountered incidents of road rage. I'm not the kind to take it lying down. Like, I am not afraid to fight you if I have the right of way, but I remember there was this one time I was driving with my kids in the car. So, pick your battles. It's not that I didn't do anything, but I don't know. I was just more patient. Can I say that? Did I sell out? I don't know. Tell me. So, it really depends on the situation and the circumstances. But yes, interesting topic we have here. We've got quite a number of your WhatsApp messages. Keep them coming in. Just tolerate or just tahan lah is both the glue in keeping the peace, but it is also a problem.
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4: These are your news headlines. I'm Joshua Vong. More than 130 people have been arrested in Singapore as part of a transnational scam crackdown involving law enforcement agencies across 10 territories. Operation Frontier Plus 3 involved more than 3,200 officers, including in Canada, South Korea, Malaysia, Thailand and Indonesia. The two-month crackdown that started in March investigated more than 7,500 individuals, with about $963 million lost in total to scams. Singapore authorities looked into over 1,000 individuals linked to almost $70 million in losses, freezing more than 2,300 bank accounts and seizing more than $35 million. Singapore's food agency has ordered the recall of a baby food product from Ireland over concerns of potential mold growth and spoilage. The product, Glenis Baby Organic Fromage Fraise in strawberry with banana, vanilla and oats, has an expiry date of May 28th and is sold through Redmart. Parents who have bought the product are advised not to feed it to their children. Those whose children have already consumed it and feel unwell should seek medical advice. Singapore shipping veteran Teo Siong Seng is among seven executives accused by the United States of colluding to fix the prices of dry shipping containers. The U.S. Department of Justice alleges the scheme ran from November of 2019 to at least January of 2024, during which standard container prices roughly doubled. Four of the world's largest container manufacturers allegedly saw profits increase almost 100-fold during the COVID-19 pandemic. Mr. Teo is Executive Chairman of Pacific International Lines and Chairman of the Singapore Business Federation. Investigations are ongoing. Moving to world news, US President Donald Trump says time is running out for diplomacy with Iran as Tehran reviews a new US proposal to end the Middle East war. Mr. Trump told reporters that talks are on the borderline between a deal and renewed strikes, warning Iran must provide 100% good answers. Meanwhile, Iran's foreign ministry says it is examining Washington's latest position, while repeating demands for frozen assets to be released and for the U.S. blockade on Iranian ports to end. Also, oil prices fell more than 5% on hopes of a breakthrough, though the Strait of Hormuz remains largely closed to shipping. And finally, one of Thailand's best-known faith healers has been arrested on rape and child sexual abuse charges. Police say two alleged victims filed complaints against Paisal Sanchai after visiting him for health issues. One of them was under 18. The 67-year-old has been a popular faith healer for decades and gained widespread attention after a popular actor suffering from an autoimmune disease visited him in 2023. Authorities say there is sufficient evidence to prosecute him and have urged other potential victims to come forward. Paisal could face up to 20 years in prison for the offences.
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0: Adele and set fire to the rain, which is gonna douse all that water. Who do you think will win? Actually, that's the perfect song for our hot take of the day today.
1: You know what?
2: The hot take of the day.
0: So in a situation, right, do you add more oil to the fire, or are you the kind that will just, okay, put out the fire? We're talking about instances in a relationship, whether it's with a colleague, a friend, your spouse, your family. Do you just tahan, tolerate, or do you speak your mind? 8855-0920. Abel, who says, I always feel that, you know, if someone says just tahan lah, I will get pissed off internally, because to me, I'm not heard, and what I want is to be heard and let the grievances out of my system rather than you telling me to just tahan lah. So being heard is more important. Kel, who says, wow, this one also another sensitive topic. I'm a person who will never tahan. One, I will fight. But this is the thing, right? Back in the days when we were in the army, he says, we learn LL, suck thumb. That's not right. Then it will turn political, which I don't want to talk about. But very bad advice in life, okay? Which is to suck it up. But I feel like it really depends on the place and the time. L, who says, honestly, my default is always tahan mode to keep the peace. But please remember, even a volcano looks peaceful before it erupts. My threshold depends on the environment and who I'm with. But if people keep pushing and crossing that line, the nice guy disappears and a very scary person takes over. Just tolerate only works until the warranty runs out. I feel like you're talking about me. Thank you very much. Yes, I am all around a really nice person. Just ask everybody that I work with. But yaha, don't cross me. Oh, but seriously, if you feel like you always constantly have to just hold yourself back, there are some ways of doing that, okay? Or you feel like you need to, how to know if you should speak your mind. A couple of tips you might want to stay close to the radio for.
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1: 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That's a wrap.
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3: All right, I am here. Let's take a look at the traffic situations. Last I checked, not too good. A couple of accidents you want to take note of, including, ooh, it's cleared up. So that's good news. But we got heavy traffic in the CTE tunnel towards SLE at Merchant Road exit. Aside from that, roadworks on the major expressways, including the TPE towards SLE at Loyang Avenue exit, and also on the SLE towards BKE right after Lentor Avenue.
4: Come on!

0: That's answer 21. I am the best right here on Kiss 92 with me, Carrie Chong. Good morning.
1: You know what?
2: The hot take of the day.
0: All right, so just tahan la is both the glue and the problem. It keeps the peace in the short term, but low-level irritation can build into long-term resentment. Especially true, you know, when you're driving behind the wheel. That's how road rage happens all the time. Now, how do you know when to speak your mind, or if you should at all? Here are a couple of things, okay, to think about. Wait until you feel clear-headed. You know how people say, oh, you know, don't sleep on it? I find personally, you know, if I've had an argument with my husband, I find that going to bed kind of angry helps the situation, because in the morning, I don't really remember what the fight was about, you know, and you're kind of cooled down, you're more calm and clear-headed. So wait. Just tahan. Okay. Number two, least said, soonest mended. You cannot unsay or unwrite something you've said or written once you've sent it, right? Especially with emails, work emails that tend to be on the angrier side. So, on the side of caution. The least you said, the less you have to take back, right? The third thing is check your baggage at the door. Don't make this personal or about you. And last but not least, trust your gut. So there it is. 8855-0920. Our hot take of the day once again. Just the hanla is both the glue and the problem. Which ones are you?
2: 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This is Kiss 92. Here's what happened.
3: We've been having so much fun
2: on the big show.
4: If you have been having trouble trying to find your Spotify for the last week or so, you probably didn't realize they changed the icon to a disco ball, basically to signify 20 years.
5: It's they've still been green. Around. It's the anniversary. Still green,
4: yes.
5: Right?
4: The good news is, after facing a lot of backlash, Spotify has assured everybody that from next week, the old logo will return.
6: I feel left out. I don't even have the disco ball. So okay, by the time they revert it back to whatever it is, I won't have even seen it.
5: I mean, you know, you can't party with Spotify then.
6: I know.
4: Yeah, you got to check it out, because they will tell you stuff like, what is the first song you ever streamed?
6: I'm upset.
4: What is the most streamed artist? And thanks to my son over the years, my number one streamed artist, bro, would you believe, is The Wiggles. The Wiggles.
5: I don't know whether that's number one streamed or the first song you actually played when you join Spotify.
4: Oh, no, they will tell you both. So my first song was Chuck Berry, Johnny Be Good.
5: Okay.
4: But the most streamed artist of all time for me is The Wiggles.
6: Well
4: so
6: done.
4: So sad.
2: 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All the great songs in one place.
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2: These are your news headlines. I'm Joshua Vong. Police are warning businesses to be on guard against email payment scams after at least 66 cases were reported since January, with victims losing at least $19 million. In these scams, fraudsters impersonate colleagues or vendors using spoofed email addresses, tricking businesses into redirecting payments to fraudulent bank accounts. Victims typically only discover the fraud after checking with their vendors directly. Police advise staff to treat any request to change a vendor's bank account details as a red flag and to verify such requests by phone before acting. Stamford Catering Services has been fined $8,000 for food safety lapses that led to over 180 people falling sick on two occasions. One of the incidents involved 160 people who had eaten food catered by the company in October 2024. Stamford's food business operations were suspended for about 2 weeks that same month. Another incident took place in February 2025, with 22 people affected. Inspections of Stamford Catering's premises at 24A Sunoco South Road later revealed lapses, such as a dirty food warmer, drink dispenser and ice maker, as well as dirty ceiling boards. Authorities have directed the company to rectify the lapses. Meanwhile, Singapore's food agency has ordered the recall of a baby food product from Ireland over concerns of potential mold growth and spoilage. The product, Glenis Baby Organic Fromage Fraise in strawberry with banana, vanilla and oats, has an expiry date of May 28th and is sold through Redmart. Parents who have bought the product are advised not to feed it to their children. Those whose children have already consumed it and feel unwell should seek medical advice. There are now 600 suspected cases of Ebola and 139 suspected deaths from the outbreak of the disease in the Congo and Uganda. The World Health Organization is expecting the numbers to rise further, as the virus has spread for weeks undetected across a densely populated area. WHO Chief Tedros Ghebreyesus says the risk of the epidemic is high at the national and regional levels, but remains low at the global level. Officials say the priority now is to identify all existing chains of transmission. And finally, the United States has criminally indicted Cuba's former president Raul Castro over the 1996 downing of two civilian aircraft. Now 94, Castro was then head of the country's armed forces and faced international condemnation over the crash. The charges include murder, conspiracy to kill Americans, and destruction of aircraft. Four people died in the incident, which severely damaged U.S.-Cuba ties. The move has fueled speculation that U.S. President Donald Trump intends to topple the Cuban government, following his administration's role in ousting Venezuelan President Nicolas Maduro earlier this year.
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4: Well, well, well, welcome into a Thursday. Good morning to you, Jackie. We were talking about being, you know, tolerant, or should you speak your mind in a fight or in an argument. And Jackie says, I'll normally wait till I'm calmed down and wait for the right time to talk about it. If not resolved, how I feel on the day itself, I won't be able to sleep that night. This reminds me of what a really good friend once told me. You cannot control how other people react. You can only control your own response. It's super zen, I know. She actually practices that. I'm like, you're a saint. Okay, Carrie Chong with you till 1 o'clock right here on Kiss 92. Coming up, going to hear from Selena Gomez. Don't forget, we got the lovely perfume-making experience, all thanks to Yuri Lilly. Up for grabs, it's worth $120. Your chance to win it right here on Kiss 92.

0: Idol featuring Skywater with that one called Mono, right here on Kiss 92 with me, Carrie Chong. Good morning. It is 11:15 on a Thursday. And you know what? Just yesterday, close to lunchtime, I went on air and just a quick little poll to get a feel of how you felt about Running With Me. Yeah. And then I went on my IG and asked the same question. Basically, it is totally unofficial, you know, very casual, maybe 5 km, maybe 3 km. And the responses have come in. CS says, maybe because I might drown myself in a lot of booze and carbs after. The last time I ran, I died for a good whole week. She's a good friend. Kathleen, hello, good morning. She says, can I roll? but if you want to, you know, take part in the poll that's ongoing right now on my Instagram, head over to I am Carrie Chong. The results will be out in maybe a couple of hours. So far, the response is actually pretty positive. So it really depends on how many people say yes, but I'm definitely planning to do a run. So if you are trying to make healthier choices or just want to go out there and have some fun, you know, bring your kids, anything at all. You don't have to be a runner or a professional athlete, because I'm certainly not, you know, a very fast runner. I just like the community, you know, the camaraderie that you get when you run together. So once again, head over to my IG and take part in the poll. Results out in a couple of hours and we'll see. The run might happen pretty soon.
1: It's time to take flight.
2: It's Professor Owl Kim here with an interesting slice of info. Have you ever wondered what officials in the White House eat more than anything? A group of people noticed that whenever there's a surge in pizza delivery orders near the Pentagon, it means that officials are working on something serious. Hence, all that pizza. They've even set up a website tracker for this. It's called the Pentagon Pizza Index. Come learn something new with me tonight.
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0: Coming up in a short bit, we got the sounds of Lizzo with Juice. 30 degrees on average currently. Cloudy for a big part of the day. Showers in the afternoon.
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0: on Leaf Feed. Yeah, hope you're not feeling that way. 11:30 exactly. Good morning, it's Carrie Chong with you on a Thursday. Now, headaches, biggest bane of our existence. And I'm not talking about the one you get after a heavy night of drinking. That's called a hangover. If you consistently suffer from headaches, though, this one thing, one specific thing may be the cause of it all. Can you guess what it is? Pretty straightforward. The answer coming up next, plus tips on how to fix it, according to a neurologist. Today is a Thursday, May 21st.
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4: These are your news headlines. I'm Joshua Vong. Police are warning businesses to be on guard against email payment scams after at least 66 cases were reported since January, with victims losing at least $19 million. In these scams, fraudsters impersonate colleagues or vendors using spoofed email addresses, tricking businesses into redirecting payments to fraudulent bank accounts. Victims typically only discover the fraud after checking with their vendors directly. Police advise staff to treat any request to change a vendor's bank account details as a red flag and to verify such requests by phone before acting. Stamford Catering Services has been fined $8,000 for food safety lapses that led to over 180 people falling sick on two occasions. One of the incidents involved 160 people who had eaten food catered by the company in October 2024. Stamford's food business operations were suspended for about 2 weeks that same month. Another incident took place in February 2025, with 22 people affected. Inspections of Stamford Catering's premises at 24A Sunoco South Road later revealed lapses, such as a dirty food warmer, drink dispenser and ice maker, as well as dirty ceiling boards. Authorities have directed the company to rectify the lapses. Meanwhile, Singapore's food agency has ordered the recall of a baby food product from Ireland over concerns of potential mold growth and spoilage. The product, Glenis Baby Organic Fromage Fraise in strawberry with banana, vanilla and oats, has an expiry date of May 28th and is sold through Redmart. Parents who have bought the product are advised not to feed it to their children. Those whose children have already consumed it and feel unwell should seek medical advice. There are now 600 suspected cases of Ebola and 139 suspected deaths from the outbreak of the disease in the Congo and Uganda. The World Health Organization is expecting the numbers to rise further as the virus has spread for weeks undetected across a densely populated area. WHO Chief Tedros Ghebreyesus says the risk of the epidemic is high at the national and regional levels, but remains low at the global level. Officials say the priority now is to identify all existing chains of transmission. And finally, the United States has criminally indicted Cuba's former president Raul Castro over the 1996 downing of two civilian aircraft. Now 94, Castro was then head of the country's armed forces and faced international condemnation over the crash. The charges include murder, conspiracy to kill Americans, and destruction of aircraft. Four people died in the incident, which severely damaged U.S.-Cuba ties. The move has fueled speculation that U.S. President Donald Trump intends to topple the Cuban government, following his administration's role in ousting Venezuelan President Nicolas Maduro earlier this year.
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0: Demi Millie and that one, I Am Woman. Hear me roar on Kiss 92. Good morning. It is a Thursday. Thanks for joining us here on Kiss.
1: The Agenda.
0: Okay, so today on the agenda, let's talk modern work culture. Think about this. Do you finish a work day feeling not just tired, but kind of wired? Like you will replay conversations in your mind, go through a mental checklist of things you need to do. Your body just can't really seem to power down and you have a splitting headache. And you can't wrap your head around why. Pun fully intended. Well, your work is the very reason why you're suffering from chronic headaches. That's stress. Yes, it's a legit thing. Okay. The next time your boss asks, why you take MC again? Headache lah. Work, you know? Not the wife, according to CL. Maybe that too. A little bit. Yes. The work is giving you a massive headache. So what can you do? Besides reaching for a Panadol, a couple of things which I think might help. Okay, take a listen to this. Build small transitions into your day. So if let's say your day is packed, right? Meetings after meetings. Instead of immediately jumping from one to another, take like a 5 to 10 minutes between your activities to pause, breathe deeply, stretch, or sit quietly. You know, go out there, look at the birds, the flowers, the trees. Especially if you're driving long hours, it's important to have these breaks because it can reduce muscle tension and lower your stress levels. The other thing is try to add physical activity into your routine, like walking, stretching. This will help to regulate your stress hormones as well. I know it's really bad for us here in the studio because we're seated constantly, but I do try to make intentional, like, walks around the studio as far as possible. Pay attention to posture and ergonomics. This one is very important, especially at home. I tend to be like, okay, couch, here I come. And then your posture is affected and then you're constantly just staring into a screen. So take breaks to move as well. And try to set boundaries around your work. If you are working from home a lot, designate certain areas within your home as work-free zones. So completely nothing, okay? Don't bring your laptop into the area, especially after hours.

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1: Shakira, Dai Dai. Charlie XCX, rock music. Baby Monster, Chun. Madison Beer, Love a Girl. The Chainsmokers and Oaks, Echo. Moona, Eastside Girls.
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0: 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Kiss 92 traffic.
3: All right, a couple of vehicles having problems. This one is at CTE, heading towards AYE after Amokyo Avenue 5. And on the PIE, slightly congested as well towards Changi after Jalan Eunos. Blackout of lights at Bukit Timah Road. This is near Newton Circus, so drive slow. And roadworks on PIE towards Changi on Lane 3 after CTE SLE. One more, KJE towards PIE after Woodlands Road. Roadworks there as well.
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0: Twice, and this is for Radio on Kiss 92. All the great songs in one place. Kerry Chong with you every single day, of course, on Hot Takes at 10 to 1. Lunchtime pretty soon. But before that, though, what are you craving? You know what? Soba. No. Udon. Actually, it really depends, but I'm more udon girl. Soba is really good, you know, in cold noodles, but udon's my go-to, I think, because of how chewy. Yeah, good udon is supposed to be like very QQ and chewy, and it's just more oomph rather than soba, which comes really thin. Although I think soba is on the healthier side. Yeah. But yes, udon, where can I get me some good ones? I hear there's a place, according to Yumiko, in Takashimaya, that's new, opened just last year. I may go check it out. But yes, do you have a favorite udon joint? Hit me with it.
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5: So there is an influencer in her mid-20s over in the US, quite popular, who recently made news, right? Her post went viral because she admitted that she had recently gone for a nose job, rhinoplasty. And when pressed for why she actually did it, her response was, it wasn't just to look better, wasn't just because she was unhappy with her nose. Her exact words were, when I have children,
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5: 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Well done.
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2: These are your news headlines. I'm Joshua Vong. More than 130 people have been arrested in Singapore as part of a transnational scam crackdown involving law enforcement agencies across 10 territories. Operation Frontier Plus 3 involved more than 3,200 officers, including in Canada, South Korea, Malaysia, Thailand, and Indonesia. The two-month crackdown that started in March investigated more than 7,500 individuals, with about $963 million lost in total to scams. Singapore authorities looked into over 1,000 individuals, linked to almost $70 million in losses, freezing more than 2,300 bank accounts and seizing almost $35 million. An SCDF officer allegedly dozed off at the wheel of a fire engine, causing an accident that left three passengers injured. Mohammad Imran Nozehan was charged yesterday for offences including causing grievous hurt while driving dangerously. The 28-year-old was driving along Sungai Kadut Street 1 in January last year when the vehicle veered to the right and struck a parked lorry and a prime mover. SCDF says Imran, who is a sergeant, has been removed from frontline duties and placed in an administrative post. He is expected to plead guilty on June 29th. Singtel shares fell more than 4% in early trade this morning after reporting a drop in half-year profit. The telco giant posted a net profit of 2.2 billion Singapore dollars for the first 6 months to March 31st, down nearly 21% from 2.8 billion dollars a year earlier. The result was dragged by lower contributions from joint ventures and associates, higher finance costs and foreign exchange losses. On the brighter side, underlying net profit rose 10.6% to 1.4 billion Singapore dollars. Singtel also declared a record full-year dividend of 18.5 cents per share. Drivers heading into Malaysia will now have to pay more at the pump. Starting today, Malaysia is raising prices for unsubsidized fuel, with RON 95 petrol up 20 Malaysian cents to 4 ringgit 7 cents a litre, while RON 97 rises 15 cents to 4 ringgit 85 cents. Diesel is also up by 10 cents. The changes apply mainly to foreign-registered vehicles, including Singapore cars, which do not qualify for Malaysia's fuel subsidies. Malaysia's finance ministry says subsidized fuel prices remain unchanged for eligible users. And finally, Elon Musk's SpaceX is planning a blockbuster stock market debut that could value the company at $1.25 trillion US dollars. The rocket and satellite firm says it plans to list in the US under the ticker symbol SPCX in what could become the biggest IPO in Wall Street history. The move could make Mr. Musk the world's first trillionaire because of his majority stake in the company. The filing also revealed that SpaceX lost $4.9 billion last year, despite generating $18.6 billion in revenue.
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4: Happy Thursday. Good afternoon. It is 12:05. All right, I just found out the name of the udon place that Yumiko recommended a couple of days ago. It's called Udon Shin. Apparently, they are an udon specialist from Japan, known for their chewy and fresh udon made in-house daily. Oh, I know where I'm headed to lunch. Haha. All right, something that's equally cool is your chance to win that lovely perfume-making experience for two at Yuri Lily Studio worth $120. So they're Singapore-based fragrance and candle studio, and this is their signature MBTI perfume experience that lets you create a scent unlike any other because it's based on your personality. Your chance to win it right here on Kiss 92 when we play Wrong Answers Only. Coming up in a short bit, this is Ruth B. in the meantime and Dandelions on Kiss 92.

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1: 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I'm from the dirty, but that Chico nice. Y'all call it a moment, I call it life.

0: KS92, that's brand new this week. Shakira and Burna Boy with Die Die. That is the anthem for the FIFA 2026 World Cup, which is, wait a second, exactly 3 weeks from today. June 11th, it will feature the opening match, co-host Mexico taking on South Africa. Oh my gosh, very, very excited, I think. A whole slew of activities happening around these matches as well. All right, today happens to be Talk Like Yoga Day. Yes, there is such a thing. May 21st. And I thought, very apt because The Mandalorian, you know, is opening in cinemas this week. And let's do this.
1: Wrong answers only.
0: Okay, the question for today. What is Yoda's favorite food? I know I'm supposed to talk like him, right? Favorite food Yoda is. I can't do this. What is Yoda's favorite food? Okay. Wrong answers only. 8855 0920. If you want to win that perfume making experience based on your MBTI personality type, it's for two, happening at Yuri Lilly Studio. It's worth $120. I think it's really cool, the prize that is. If you've not done one of these before, it's nice. 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

0: prize, that is. 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If you want to win, get in on that right now. The question once again is, what is Yoda's favorite food?
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0: All right, according to the Met Service, temperature will range between 24 and 33 degrees, mostly cloudy for the day.
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1: Okay, today's question in honor of Talk Like Yoga Day, which is today, by the way. What is Yoda's favorite food? Oat flakes, he needs to grow. Okay. Somebody said, eat up all the right answers. Let me see. Ooh, bak chor mee, because just like him, small, small bowl, but explosive taste. Ha! Somebody actually mentioned Jedi kids, if there's such a thing. Abel says, favorite food, chendola, because, you know, otherwise how does he stay green all the time? Ha! That's awesome. Let me see. Matt says, yoga takes lots of honey, ginger, fresh foods, generally food that's good for the throat, you know, so that he can keep a good voice for yodeling. Sorry, I laughed out really loud on that one. So yes, this is a day, I think, that was first, that Yoda was first introduced in the galaxy far, far away. Small little guy, but very, very wise. In fact, he once said this, very wise words from the man. Here it is. I'm going to play it for you, okay?
3: No. Try not. Do. Or do not. There is no try.
1: Yes, those words were uttered to Luke, if I'm not wrong, in a particular scene that's very iconic. And essentially, it's a simple lesson in commitment, you know, give it your all or not. So if you want to win that prize from Eurolily Studios worth $120, it's a perfume making experience. Answer the question with the wrong answer, of course. What is Yoda's favorite food? WhatsApp 8855-0920. It's a Thursday, May 21st.
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7: A traffic update from ICA. Heavy departure traffic at Woodlands Checkpoint due to tailback from Malaysia. Delays are expected and motorists are advised to check traffic conditions before embarking on their journey. Follow ICA Facebook for more updates.
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9: These are your news headlines. I'm Joshua Vong. More than 130 people have been arrested in Singapore as part of a transnational scam crackdown involving law enforcement agencies across 10 territories. Operation Frontier Plus 3 involved more than 3,200 officers, including in Canada, South Korea, Malaysia, Thailand and Indonesia. The two-month crackdown that started in March investigated more than 7,500 individuals, with about $963 million lost in total to scams. Singapore authorities looked into over 1,000 individuals linked to almost $70 million in losses, freezing more than 2,300 bank accounts and seizing almost $35 million. An SCDF officer allegedly dozed off at the wheel of a fire engine, causing an accident that left three passengers injured. Mohammad Imran Nozehan was charged yesterday for offences including causing grievous hurt while driving dangerously. The 28-year-old was driving along Sungai Kadut Street 1 in January last year when the vehicle veered to the right and struck a parked lorry and a prime mover. SCDF says Imran, who is a sergeant, has been removed from frontline duties and placed in an administrative post. He is expected to plead guilty on June 29th. Singtel shares fell more than 4% in early trade this morning after reporting a drop in half-year profit. The telco giant posted a net profit of 2.2 billion Singapore dollars for the first 6 months to March 31st, down nearly 21% from 2.8 billion dollars a year earlier. The result was dragged by lower contributions from joint ventures and associates, higher finance costs and foreign exchange losses. On the brighter side, underlying net profit rose 10.6% to 1.4 billion Singapore dollars. Singtel also declared a record full-year dividend of 18.5 cents per share. Drivers heading into Malaysia will now have to pay more at the pump. Starting today, Malaysia is raising prices for unsubsidised fuel, with RON 95 petrol up 20 Malaysian cents to RM4.07 a litre, while RON 97 rises 15 cents to RM4.85. Diesel is also up by 10 cents. The changes apply mainly to foreign registered vehicles, including Singapore cars, which do not qualify for Malaysia's fuel subsidies. Malaysia's finance ministry says subsidised fuel prices remain unchanged for eligible users. And finally, Elon Musk's SpaceX is planning a blockbuster stock market debut that could value the company at $1.25 trillion. The rocket and satellite firm says it plans to list in the US under the ticker symbol SPCX in what could become the biggest IPO in Wall Street history. The move could make Mr. Musk the world's first trillionaire because of his majority stake in the company. The filing also revealed that SpaceX lost $4.9 billion last year, despite generating $18.6 billion in revenue.
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0: The sounds of Zane already on Kiss 92 and something called Pillow Talk. All right, got that prize from Eurolily Studios worth $120. It's a lovely experience for two to make your very own perfume based on your personality type. And we've got Will on the line. Hello, how are you today?
1: Hi, Kerry. I'm feeling good today.
0: Yeah, thank had you. Lunch already?
1: I'm actually having my lunch right now.
0: Oh, what are you eating? Sorry, I'm very capo.
1: curry chicken with bread.
0: Wow, that's a classic, man. I love it. Must have a lot of curry, and then like the bread must be super crispy on the outside and like soft on the inside, right?
1: What do you call it?
0: Jiam tau roti, right? I got it right, right? The baguette. Okay, so I've got that prize up for grabs.
2: Wrong answers only.
0: In honor of Talk Like Yoda Day.
3: No, why not? 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Oh, do not. There is no try.
0: What is Yoda's favorite food?
1: It's the thunder tea rice.
0: Ah, lei cha.
1: Thunder tea.
0: Yeah.
1: Yes.
0: Because it helps him stay green. Congratulations.
1: Yeah. Thank you, Terry.
0: And you very healthy, too. Yeah, very healthy. That's why he's like, you know, so old. All right, congrats. Yes. Have a good lunch and have a great Thursday, okay?
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0: All right, looking at the roads right now, PIE towards Changi, not a good sign. This is at Sims Avenue exit. There's been an accident, so tailback and congestion. Vehicle broken down on the SLE towards CTE. This is Upper Thompson Road exit. Another on Jalan Buroh towards the city after Penjuru Road. Avoid lane 1. And finally, roadworks you want to look out for on the AYE towards Tuas after Clementi Avenue 6. Tate McRae coming up with Exes.

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1: Kiss 92, all the great songs in one place. BB No Money featuring Rich Brian with Edamame, which is what I'm probably going to order along with my udon in just a bit. All right, before I head out though, head over to my Instagram at I am Carrie Chong and click on the stories to vote, okay? If you would like to come on a run with me. Of course, there are other options like maybe and no, but yes, don't go there. I'm just trying to get a feel of the response, you know, something fun. Had a brainwave yesterday and I thought, yeah, we should totally do it. It's unofficial. There's no goodie bags, you know, just very casual. Everyone is welcome. The poll will close in a couple of hours and I'm going to post the results, okay? So far, I think we're doing pretty well, so keep it going. All right, back with you tomorrow on a Friday. Let's go.
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6: If you have been having trouble trying to find your Spotify for the last week or so, you probably didn't realize they changed the icon to a disco ball, basically to signify 20 years.
7: It's they've still been green. Around. It's the anniversary. Still green,
6: yes.
7: Right?
6: The good news is, after facing a lot of backlash, Spotify has assured everybody that from next week, the old logo will return.
8: I feel left out. I don't even have the disco ball. So by the time they revert it back to whatever it is, I won't have even seen it.
7: I mean, you know, you can't party with Spotify then.
8: I know.
6: Yeah, you got to check it out because they will tell you stuff like what is the first song you ever streamed.
8: I'm upset.
6: What is the most streamed artist? And thanks to my son over the years, my number one streamed artist, bro, would you believe, is The Wiggles. The Wiggles.
7: I don't know whether that's number one streamed or the first song you actually played when you joined Spotify.
6: Oh, no, they will tell you both. So my first song was Chuck Berry, Johnny Be Good.
7: Okay.
6: But the most streamed artist of all time for me is The Wiggles.
8: Well
6: so
8: done.
6: So sad.
2: 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All the great songs in one place.
9: A traffic update from ICA. Heavy departure traffic at Woodlands Checkpoint due to tailback from Malaysia. Delays are expected and motorists are advised to check traffic conditions before embarking on their journey. Follow ICA Facebook for more updates.
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I got drive, I don't need a car. Money really all that we fiending for. I'm doing things they ain't seen before. Bands ain't dumb, but extreme is all. I'm a demon lord. Fall off what? I ain't seen the horse. Called your bluff, better cite the source. 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Yeah.

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2: These are your news headlines. I'm Joshua Vong. Two industry bodies are calling on Singapore's nightlife businesses to treat creative freelancers more fairly. The Singapore Nightlife Business Association and the Visual Audio Creative Content Professionals Association, also known as VICPA, have issued a joint statement pressing for clearer contracts, transparent payment terms, and defined cancellation policies. Under the guidelines, payment terms should be agreed before work begins, with invoices paid within 30 days. The push follows VICPA expanding its scope in January to cover performing artists and other creative freelancers. VICPA also says it is ready to support freelancers facing contract or payment disputes through mediation. Singtel shares fell about 4% today after reporting a drop in half-year profit. The telco giant posted a net profit of 2.2 billion Singapore dollars for the 6 months to March 31st, down nearly 21% from $2.8 billion a year earlier. The result was dragged by lower contributions from joint ventures and associates, higher finance costs, and foreign exchange losses. On the brighter side, underlying net profit rose 10.6% to 1.4 billion Singapore dollars. Singtel also declared a record full-year dividend of 18.5 cents per share. Residents in the north can now get job search and upskilling support at a new career centre at Ang Mo Kio Hub, run by NTUC's Employment and Employability Institute. The centre includes round-the-clock access to computer kiosks with AI career coaching tools and job bank platforms. NTUC has also launched a new series of AI workshops to help workers build practical AI skills, from using tools like ChatGPT to automating tasks and improving productivity at work. Labour Chief Ng Chee Meng says NTUC and its partners will stand by workers to ensure they remain employable. Moving to world news, Chinese President Xi Jinping could visit North Korea as early as next week. According to South Korea's Yonhap news agency, Chinese security and protocol officials were seen in Pyongyang ahead of a possible visit. The report says Mr. Xi, who hosted US President Donald Trump last week, may try to act as mediator between Mr. Trump and North Korean leader Kim Jong-un. Mr. Trump, who met Mr. Kim 3 times in his first term, has said he remains open to meeting the North Korean leader again. And finally, OpenAI could be headed for a $1 trillion Wall Street debut. The company behind ChatGPT is reportedly preparing to go public, with plans to confidentially file for an IPO in the coming weeks and target a stock market debut later this year. OpenAI is said to be working with Goldman Sachs and Morgan Stanley on the listing. The company recently raised $122 billion from investors to fund its expansion into chips, data centers, and artificial intelligence infrastructure.
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3: It is Charmaine Pua with you here on Kiss Cafe. We got the likes of Rihanna coming up for you later this hour. Beyonce as well. Charlie Puth too. So is Dua Lipa and Alex Warren, plus Rosé as well. I tell you, the music's going to be amazing today. We got the sounds of Meghan Trainor up first though. All About That Bass on Kiss 92. Because you

0: That's Alex Warren and Rosé, song called On My Mind, here on Kiss 92, all the great songs in one place. It is Charmaine Pois with you here on Kiss Cafe, and it's on my mind that in just a couple of days, I'll be jet-setting somewhere else around the world, and it's going to be another one of my solo trips. And if you don't know this, I love Spain, right? So I've been to Spain 10 times so far, and this is going to be my 11th trip. And I've been solo in Europe quite a number of times already. And the friends always ask me, you know, how do you do it? Aren't you worried? What do you do? I hear so many snatch thefts and stuff like that. How do you make sure your stuff is safe? So I thought for today on our Travel Thursday segment, I'm going to share with you some of the tips and tricks I kind of picked up or decided to practice along the way because of all the stories I've heard before. So if you've been thinking about taking that solo trip, you've never done it before and you're wondering, how do I survive? Stay on, okay? Coming up later on Travel Thursday, going to share those tips and tricks with you. Also on the way, the sounds of Charlie Puth, some Beyonce, Rihanna as well. Keep it tuned to Kiss 92.
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0: It's cloudy for today. Temperature a high of 33 degrees Celsius, a low of 24.
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1: That's Beyonce, If I Were a Boy, here on Kiss 92, all the great songs in one place. It is Charmaine Pua with you here on Kiss Cafe, and rumors have been going round that Beyonce is going to drop a new album this summer. And instead of country as it was for the last one, she's going to do rock instead. At least that's what the rumors are saying. Now, personally, I do love Beyonce, but I must say I do miss her earlier sounds. Not sure how a rock album's going to play out if it's true, but we'll just have to wait and see. Coming up, I've got your news update in just a bit, and also a tune from Niall Horan of One Direction, who recently said it is wedding season for him. Ooh. Find out more in just a bit right here on Kiss 92, all the great songs in one place.
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3: A traffic update from ICA. Heavy departure traffic at Woodlands Checkpoint due to tailback from Malaysia. Delays are expected and motorists are advised to check traffic conditions before embarking on their journey. Follow ICA Facebook for more updates.
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5: These are your news headlines. I'm Joshua Vong. Two industry bodies are calling on Singapore's nightlife businesses to treat creative freelancers more fairly. The Singapore Nightlife Business Association and the Visual Audio Creative Content Professionals Association, also known as VICPA, have issued a joint statement pressing for clearer contracts, transparent payment terms, and defined cancellation policies. Under the guidelines, payment terms should be agreed before work begins, with invoices paid within 30 days. The push follows VICPA expanding its scope in January to cover performing artists and other creative freelancers. VICPA also says it is ready to support freelancers facing contract or payment disputes through mediation. Singtel shares fell about 4% today after reporting a drop in half-year profit. The telco giant posted a net profit of 2.2 billion Singapore dollars for the 6 months to March 31st, down nearly 21% from $2.8 billion a year earlier. The result was dragged by lower contributions from joint ventures and associates, higher finance costs, and foreign exchange losses. On the brighter side, underlying net profit rose 10.6% to 1.4 billion Singapore dollars. Singtel also declared a record full-year dividend of 18.5 cents per share. Residents in the north can now get job search and upskilling support at a new career centre at Ang Mo Kio Hub, run by NTUC's Employment and Employability Institute. The centre includes round-the-clock access to computer kiosks with AI career coaching tools and job bank platforms. NTUC has also launched a new series of AI workshops to help workers build practical AI skills, from using tools like ChatGPT to automating tasks and improving productivity at work. Labour Chief Ng Chee Meng says NTUC and its partners will stand by workers to ensure they remain employable. Moving to world news, Chinese President Xi Jinping could visit North Korea as early as next week. According to South Korea's Yonhap News Agency, Chinese security and protocol officials were seen in Pyongyang ahead of a possible visit. The report says Mr. Xi, who hosted US President Donald Trump last week, may try to act as mediator between Mr. Trump and North Korean leader Kim Jong-un. Mr. Trump, who met Mr. Kim 3 times in his first term, has said he remains open to meeting the North Korean leader again. And finally, OpenAI could be headed for a $1 trillion Wall Street debut. The company behind ChatGPT is reportedly preparing to go public, with plans to confidentially file for an IPO in the coming weeks and target a stock market debut later this year. OpenAI is said to be working with Goldman Sachs and Morgan Stanley on the listing. The company recently raised $122 billion from investors to fund its expansion into chips, data centers, and artificial intelligence infrastructure.
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0: That's Niall Horan for you. Slow Hands, right here on Kiss 92. All the great songs in one place. It is Charmaine Poix with you here on Kiss Cafe, your company all the way till 4 on Kiss 92. And it is wedding season for Niall Horan. Not quite for him, but apparently he is attending quite a number of weddings soon, and speculation's pretty high that he's been invited to Taylor and Travis's wedding, of course Taylor Swift. But when he was asked if he's going to attend Harry Styles' wedding to Zoe Kravitz, because the two of them did recently get engaged, Niall Horan apparently said he doesn't know, that he's a very busy man. Ooh, is he really busy, or is there some beef? I'm not sure, but I guess we're going to have to see what the paparazzi spin out of it. Coming up for you in just a while, got your traffic update. On the way still, that tune from Madonna, The Weeknd, and more. Stay tuned to Kiss Cafe.
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6: Hi, it's Evangeline on Kiss 92. Let's take a quick look at the roads. We've got a vehicle breakdown on CTE headed towards SLE after Bridal Road. Also, another vehicle breakdown on PIE headed towards Changi at Paya Lebar Road exit.
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0: That's Madonna with Hung Up here on Kiss 92. All the great songs in one place. It is Charmaine Pua with you here on Kiss Cafe. And Madonna, by the way, will be at the World Cup final on 19th of July, performing alongside Shakira and BTS for the FIFA World Cup 2026 halftime show, the very first one ever. And this is actually going to happen just 2 weeks after her new album, Confessions 2, drops on 3rd July. Not sure if she's going to perform any of her new tracks on that global stage, but either way, I'm sure that fans are definitely going to be super excited to see that halftime show. Coming up for you in just a while, got your news update. Stay tuned for it right here on Kiss 92. I also do have that prize to give away, so make sure you keep it tuned to Kiss Cafe.
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3: So there is an influencer in her mid-20s over in the US, quite popular, who recently made news, right? Her post went viral because she admitted that she had recently gone for a nose job, rhinoplasty. And when pressed for why she actually did it, her response was, it wasn't just to look better, wasn't just because she was unhappy with her nose. Her exact words were, when I have children,
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6: A traffic update from ICA. Heavy departure traffic at Woodlands Checkpoint due to tailback from Malaysia. Delays are expected and motorists are advised to check traffic conditions before embarking on their journey. Follow ICA Facebook for more updates. Come on!

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2: These are your news headlines. I'm Shilpa Shades. 295 people are being investigated for suspected involvement in more than 750 scam cases, with reported losses topping $5 million. The suspects, including a 15-year-old, are believed to have acted as scammers or money mules in e-commerce, job, investment, and impersonation scams. The two-week police operation ran from May 7th to May 20th. If convicted, those involved could face up to 10 years in jail, fines, and caning. Singapore's food agency has ordered the recall of a baby food product from Ireland over concerns of potential mold growth and spoilage. The product, Glenisk Baby Organic Fromage Frais, in strawberry with banana, vanilla and oats, and is sold through Redmart. It has an expiry date of May 28th. Parents who have bought the product are advised to not feed it to their children. Those whose children have already consumed it and feel unwell should seek medical advice. Shares in Hong Kong-listed Singamas Container plunged more than 15% after the U.S. accused Singapore shipping veteran Teo Siong Seng of involvement in an alleged price-fixing scheme. Singamas says neither the company nor Mr. Teo has been served with any legal papers by the U.S. Department of Justice and that business operations remain normal. Mr. Teo is chief executive of Singamas and executive chairman of Pacific International Lines. He is also chairman of the Singapore Business Federation. U.S. authorities alleged the scheme helped drive up global shipping container prices during the COVID-19 pandemic. U.S. President Donald Trump says the United States is ready to launch further attacks on Iran if a peace deal is not reached soon. Speaking to reporters, Mr. Trump said the situation was right on the borderline and could escalate quickly. But he also suggested that Washington could wait a few more days for what he called the right answers. Iran has warned that any renewed attacks would trigger a wider regional conflict, while insisting it remains open to negotiations. Meanwhile, oil prices fell more than 5% on hopes diplomacy could still prevent further escalation. And finally, the United States has criminally indicted Cuba's former president Raul Castro over the 1996 downing of two civilian aircraft. Now 94, Castro was then head of the country's armed forces and faced international condemnation over the crash. The charges include murder, conspiracy to kill Americans, and destruction of aircraft. Four people died in the incident, which severely damaged U.S.-Cuba ties. The move has fueled speculation that U.S. President Donald Trump intends to topple the Cuban government, following his administration's role in ousting Venezuelan President Nicolas Maduro earlier this year.
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3: I'm going to take you all the way till 4 on Kiss Cafe with your Travel Thursday later on, but this hour got a prize in store for you, so stay tuned for it. Also coming up, got some Sam Smith, Lumineers on the way, Daughtry, and that new one from Baby Monster as well. But right now, it's Maroon 5 together with Cardi B, Girls Like You on Kiss 92.

0: That's a new one from Baby Monster called Choom, right here on Kiss 92. All the great songs in one place. It is Charmaine Pua with you here on Kiss Cafe. And where are all the great sakes in one place? Sake Festival 2026. It is happening in June on the 20th. And this is a place where you can go have a tasting of over 600 different types of sakes, including premium pours. You get to meet over 40 established sake masters and also delicious izakaya eats. If you want to score yourself a pair of tickets to Sake Festival 2026, stay tuned. Okay. It's worth $120 and I've got a pair to give away. It's happening this hour only on Kiss 92.
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5: 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Baby Monster, Choom. Madison Beer, Love a Girl. 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
0: It's cloudy for today. Temperature a high of 33 degrees Celsius, a low of 24.
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0: That's Sam Smith, Stay With Me, here on Kiss 92, all the great songs in one place. It is Charmaine Pua with you here on Kiss Cafe, and thank you very much for staying with me. I'm sure you've got your eye on the prize. I did promise a couple of tickets to Sake Festival 2026 worth $120. Now, this is happening at Suntec on the 20th of June, and you get to meet more than 40 legendary brewers traveling directly from Japan, and you could be one of the first to sample limited edition spirits and rare sakes before they hit the global market. Now, Sake Festival has been around for many years. This is going to be the 11th edition, so very excited to go check it out. If you want to find out more, hit their website, www.sakefestival.sg. And if you want to score this prize, just tell me, okay? This year's Sake Festival will mark how many years of the event? Send me that number together with your full name and your email address. WhatsApp me right now at 88550920, and I could call you back to give you that prize. Good luck. It's Thursday, the 21st of May. 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
4: These are your news headlines. I'm Shilpa Shades. 295 people are being investigated for suspected involvement in more than 750 scam cases, with reported losses topping $5 million. The suspects, including a 15-year-old, are believed to have acted as scammers or money mules in e-commerce, job, investment, and impersonation scams. The two-week police operation ran from May 7th to May 20th. If convicted, those involved could face up to 10 years in jail, fines, and caning. Singapore's food agency has ordered the recall of a baby food product from Ireland over concerns of potential mold growth and spoilage. The product, Glenisk Baby Organic Fromage Frais, in strawberry with banana, vanilla and oats, and is sold through Redmart. It has an expiry date of May 28th. Parents who have bought the product are advised to not feed it to their children. Those whose children have already consumed it and feel unwell should seek medical advice. Shares in Hong Kong-listed Singamas Container plunged more than 15% after the U.S. accused Singapore shipping veteran Teo Siong Seng of involvement in an alleged price-fixing scheme. Singamas says neither the company nor Mr. Teo has been served with any legal papers by the U.S. Department of Justice and that business operations remain normal. Mr. Teo is chief executive of Singamas and executive chairman of Pacific International Lines. He is also chairman of the Singapore Business Federation. U.S. authorities allege the scheme helped drive up global shipping container prices during the COVID-19 pandemic. U.S. President Donald Trump says the United States is ready to launch further attacks on Iran if a peace deal is not reached soon. Speaking to reporters, Mr. Trump said the situation was right on the borderline and could escalate quickly. But he also suggested that Washington could wait a few more days for what he called the right answers. Iran has warned that any renewed attacks would trigger a wider regional conflict, while insisting it remains open to negotiations. Meanwhile, oil prices fell more than 5% on hopes diplomacy could still prevent further escalation. And finally, the United States has criminally indicted Cuba's former president Raul Castro over the 1996 downing of two civilian aircraft. Now 94, Castro was then head of the country's armed forces and faced international condemnation over the crash. The charges include murder, conspiracy to kill Americans, and destruction of aircraft. Four people died in the incident, which severely damaged U.S.-Cuba ties. The move has fueled speculation that U.S. President Donald Trump intends to topple the Cuban government, following his administration's role in ousting Venezuelan President Nicolas Maduro earlier this year.
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0: That's Lumineers with Ho Hey right here on Kiss 92. All the great songs in one place. It is Charmaine Pua with you, keeping you company all the way till 4 and giving out this prize. Two tickets to Sake Festival 2026. It's worth $120. Time for us to say hey. On the phone lines with me right now is Ching Yong. Ching Yong, tell me, what are you up to on this Thursday?
1: Hi. I'm working from home.
0: You're working from home? Nice.
1: I'm listening to 92.
0: I see. And what did you have for lunch today? Was it anything exciting that you tapaoed in or you cooked yourself?
1: I tapaoed in. Nothing special. It's just a wontan mee.
0: Ah.
1: But good enough for my tummy.
0: Perfect. And I hope you had that extra punch of spice as well to spice up your afternoon. Now, I do have two tickets to Sake Festival 2026 to give away worth $120 if you can tell me. This year's Sake Festival will mark how many years of the event?
1: This will be the 11th.
0: 11th year. Yes, you're absolutely right. Congratulations. The prize is yours, Ching Yong.
1: Thank you, Kiss 92. Thank you.
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0: Okay, taking a look at the roads right now. AYE headed towards Tuas. Accident happened after Tuas West Road. Avoid lane 3. Also, PRE headed towards Tuas. It is slow moving at CTE SLE exit. PRE headed towards Tuas. Also, another vehicle has broken down. After KJE, avoid lane 1. And one more on the KJE headed towards the PRE. A vehicle broke down after PRE Changi. Avoid lane 3. Drive safe.
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0: That's Christina Perry with Human here on Kiss 92. All the great songs in one place. It is Charmaine Pois with you here on Kiss Cafe, your company till 4. And I'm very excited because it is a Thursday. And coming up real soon, I'm going to have for you Travel Thursday. Now, I know I usually share with you all these places that you can add to your travel bucket list. But this time around, it's going to be a little bit different because I myself going to be heading off to my next solo trip real soon. In just a couple of days, I will be overseas already. And it's going to be another solo trip. And I've had so many people come up to me and ask me, how do you do it? How are you so brave enough, you know, to go on a solo trip to depend on yourself in a place where you really know no one? Well, I've got some tips and tricks on the way for you. I will share that with you in the next hour from 3 to 4 p.m. about how to travel solo in a smart way. All these things to ensure your own safety of your belongings as well. Stay tuned for more. It's coming up soon here on Kiss 92. All the great songs in one place.
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4: If you have been having trouble trying to find your Spotify for the last week or so, you probably didn't realize they changed the icon to a disco ball, basically to signify 20 years.
5: It's
4: they've been
5: green.
4: Around.
5: It's anniversary. Still green.
4: Yes.
5: Right?
4: The good news is, after facing a lot of backlash, Spotify has assured everybody that from next week, the old logo will return.
6: I feel left out. I don't even have the disco ball. So by the time they revert it back to whatever it is, I won't have even seen it.
5: I mean, you can't party with Spotify then.
6: I know.
4: Yeah, you got to check it out because they will tell you stuff like, what is the first song you ever streamed?
6: I'm upset.
4: What is the most streamed artist? And thanks to my son over the years, my number one streamed artist, bro, would you believe, is The Wiggles. The Wiggles.
5: I don't know why that's number one streamed or the first song you actually played when you joined Spotify.
4: Oh, no, they will tell you both. So my first song was Chuck Berry, Johnny Be Good.
5: Okay.
4: But the most streamed artist of all time for me is The Wiggles.
6: Well
4: so
6: done.
4: So sad.
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2: These are your news headlines. I'm Shilpa Shades. Minister in the Prime Minister's office Indrani Raja says the government will study ways to reduce the financial pressure and stress of raising children in Singapore. The move comes after Singapore's fertility rate fell to a record low of 0.87 in 2025, down from 0.97 the year before. Ms. Indrani says many young Singaporeans are questioning both the cost of having children and the quality of life they can provide as parents. The new Marriage and Parenthood Reset Workgroup will examine flexible work arrangements and stress in the education system. A separate study of more than 2,500 children also found working parents need stronger support. Two industry bodies are calling on Singapore's nightlife businesses to treat creative freelancers more fairly. The Visual Audio Creative Content Professionals Association, known as VICPA, and the Singapore Nightlife Business Association issued a joint statement today pressing for clearer contracts, transparent payment terms, and defined cancellation policies. Under the guidelines, payment terms should be agreed before work begins, with invoices paid within 30 days. The push follows VICPA expanding its scope in January to cover performing artists and other creative freelancers. VICPA also says it is ready to support freelancers facing contract or payment disputes through mediation. Meanwhile, the Singapore Tourism Board has revoked the license of travel agency Sports Travel 360 after the company stopped operating without notifying authorities. STB says the agency also failed to update its contact details and did not submit required financial and business filings. STB added that the company can no longer carry out any travel agent activities from today. It must also refund existing customers or transfer its obligations to licensed travel agents. Business records show Sports Travel 360 was registered in June 2018 and remains listed as a live company in Singapore. In world news, the Trump administration is threatening to revoke visas for the Palestinian delegation to the United Nations. According to an internal State Department cable seen by Reuters, U.S. diplomats have been instructed to warn Palestinian U.N. Ambassador Riyad Mansour to withdraw his candidacy for vice president of the U.N. General Assembly or face consequences. The cable says the bid fuels tensions and risks undermining President Donald Trump's Gaza peace plan. It also warns that a September 2025 waiver on visa sanctions for Palestinian UN officials could be revisited. Elections for General Assembly vice presidencies are scheduled for June 2nd. And finally, U.S. health officials are warning about the dangers of excessive screen time for children and teenagers. A new advisory from the Surgeon General's office says excessive screen time can contribute to sleep problems, anxiety, depression, and other health harms. It calls on parents to delay screen time for as long as possible and recommends that schools ban phones during class. It also highlights social media platforms, AI chatbots, and online gambling services as growing concerns in the digital environment.
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3: That's right, going to take you all the way till 4 here on Kiss Cafe. It's Charmaine Poi with you. And coming up for you this hour, like I promised, your Travel Thursday. And this time round, it's going to be tips and tricks as a solo traveler that I've learned along the way that I thought might be useful to you, whether or not you're traveling solo. Because these are actually quite important, even if you're traveling as a group as well. Stay tuned for it. It's on the way in just a while. Right now, this is John Bellion. All time low on Kiss 92.
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2: That's right, it's Charmaine Pois with you here on Kiss Cafe, your company till 4, and I am flying off this weekend again for another solo trip, which I'm quite excited about because I love Spain. And many people always ask me why I travel solo. They also comment about how brave they think I am, and honestly, I thought the same when I first went on my very, very first solo venture to Europe back in 2015. It was a one-week extension of a trip that I had taken with my friends, and honestly, if the original trip didn't happen, I probably wouldn't even try going solo in the first place. It was really scary to know the only person that you can rely on in this place where nobody else knows you is yourself. And that thought kind of weighed down on me. I almost cried at the airport when entering the departure gate, saying bye to my parents. But since then, I have not looked back. I've gone on solo trips almost every year since. And it's kind of nice, you know. What's the best part about solo travel? I think it's not having to coordinate leave dates with someone. You've got the freedom to decide, do I want to get out of bed so early to chase that sunrise? Or maybe I don't really want to go see that museum that people say it's a must-see at this place. It's easier to strike up conversations with the locals if you're alone as well. And it's also amazing how empowering it feels to be able to say, yes, I did survive in a city where I don't know anyone, I don't speak the language, and you'll also along the way discover new things about yourself. But that's it. There are some tips and tricks that you might need to learn when traveling solo, and I'm going to share more about this one in just a bit, so stay tuned for it here on KISS 92.
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2: It's cloudy for today. Temperature a high of 33 degrees Celsius, a low of 24.
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2: 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First of all, do register with MFA and buy your travel insurance, okay? You got to make sure that you've got one that's suited to your needs, whether it's for travel delays, whether you are worried about your suitcase being, wrecked, or if you need a good medical coverage in case of accidents. All these very important points for you to think about when you're buying your travel insurance. Also, number two, split your cash. Now, if you're going to a very busy area like, Chatucha, the night market, farmers market, and things like that, prep ahead, okay? Keep a small amount of money in your pockets so you don't have to take out your entire wallet when you're making small purchases. That makes you a little less of a target. Third, log into your iBanking before you set off on your trip and set it such that you will receive a notification for any credit card transaction over 1 cent. Do it for all the credit, debit cards that you're going to bring on your trip. This is what saved me because I was overseas when my card was charged fraudulently on one of my trips last year. $1,000 gone just like that. And I received that notification, so I immediately blocked and cancelled the card and managed to get that money back. Luckily, I was also carrying more than one credit card, so I wasn't dependent only on that card to make my payments. Now, I do have three more very essential tips to share from a solo traveler's perspective, someone who is also a born warrior. So stay tuned to find out more right here on KISS 92.
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4: These are your news headlines. I'm Shilpa Shades. Minister in the Prime Minister's office Indrani Raja says the government will study ways to reduce the financial pressure and stress of raising children in Singapore. The move comes after Singapore's fertility rate fell to a record low of 0.87 in 2025, down from 0.97 the year before. Ms. Indrani says many young Singaporeans are questioning both the cost of having children and the quality of life they can provide as parents. The new Marriage and Parenthood Reset Workgroup will examine flexible work arrangements and stress in the education system. A separate study of more than 2,500 children also found working parents need stronger support. Two industry bodies are calling on Singapore's nightlife businesses to treat creative freelancers more fairly. The Visual Audio Creative Content Professionals Association, known as VICPA, and the Singapore Nightlife Business Association issued a joint statement today pressing for clearer contracts, transparent payment terms, and defined cancellation policies. Under the guidelines, payment terms should be agreed before work begins, with invoices paid within 30 days. The push follows VICPA expanding its scope in January to cover performing artists and other creative freelancers. VICPA also says it is ready to support freelancers facing contract or payment disputes through mediation. Meanwhile, the Singapore Tourism Board has revoked the license of travel agency Sports Travel 360 after the company stopped operating without notifying authorities. STB says the agency also failed to update its contact details and did not submit required financial and business filings. STB added that the company can no longer carry out any travel agent activities from today. It must also refund existing customers or transfer its obligations to licensed travel agents. Business records show Sports Travel 360 was registered in June 2018 and remains listed as a live company in Singapore. In world news, the Trump administration is threatening to revoke visas for the Palestinian delegation to the United Nations. According to an internal State Department cable seen by Reuters, U.S. diplomats have been instructed to warn Palestinian U.N. Ambassador Riyad Mansour to withdraw his candidacy for vice president of the U.N. General Assembly or face consequences. The cable says the bid fuels tensions and risks undermining President Donald Trump's Gaza peace plan. It also warns that a September 2025 waiver on visa sanctions for Palestinian UN officials could be revisited. Elections for General Assembly vice presidencies are scheduled for June 2nd. And finally, U.S. health officials are warning about the dangers of excessive screen time for children and teenagers. A new advisory from the Surgeon General's office says excessive screen time can contribute to sleep problems, anxiety, depression, and other health harms. It calls on parents to delay screen time for as long as possible and recommends that schools ban phones during class. It also highlights social media platforms, AI chatbots, and online gambling services as growing concerns in the digital environment.
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2: That's right, Charmaine Pua with you here on Kiss Cafe with your Travel Thursday, sharing all these tips and tricks for traveling. And I did mention all those cash and cards earlier on, registering with MFA and so on, getting your travel insurance done. But here are three more things, okay? First of all, watch your bag. Whatever bag you choose to use, make sure it's something that is a cross-body bag with a zip that's made of a thicker material, because you want to avoid the possibility of slash theft. I've heard of so many people, you're walking in a crowded shop, suddenly you realize, how come there's a hole in my bag? Someone had taken a penknife to it and taken all the stuff out. So make sure you do that cross-body bag with a thicker material and always keep it in front of you, not sitting on your hip, not behind your back, but in front of you. And when you're dining, keep your phone in your bag and on your lap. Never put the bag behind you on the seat. Never just hook your bag on the back of a chair. And if you're at a bus stop, train station, subway, standing around looking at the map, don't just casually hold your phone or sling your bag on one shoulder, because we've heard of snatch theft cases as well, right? Don't look like a tourist as well. Talking about the maps, this is number six. Search your route, connect your Bluetooth earphones, and start the GPS with an audio before setting off on your walk towards your destination. This is where I like to wear only one earpiece on one side, because you can monitor your surroundings using your other ear while getting GPS directions for where you need to go through the earpiece as well. And if you look more confident, like you know the place, you belong in the city, you're less likely to be a target. That's at least what I think and what has worked for me so far. Now, these are not just the only tips and tricks that I've learned from my many solo trips, but just some key ones that I always share with my friends, and now you too. So if you have been contemplating, you've been worrying about it, should I go solo or not? Do it, okay? Give it a go, but also stay safe.
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8: Hi, it's Evangeline on Kiss 92. Let's take a quick look at the roads. An accident on PIE headed towards Changi at Kim Keat Link entrance. So if you're driving there, please drive safe. Also, a couple of vehicle breakdowns to note. First on PIE headed towards Changi after Eng Neo Avenue, and another on BKE headed towards Woodlands at KJE PIE exit. Slow moving traffic is seen on CTE headed towards AYE at PIE Changi exit. So if you're driving right now, please drive safe.
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0: we could dance all night.
1: That's Miles Smith. Nice to meet you here on Kiss 92. All the great songs in one place. It is Charmaine Pua with you here on Kiss Cafe, and it's really nice to have you along for the ride on this Thursday. I hope you enjoyed our Travel Thursday earlier on, but it's time for me to head on out of here. Thank you so much for your company. Stay tuned tomorrow, okay? Because on Kiss Cafe, I'm going to share with you your Friday forecast. If you're looking for things to do, exciting stuff, events to attend this weekend or the week ahead, make sure you tune in tomorrow. I've got plenty to share from 1 to 4 p.m., so keep it tuned to Kiss 92. In the meantime, stay on. Yumiko is up next. She's going to carry you all the way till 8 p.m. on the Sunset Sessions. So keep her company on Kiss 92.
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5: So there is an influencer in her mid-20s over in the US, quite popular, who recently made news, right? Her post went viral because she admitted that she had recently gone for a nose job, rhinoplasty. And when pressed for why she actually did it, her response was, it wasn't just to look better, it wasn't just because she was unhappy with her nose. 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
2: These are your news headlines. I'm Shilpa Shades. Singapore will make AI training compulsory for all students entering universities, polytechnics, and ITE by the 2027 academic year. Students will be taught how to use AI responsibly, understand its limitations, and apply it within their own fields of study. Education Minister Desmond Lee says every student will receive a consistent foundation in AI skills, regardless of which institution they attend. Mr. Lee added that AI should support learning and critical thinking, not replace it. Currently, AI is already being used across 40% of undergraduate courses at Nanyang Technological University. More than 130 people have been arrested in Singapore as part of an international scam crackdown involving 10 territories, including Canada, Malaysia, Thailand, and South Korea. The operation investigated more than 7,500 individuals linked to over $960 million in scam losses worldwide. In Singapore, authorities looked into more than 1,000 people connected to almost $70 million in losses. They froze 2,300 bank accounts and seized nearly $35 million. Separately, the police are also investigating another 295 people, including a 15-year-old, for suspected links to more than 750 scam cases involving over $5 million in losses. The cases include e-commerce, investment, job, and impersonation scams. Drivers heading to Malaysia can expect heavier traffic in the coming days. Highway operator Plus Malaysia says more than 2.2 million vehicles will use its network every day during the holiday period beginning tomorrow. The surge is driven by the overlap of the mid-year school holidays with Hari Raya Haji, Vesak Day, and the King's official birthday. Plus says it is activating smart lanes at 33 congestion-prone locations and deploying more than 500 patrol personnel around the clock. Indonesia authorities have named 13 suspects accused of organizing unauthorized Hajj and Umrah travel scams involving more than 300 people. Police say victims lost around 10 billion rupiah, or more than 720,000 Singapore dollars. The investigation began after authorities received more than a dozen complaints linked to the 2026 Hajj season. Separately, immigration officers stopped 32 Indonesians from traveling to Saudi Arabia without proper Hajj visas. Officials say the group was allegedly trying to enter the country using work visas instead. Indonesia has been allocated a Hajj quota of 221,000 pilgrims for 2026. And finally, Airbnb is expanding beyond home rentals as it faces tighter regulations in cities around the world. The company has announced that it is adding boutique hotels, car rentals, and grocery delivery to its app, marking a major expansion 18 years after it launched in San Francisco. The move comes as cities including Barcelona, New York, and Paris have cracked down on short-term rentals, squeezing its core business. Airbnb also says it is rolling out new artificial intelligence features, including a virtual support assistant available in 11 languages.
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4: It is a Thursday, and the best part about it is, well, less than 24 hours to go before you and I can say TGIF. So hang in there with me, okay? I know as much as it is a Thursday, you must be feeling, it's not here nor there. We're going to chase that all the way because you could be my lucky winner walking away with $200 worth of vouchers to enjoy at La Maison du Whisky or even that fancy Amori Fitness Bundle worth $150. is. Now stick around to find out how you can win. And also, today being a Thursday, I do have a couple of thrifting Thursday tips on the way. But right now, let's kick off this hour. It is Bad Bunny here on Kiss 92. All the great songs in one place.
5: Hey, Titi me preguntó si tengo mucha novia. 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Pero no hay boda, Titi me preguntó si tengo muchas novias. Muchas novias.

0: And that's a brand new one this week from the Chainsmokers and Oaks with Echo right here in Kiss 92. All the great songs in one place. Hello. Happy Thursday. It is Yumiko. Going to be yours all the way till 8 p.m. And you know it. Just one more night to the weekend. Cross my heart and I hope to die. That I'll only stay with you one more night. Oh yes, one more night. So hang around and I promise it's going to pass by really, really fast, okay? Now, in a little bit, I'm going to be sharing with you a couple of thrifting Thursday tips. So hang on for that. But right now, back to the music. I do have the sounds of Sabrina Carpenter and The Fray coming your way next.
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4: 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Madison Beer, Love a Girl. The Chainsmokers and Oaks, Echo. 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
1: Kiss 92 weather.
0: Temperatures reaching a possible high of 34 degrees. Right now, it is

0: 34 degrees right now. It is very warm and humid outside because it feels like 32 degrees. So please stay hydrated. No signs of showers and it is just partly cloudy.
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0: And that's The Fray with You Found Me right here on KISS 92. All the great songs in one place. It's Miko and you know it. Every Thursday, it is time for this.
1: Thrifting Thursday.
2: How much?
3: It's very expensive.
2: I know. I'll pay.
4: I'm an adult now. I can make my own decisions.
0: All right, so if you happen to be a parent with a young kid or young kids, you will definitely know this brand. It is called Baba Sheeps. Yes, it is one of the best brands, I feel, out in the market, right? Because their stuff is so adorable. You've got pillows, baby bolsters. They've got pajamas as well, if I'm not mistaken. So apparently this weekend, there is going to be a warehouse clearance sale, okay? So it is the first ever happening on the 23rd and 24th of this month, like I mentioned, this weekend. And it's going to be very exciting because I'm looking at all the products that they have, kind of showed what's going to be on the clearance sale. You definitely don't want to miss out on it, okay? Especially, you know, if you know your kids love it, you love it, or it could even be a very good baby gift as well for your kids or for your friends' kids, right? So you've got plenty of baby essentials, bedding, pillows, and bolsters. Now, if you're into cheesecakes. Now, one of my favorite places to go to has got to be Coffee Bean. And they are offering a 1-for-1 Chicago cheesecake slices for 5 days only, all the way till 22nd of May. So tomorrow's going to be the very last day for you to enjoy that offer. Okay, so hopefully that's going to put a little bit more on your shopping list this weekend. Right now, back to the music, the sounds of Dev and Dean Lewis together with news headlines as well. Stay. It's Thursday, the 21st of May.
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10: These are your news headlines. I'm Shilpa Shades. Singapore will make AI training compulsory for all students entering universities, polytechnics, and ITE by the 2027 academic year. Students will be taught how to use AI responsibly, understand its limitations, and apply it within their own fields of study. Education Minister Desmond Lee says every student will receive a consistent foundation in AI skills, regardless of which institution they attend. Mr. Lee added that AI should support learning and critical thinking, not replace it. Currently, AI is already being used across 40% of undergraduate courses at Nanyang Technological University. More than 130 people have been arrested in Singapore as part of an international scam crackdown involving 10 territories, including Canada, Malaysia, Thailand, and South Korea. The operation investigated more than 7,500 individuals linked to over $960 million in scam losses worldwide. In Singapore, authorities looked into more than 1,000 people connected to almost $70 million in losses. They froze 2,300 bank accounts and seized nearly $35 million. Separately, the police are also investigating another 295 people, including a 15-year-old, for suspected links to more than 750 scam cases involving over $5 million in losses. The cases include e-commerce, investment, job, and impersonation scams. Drivers heading to Malaysia can expect heavier traffic in the coming days. Highway Operator Plus Malaysia says more than 2.2 million vehicles will use its network every day during the holiday period beginning tomorrow. The surge is driven by the overlap of the mid-year school holidays with Hari Raya Haji, Vesak Day and the King's official birthday. Plus says it is activating smart lanes at 33 congestion-prone locations and deploying more than 500 patrol personnel around the clock. Indonesia authorities have named 13 suspects accused of organizing unauthorized Hajj and Umrah travel scams involving more than 300 people. Police say victims lost around 10 billion rupiah or more than 720,000 Singapore dollars. The investigation began after authorities received more than a dozen complaints linked to the 2026 Hajj season. Separately, immigration officers stopped 32 Indonesians from traveling to Saudi Arabia without proper Hajj visas. Officials say the group was allegedly trying to enter the country using work visas instead. Indonesia has been allocated a Hajj quota of 221,000 pilgrims for 2026. And finally, Airbnb is expanding beyond home rentals as it faces tighter regulations in cities around the world. The company has announced that it is adding boutique hotels, car rentals, and grocery delivery to its app, marking a major expansion 18 years after it launched in San Francisco. The move comes as cities including Barcelona, New York, and Paris have cracked down on short-term rentals, squeezing its core business. Airbnb also says it is rolling out new artificial intelligence features, including a virtual support assistant available in 11 languages.
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0: It's true, I'm still in love with you.
1: And that's Dean Lewis with I Hate That It's True, right here on KISS 92, all the great songs in one place. It's Miko, and by now, you must have heard all about this particular starting track or starting theme song for this drama. All right, so I'll not bore you with the details, but apparently all over social media, everybody was just going really crazy the last couple of days, all because that guy, Zhang Linghe, he was seen in New York, right, for the Gucci showcase. And everybody thought that he was actually going to be here in Singapore. I know, it was very, very like a rumor-based, but right now, the final answer is no. All right, so he's not going to be here in Singapore. However, what was just confirmed last night, I believe, is one of the other stars, which is the lead actress, right, Tian Siwei, she is going to be here tomorrow. Wow, wow, wow. It is true. She is going to be here gracing for the Gucci event as well. So you can definitely take a look at this article. Our kind colleagues at the Straits Times, they have finally posted up this article already, and it's gotten me very, very excited. Okay, so go check it out on straitstimes.com. And maybe tomorrow, if you're able to catch just a little bit of a glimpse of this pursuit of Jade Star, then you are going to be a very lucky person tomorrow. Okay, best of luck. Right now, back to the music. I do have the sounds of Selena Gomez and Tones and I on the playlist next.
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1: All right, so please be patient with me. I do have a long list of updates for you. First, broken down vehicle has been spotted on the PIE. This one is headed towards Tuas at Thompson Road exit. Also, one more broken down vehicle spotted in the MCE tunnel. This is headed towards ECP right after Central Boulevard. Do avoid lane 1. And one more broken down vehicle spotted on the PIE. This one is headed towards Tuas after CTE City. And unfortunately, an accident just occurred on the AYE headed towards Tuas at Clementi Avenue. New 6 entrance. In the meantime, please buckle up and drive safe.
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0: it's Tones and I with Dance Monkey right here in KISS 92. All the great songs in one place. It's Miko, and in the next hour, of course, we gotta do the great debate. And if you want to have a glimpse of the full question, it is already up on our Instagram stories. Just look for at KISS 92 FM, okay? And you can chime in through the comments there as well. But here's a hint on the upcoming question. Something to do with policing. Yes, policing. Okay, so stay tuned for the full question. Also, news headlines on the way to keep you updated on what's been happening around the world and in Singapore. Stay.
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3: If you have been having trouble trying to find your Spotify for the last week or so, you probably didn't realize they changed the icon to a disco ball, basically to signify 20 years.
4: It's
3: they've
4: still
3: been around.
4: Green. The it's anniversary. Still green.
3: Yes.
4: Right?
3: The good news is, after facing a lot of backlash, Spotify has assured everybody that from next week, the old logo will return.
5: I feel left out. I don't even have the disco ball. So by the time they revert it back to whatever it is, I won't have even seen it.
4: I mean, you can't party with Spotify
5: I
4: then.
5: Know.
3: Yeah, you got to check it out because they will tell you stuff like, what is the first song you ever streamed?
5: I'm upset.
3: What is the most streamed artist? And thanks to my son over the years, my number one streamed artist, bro, would you believe, is The Wiggles. The Wiggles.
4: I don't know whether that's number one streamed or the first song you actually played when you joined Spotify.
3: Oh, no, they will tell you both. So my first song was Chuck Berry, Johnny Be Good.
4: Okay.
3: But the most streamed artist of all time for me is The Wiggles.
5: Well
3: so
5: done.
3: Sad.
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2: These are your news headlines. I'm Shilpa Shades. A new Singapore study suggests that paternity leave may have little impact on birth rates. The study by the National University of Singapore found fathers who took leave were no more likely to have a second or third child than those who did not. It analyzed data from more than 1,800 households with children born between 2013 and 2019. Researchers found workplace culture and long working hours may still be discouraging couples from having more children. The study also found fathers in lower-income jobs were less likely to take paternity leave, while higher-income families were more likely to have a second child. Singapore doubled government-paid paternity leave from 2 weeks to 4 weeks in 2024. Singapore will make AI training compulsory for all students entering universities, polytechnics, and ITE by the 2027 academic year. Students will be taught how to use AI responsibly, understand its limitations, and apply it within their own fields of study. Education Minister Desmond Lee says every student will receive a consistent foundation in AI skills, regardless of which institution they attend. Mr. Lee added that AI should support learning and critical thinking, not replace it. Currently, AI is already being used across 40% of undergraduate courses at Nanyang Technological University. In world news, Russia says it has delivered nuclear munitions to field storage sites in Belarus as part of joint nuclear drills taking place across both countries. The Russian Defense Ministry says the exercises involve missile units training with the mobile Iskander-M tactical missile system, which can carry conventional or nuclear warheads with a range of up to 500 kilometers. The three-day exercise comes as tensions remain high between Moscow and the West over the war in Ukraine. Iran says it is reviewing Washington's latest position on ending the war. This comes after U.S. President Donald Trump said he was prepared to wait a few days, but warned that military action could resume within days if no agreement is reached. Iran's foreign minister says Pakistan is continuing to mediate between both sides, with several rounds of communication already taking place. Separately, Iran says transit through the Strait of Hormuz now requires authorization, despite some tankers continuing to pass through. Meanwhile, the United Nations Food and Agriculture Organization warns the closure of the strait could trigger a global food price crisis within the next 6 to 12 months. It says farmers could face fertilizer shortages during the summer growing season, leading to lower crop yields and rising food prices. The agency says global food prices have already risen for 3 straight months since the conflict began. Before the conflict, the strait carried about 20% of global oil shipments and a third of the world's fertilizer supply.
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2: Oklahoma City Thunder have leveled the NBA Western Conference Finals at one game each after beating San Antonio Spurs 122-113 in Game 2. Shai Gilgeous-Alexander led Oklahoma City with 30 points after a quiet performance in the series opener, while Alex Caruso added 17 off the bench. Victor Wembanyama finished with 21 points, 17 rebounds, 6 assists, and 4 blocks for San Antonio, while Stephen Castle scored 25 points. Game 3 is on Friday in San Antonio. In tennis, Novak Djokovic has appointed longtime friend and former Davis Cup teammate Viktor Troitsky as his head coach ahead of next week's French Open. Djokovic announced the move on Instagram as he prepares to chase a record 25th Grand Slam title. Troitsky previously joined Djokovic's coaching team during his Olympic gold medal run in Paris in 2024. The pair also helped Serbia win its first Davis Cup title in 2010. Djokovic has had an injury-disrupted season since losing the Australian Open final in January. And finally, Football Australia is set to report a record loss of over 15 million Australian dollars for 2025, despite posting record revenue of nearly 140 million dollars. The loss is almost double the $8.5 million deficit recorded the previous year. Football Australia says rising staffing costs and legal expenses linked to a dispute with the A-League's management contributed to the result. And that's your sports update. I'm Shilpa Shades.
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5: Oh yes, happy Thursday and welcome to the one day just before the weekend. So hang in there with me. Now I'm yours to keep all the way till 8 p.m. But most importantly, welcome to my favorite hour of the day. It is time to do the great debate. And up for grabs, I do have vouchers where you can enjoy at La Maison du Whiskey. Details on that in just a bit. But here is the question for today. Now talking about everybody in your family, who do you think is a health police in your family, right? In your home, that one person who will nag at you because you're drinking too much carbonated drinks, the one person who makes sure that, you know, you're not consuming too much sodium and just reminding you to be a little bit healthier. Definitely one person in your family, right? Who is it and what does he or she do to nag at you? Let me know your stories via WhatsApp 8855-0920 and who knows, you could be my lucky winner. But right now, let's kick off this hour. It is BTS with Swim right here on KISS 92. All the great songs in one place. Swim.

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0: Broken down vehicle has been spotted on the PIE. This one is headed towards Changi right after the CTE SLE. You've also got slow moving traffic on the CTE. This one is headed towards SLE just between PIE Changi and Merchant Road. In the meantime, please buckle up and drive safe.
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0: That's Jasmine Soko with Tired right here on KISS 92. All the great songs in one place. It's Miko. And you know, if you really love to go to one physical store to look for fine spirits and so many other stuff, right? Why not head on down to La Maison du Whisky, because they are one of the region's leading curators of fine spirits. And if you're looking for them, they do have a physical outlet at Robertson Quay, or you can even check them out online at whiskey.com. Right now, up for grabs, I do have $200 worth of vouchers where you can enjoy with them. And to win this, well, you have to be a part of this.
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0: All right, so the question for today is, who is the health police in your home? Yeah, so it's not like a police officer, but it's somebody, right? It can be your sister, your mom, your dad, or maybe that person is you, where you're just going around your family members and you're like reminding, hey, please, don't eat so much sodium. Or like, can you please slow down? Don't consume so much carbonated drinks. Or even, did you exercise today? Yeah, so there is always this one person in the house, right, that watches everybody's diets and lifestyle as well. So who is that one person, and how does this person, or what does this person nag at you about? I would love to hear, right, who is this health police in your home? Let me know via WhatsApp, 8855-0920.
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5: Broken down vehicle has been spotted on the PIE. This one is headed towards Changi right after Tengah Boulevard. And unfortunately, an accident has occurred on the PIE. This is headed towards Tuas right after Adam Road. Do avoid lane 1. In the meantime, please buckle up and drive safe.

0: And that's Kelly Clarkson with My Life Would Suck Without You, right here in Kiss 92, all the great songs in one place. It's Yumiko, and yes, we were just in the middle of this.
1: The Great Debate.
2: Fire up the mic, let's go.
0: All right, so the question for today is, who is the health police in your home? So chiming through via WhatsApp, I do have a wide variety of answers. Let's do this one from Corrine, and Corrine says, it is my mom, as she is a very health conscious person, and she always enjoy cooking low carbs food, like a white meat porridge with bland taste, no salt, no sugar, and she wants the best for

0: me, right? So I just gotta follow. But it's mommy's love, la. Yeah, so, you know, I think it's really great as well to have this One Health police in the home, right? To make sure that everybody is well taken care of. Let's do this one from Jack. And Jack says, it's gotta be my mom and my sister forever nagging at me and my daddy because I love sweet drinks and chips. That is, And they keep nagging at us for, you know, to try and have a little bit more vegetables in our diet. Yeah, this is very important, okay? Fiber. You need to have fiber as well. All right, let's do this one from JK. And JK says, well, you know it. It's always the moms, right? And that's me because when they buy fast food that comes with, you know, soft drinks, I rather them not finish it and it goes to the waste than them going to their waste. Wow, that's actually a very good pun, you know. Can you imagine? Go to waste rather than going to their waste. Okay, I get it. I get it. Very interesting as well. All right, so thank you very much for chiming through with who is the health police in your home. More stories coming your way. If you've got one in your home as well, share it with me via WhatsApp 8855-0920. It's Thursday, the 21st of May.
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0: Heavy traffic situation on the CTE. This one is headed towards SLE, just between Ang Mo Kio Avenue 3 and PIE Changi. Also, fresh one in is an accident has unfortunately occurred on the PIE. This is headed towards Changi, right after Jurong Town Hall Road. Do avoid lane 1. And you've also got broken down vehicles spotted on the SLE, headed towards CTE, right after Lentor Avenue. In the meantime, please buckle up and remember to signal early.
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5: These are your news headlines. I'm Shilpa Shades. A new Singapore study suggests that paternity leave may have little impact on birth rates. The study by the National University of Singapore found fathers who took leave were no more likely to have a second or third child than those who did not. It analyzed data from more than 1,800 households with children born between 2013 and 2019. Researchers found workplace culture and long working hours may still be discouraging couples from having more children. The study also found fathers in lower income jobs were less likely to take paternity leave, while higher income families were more likely to have a second child. Singapore doubled government-paid paternity leave from 2 weeks to 4 weeks in 2024. Singapore will make AI training compulsory for all students entering universities, polytechnics, and ITE by the 2027 academic year. Students will be taught how to use AI responsibly, understand its limitations, and apply it within their own fields of study. Education Minister Desmond Lee says every student will receive a consistent foundation in AI skills, regardless of which institution they attend. Mr. Lee added that AI should support learning and critical thinking, not replace it. Currently, AI is already being used across 40% of undergraduate courses at Nanyang Technological University. In world news, Russia says it has delivered nuclear munitions to field storage sites in Belarus as part of joint nuclear drills taking place across both countries. The Russian Defense Ministry says the exercises involve missile units training with the mobile Iskander-M tactical missile system, which can carry conventional or nuclear warheads with a range of up to 500 kilometers. The three-day exercise comes as tensions remain high between Moscow and the West over the war in Ukraine. Iran says it is reviewing Washington's latest position on ending the war. This comes after U.S. President Donald Trump said he was prepared to wait a few days, but warned that military action could resume within days if no agreement is reached. Iran's foreign minister says Pakistan is continuing to mediate between both sides, with several rounds of communication already taking place. Separately, Iran says transit through the Strait of Hormuz now requires authorization, despite some tankers continuing to pass through. Meanwhile, the United Nations Food and Agriculture Organization warns the closure of the strait could trigger a global food price crisis within the next 6 to 12 months. It says farmers could face fertilizer shortages during the summer growing season, leading to lower crop yields and rising food prices. The agency says global food prices have already risen for 3 straight months since the conflict began. Before the conflict, the strait carried about 20% of global oil shipments and a third of the world's fertilizer supply.
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0: Eastside Girl. And that's a brand new one this week from Muna. That one's called Eastside Girls, right here on Kiss 92. All the great songs in one place. It's Umiko, and yes, you and I, we were just in the middle of this.
1: The Great Debate.
2: Fire up the mic, let's go.
0: All right, who is the health police in your home? Somebody who tells you no. All right, so chiming through via WhatsApp, I've got this one from QH. And QH says, hey, Umiko, my elder sister is my calories counter and my mom is my sodium counter. Every time when I'm about to eat one particular item, she will ask, do you know one piece of this is how many calories? Are you working out after this? Wow, this one I feel like it's so difficult. It's like it's forcing you to tell lies.
3: Tell me lies, tell me sweet little lies.
0: Right? Because sometimes once in a while, and you know, I feel you, because once in a while you definitely need a little bit of a sweet treat, right? Or savory snacks. And they may be unhealthy, but I feel like if you eat it in moderation, it's still okay, right? Of course, don't go overboard lah, huh? But Mikaela, QH, sometimes no choice, okay? Just need to follow the instructions of the household rules, right? Let's see. This is from LY, and LY says, I am the health police in my house. I'm always nagging at my parents. I'm nagging at my helper, my boyfriend, to take their vitamins, to eat less fatty meat, to have less oil, salt, sugar in their food. And this role is really amazing because no one is going to be policing me. Wow, you're very lucky, but at the same time, I think you also need to police yourself, right? Be the health police for yourself as well. This one, let's see, it's from Christopher. And Christopher says, my wife is the police. Everything also she will nag. And I am the detective in the house, always trying to, like, you know, find clues to escape. But because I found evidence of my kids munching on sweets and chocolates and threw them at a dark corner. Wow. I'm very impressed with your kids, because they know, yeah, mom and dad says I can't eat, but once in a while, I'm just going to do it. So it's a very tricky situation.
4: It's tricky. It's tricky.
0: Yeah, because I think, like, you know, sweets, they are some sort of a temptation, I'm not going to lie. And you have to have them in moderation, right? You can't go overboard. But for them to, you know, hide one corner and then unwrap it and then throw the wrapper one side and then all to be found by mommy and daddy. So yeah, that's not very good as well. This one is from Eugene. And Eugene says, hey, Umiko, the health police is definitely my wife. Now, she stops me from eating so many things that I enjoy all my life till, you know, I really got very frustrated that I said, better off not being around then. After which, instead of totally disallowing me to have those treats like chocolates and such, I now have a monthly quota of one bar per month. Sometimes I sneak out without her knowing as well. Wow, this is not good. Okay, so hopefully your wife is not tuning in, okay? Because at this point in time, if you are lying, maybe it's going to be some form of an emergency.
5: Emergency, emergency, paging Dr. B.
0: Yeah, that's going to be quite funny, right? Well, anyway, keep those stories chiming through via WhatsApp, 8855-0920. Who is the health police in your home?
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6: KISS 92 weather.
0: Temperatures reaching a possible high of 34 degrees. Right now, it is very warm and humid outside because it feels like 32 degrees. So please stay hydrated. No signs of showers and it is just partly cloudy.
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0: All right, so please be patient with me. Loads of heavy traffic situation. First one is on the CTE. This one is headed towards AYE at Brattle Road exit. You've also got heavy traffic on the KJE. This is headed towards BKE at the BKE Woodlands exit. And heavy traffic as well in the KPE tunnel. This one is headed towards TPE just between PIE and the ECP. And one more heavy traffic situation on the SLE headed towards BKE, just between Woodlands Avenue 12 and Lentor Avenue. In the meantime, please buckle up, drive safe, and be patient on the roads.
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0: Emma Tulsi with Without Me right here in KISS 92. All the great songs in one place. It's Miko and we are on the final stretch of this.
1: The Great Debate.
2: Fire up the mic. Let's go.
0: All right. Who is the health police in your home? And chiming through via WhatsApp, I've got this one from Stephanie. And Stephanie says, it's definitely my mom, but she's such a hypocrite. What? And wannabe doctor as well, because when we eat chicken wing, she will say, hey, you cannot eat the fat parts of the wing. But then where is the best part? But she really also doesn't control the other parts of the fried chicken, right? So what? And no bubble tea, because she say those are made with loads of powder and chemicals and sugar. But on the flip side, she loads her kopi with loads of condensed milk. So definitely don't believe everything mommy says, right? But well, I guess it's really hard, right? If you're the actual health police in your home, you want to make sure that everybody is well taken care of. And then once in a while, when you are by yourself, you're like, maybe I can have a little bit of this sweet treat. All right, let's do this one from Julie. And Julie says, I am the fitness police. Ha ha, no joke. Now, I will nag at my husband to go exercise, stop having so much fast food. And I showed him his photos from before and now. But most importantly, I keep nagging at him to stay healthy, to live longer for our two young kids. Yala. So Julie says, I am the fitness police of the house and I'm very proud of it. Thank you, Yumiko. Such a great topic. Yeah, I thought it was a very good topic as well. Okay, let's see. This is from Jeremy. And Jeremy says, wow, this one, confirm it is my wife, especially during CNY, OMG. She will say, hey, you cannot have that. But then on the flip side, she will say, wow, bakwa, so juicy and yummy. And then you're thinking, okay, 1 minute, you are stopping me from having all of these treats, right? And then now you're having that treat all for yourself. You're like, what in the world? So yeah, I guess, you know, the main thing is you definitely need that one person in your family or your home, right, to be that health police and make sure that you're eating right, you are, you know, having enough sleep, you are having enough water as well, and having a rather moderate lifestyle, you know, where you have your exercise and you're working hard as well. But at the same time, I guess if everything is done in moderation, right, you should be okay. Hey, don't obsessively, crazily go on chips and ice cream and your sweet treats, right? So yeah, thank you so much for sharing all of your stories about the health police in your homes. I really do enjoy them. I will be replying you all in just a bit. I only have one prize up for grabs and this is going to Kana. So Kana was very invested in this topic. He actually sent me a voice note. Take a listen.
3: Hi, KISS 92. I'm Kana. My control freak domestic helper, she really rules the house. She felt that my wife and myself and my kids are putting on weight. So she took the liberty to control our food intake in terms of sodium and sugar. What she does is that when it comes to sugar, she literally find the most tiniest spoon. You know those stirrer that you find with a small spoon? She practically used that for our coffee. Can you imagine that? So, but thanks to her and myself and my wife, we have lost at least 5 kg in the past 6 months. So, but this is a small sacrifice that I have to make in order to maintain a good health. So thanks to our helper.
0: Aww. And you know what? That was a wonderful story. Congratulations. You are my lucky winner. I will be replying you in just a bit.
4: It's always golden hour on the Sunset Sessions with Yumiko on KISS 92. Here's what happened.
5: We've been having so much fun
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6: So there is an influencer in her mid-20s over in the US, quite popular, who recently made news, right? Her post went viral because she admitted that she had recently gone for a nose job, rhinoplasty. And when pressed for why she actually did it, her response was, it wasn't just to look better wasn't just because she was unhappy with her nose. Her exact words were, "When I have children,
2: yeah,
6: I don't want them to be stuck with my old nose." So by getting facial reconstruction or rhinoplasty, getting a new nose, her children will inherit the new nose.
7: Of course they will, yes.
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7: It's a new thing, haven't you heard? Oh my God.
6: Well done.
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11: It's Mr. 305 checking in for the remix. You know they had that 75 Street Brazil. Well, this here is going to be called Caiocho. Que hola, cada, que hola, omega. And this is how we going to do it. Dale!

0: a jugar. ¡Vamos! One, two, three, four. Uno, dos, tres, cuatro.
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3: These are your news headlines. I'm Shilpa Shades. More than 130 people have been arrested in Singapore as part of an international scam crackdown involving 10 territories, including Canada, Malaysia, Thailand, and South Korea. The operation investigated more than 7,500 individuals linked to over $960 million in scam losses worldwide. In Singapore, authorities looked into more than 1,000 people connected to almost $70 million in losses. They froze 2,300 bank accounts and seized nearly $35 million. Separately, the police are also investigating another 295 people, including a 15-year-old, for suspected links to more than 750 scam cases involving over $5 million in losses. The cases include e-commerce, investment, job, and impersonation scams. A new Singapore study suggests paternity leave alone may not encourage couples to have more children. Researchers from the National University of Singapore found fathers who took paternity leave were no more likely to have a second or third child than those who did not. The study analyzed more than 1,800 households with children born between 2013 and 2019. Researchers say long working hours and workplace culture may still be discouraging couples from expanding their families. The study also found fathers in lower income jobs were less likely to take paternity leave. Singapore doubled government paid paternity leave from 2 weeks to 4 weeks in 2024. Across the causeway, Malaysia has tightened Ebola monitoring after the World Health Organization declared an outbreak linked to the Bundibugyo virus, a global public health emergency. Malaysia's health ministry says there are no Ebola cases in the country, but screening has been stepped up at airports and seaports. Authorities are monitoring travelers arriving from Uganda and the Democratic Republic of Congo, including those transiting through Singapore, Dubai, and Doha. Congo has reported 8 confirmed Ebola cases, 246 suspected cases, and 80 suspected deaths. Uganda has also confirmed 2 Ebola cases, including 1 death linked to travel from Congo. State Railway of Thailand has suspended 2 more train operation staff after they tested positive for illegal drug use during expanded safety checks. The testing was introduced after a fatal freight train and bus collision in Bangkok on May 16th, where the train driver also reportedly tested positive for drugs. The railway says 157 employees tested on May 19th returned negative results, but 2 positive cases were found among 141 staff screened the following day. Both employees have been removed from safety-related duties and referred for medical confirmation testing and disciplinary investigations. And finally, Singapore's National Day Parade this year will be held at the National Stadium, with a capacity almost double that of the Padang. The parade is also breaking its long-standing tradition of releasing a single theme song by launching an album of 3 original tracks. The theme for this year's National Day Parade is Majulah Singapura, Go Beyond. Although organizers say there will be no red lions or a mobile column this year, they add that Singaporeans can expect new and exciting elements. These include an indoor drone show, aerial performers, and special effects.
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3: Oklahoma City Thunder have leveled the NBA Western Conference Finals at 1 game each after beating San Antonio Spurs 122-113 in Game 2. Shai Gilgeous-Alexander led Oklahoma City with 30 points after a quiet performance in the series opener, while Alex Caruso added 17 off the bench. Victor Wembanyama finished with 21 points, 17 rebounds, 6 assists, and 4 blocks for San Antonio, while Stephen Castle scored 25 points. Game 3 is on Friday in San Antonio. In tennis, Novak Djokovic has appointed longtime friend and former Davis Cup teammate Viktor Troitsky as his head coach ahead of next week's French Open. Djokovic announced the move on Instagram as he prepares to chase a record 25th Grand Slam title. Troitsky previously joined Djokovic's coaching team during his Olympic gold medal run in Paris in 2024. The pair also helped Serbia win its first Davis Cup title in 2010. Djokovic has had an injury-disrupted season since losing the Australian Open final in January. And finally, Football Australia is set to report a record loss of over $15 million Australian for 2025, despite posting record revenue of nearly $140 million. The loss is almost double the $8.5 million deficit recorded the previous year. Football Australia says rising staffing costs and legal expenses linked to a dispute with the A-League's management contributed to the result. And that's your sports update. I'm Shilpa Shades.
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6: It is indeed a Thursday, that one day just before the weekend. So hang in there with me, okay? And hopefully at this time, you can finally go on home, see your loved ones, and to grab yourself that yummy, delicious dinner as well. Now, I'm going to be yours all the way till 8 p.m. And in this hour, there is one chance for you to put your knowledge to the test in the game Are You Switched On? Up for grabs, I do have an Amore Fitness Bundle, which is worth $150. So stay tuned for that special code to text in to play, okay? And also, sometime in this hour, let's talk about, is it too hot to go to work? Is it a real excuse? Is it good enough to take a day off? It's time to find out, okay? Because somehow, some country in the world is permitting it already. But right now, let's kick off your evening. It is Kiss of Life with Who Is She? Right here on KISS 92. All the great songs in one place. I feel it's

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0: You've got broken down vehicles spotted on the PIE. This one is headed towards Changi, right after Jurong Town Hall Road. Do avoid lane 1. Also, heavy traffic on the CTE headed towards AYE at the PIE Changi exit. And an accident has unfortunately occurred on the TPE. This is headed towards SLE, right after Tampines Road. Do avoid lane 2. In the meantime, please buckle up and drive safe.
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0: And that's Jason Derulo with In My Head, right here in Kiss 92, all the great songs in one place. It's Umiko, and yes, you and I, we live here in Singapore, so, well, I would say we are very accustomed to our temperatures, right? Every day, especially daytime, it ranges between 32 to 35, and I gotta say, it is really very hot. Now, can you imagine if the temperature is so hot, you actually get a real reason to not go to work? However, here's a disclaimer. It is not happening here in Singapore, okay? But somewhere in the world, where is it? Take a listen.
1: Should you get the day off if it's too hot to work? So, how hot is too hot? In Spain, you are required to stop working when the temperature reaches 27 degrees Celsius if you're not moving around very much, 25 degrees if you're doing light physical work.
0: All right, so there you have it. It is only happening in Spain at the moment, but as we're speaking about this, apparently the UK, they are thinking of implementing this, okay? Too hot to go to work. And fingers crossed, maybe one day lah, huh? One day it may happen here in Singapore.
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0: Broken down vehicle has been spotted on the BKE. This is headed towards Woodlands right after the SLE. And you've also got heavy traffic situation on the SLE. This one is headed towards CTE just before Mandai Avenue. In the meantime, please buckle up and drive safe.
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0: And that's one of the latest from Shakira and Burna Boy with Die Die, which is the World Cup 2026 anthem, right here in KISS 92. All the great songs in one place. It's Yumiko. And ladies, if you're looking for a one stop for your fitness and wellness things all together, why not check out Amore Fitness? Now, apparently you can get active in their gym. 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And right now, I do have one fitness bundle up for grabs. This is worth over $150. Now, in the bundle, you're going to find a 1 week fitness pass and $100 worth of spa vouchers. Okay. But of course, we got to test your knowledge first. In the game, are you switched on? So if you're ready to play, you got to drop me the WhatsApp text to the number 8855-0920 and just say, I want to play, all right? I want to play, and then stay close to your phone because, hey, I could be calling you right back. Good luck. It's Thursday, the 21st of May.
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0: All right, first up, you've got broken down vehicles spotted on Ang Mo Kio Avenue 5. This is headed towards CTE, just before the CTE, so do avoid lane 1. And our reports of heavy traffic spotted on the TPE. This one is headed towards SLE, just before Tampines Avenue 10. In the meantime, please buckle up, drive safe, and be patient on the roads.
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6: These are your news headlines. I'm Shilpa Shades. More than 130 people have been arrested in Singapore as part of an international scam crackdown involving 10 territories, including Canada, Malaysia, Thailand, and South Korea. The operation investigated more than 7,500 individuals linked to over $960 million in scam losses worldwide. In Singapore, authorities looked into more than 1,000 people connected to almost $70 million in losses. They froze 2,300 bank accounts and seized nearly $35 million. Separately, the police are also investigating another 295 people, including a 15-year-old, for suspected links to more than 750 scam cases involving over $5 million in losses. The cases include e-commerce, investment, job, and impersonation scams. A new Singapore study suggests paternity leave alone may not encourage couples to have more children. Researchers from the National University of Singapore found fathers who took paternity leave were no more likely to have a second or third child than those who did not. The study analyzed more than 1,800 households with children born between 2013 and 2019. Researchers say long working hours and workplace culture may still be discouraging couples from expanding their families. The study also found fathers in lower income jobs were less likely to take paternity leave. Singapore doubled government paid paternity leave from 2 weeks to 4 weeks in 2024. Across the causeway, Malaysia has tightened Ebola monitoring after the World Health Organization declared an outbreak linked to the Bundibugyo virus, a global public health emergency. Malaysia's health ministry says there are no Ebola cases in the country, but screening has been stepped up at airports and seaports. Authorities are monitoring travelers arriving from Uganda and the Democratic Republic of Congo, including those transiting through Singapore, Dubai, and Doha. Congo has reported 8 confirmed Ebola cases, 246 suspected cases, and 80 suspected deaths. Uganda has also confirmed 2 Ebola cases, including 1 death linked to travel from Congo. State Railway of Thailand has suspended 2 more train operation staff after they tested positive for illegal drug use during expanded safety checks. The testing was introduced after a fatal freight train and bus collision in Bangkok on May 16th, where the train driver also reportedly tested positive for drugs. The railway says 157 employees tested on May 19th returned negative results, but 2 positive cases were found among 141 staff screened the following day. Both employees have been removed from safety-related duties and referred for medical confirmation testing and disciplinary investigations. And finally, Singapore's National Day Parade this year will be held at the National Stadium, with a capacity almost double that of the Padang. The parade is also breaking its long-standing tradition of releasing a single theme song by launching an album of 3 original tracks. The theme for this year's National Day Parade is Majulah Singapura, Go Beyond. Although organizers say there will be no red lions or a mobile column this year, they add that Singaporeans can expect new and exciting elements. These include an indoor drone show, aerial performers, and special effects.
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0: Hello.
1: Hi, this is Yumiko from Kiss 92. I'm looking for Cherry.
0: Yes, greetings to you.
1: Wow, hi Cherry. You sound so happy to hear my voice, but actually I'm even happier because you picked up my call.
0: Yeah, thank you so much.
1: Oh, you're most welcome. Okay, now the most important question is, are you ready to play?
0: Yes.
1: Okay, let's go.
2: Are you switched on?
1: All right, so we need to spin the wheel first. Ooh, Cherry, hopefully you love your movies and shows because that is your category of questions for today.
0: Okay.
1: Okay, you sound very scared. Don't scared lah. Three questions, okay? Three questions. Every question, you have two options, A or B, okay?
0: All right.
1: Let's go. Question number one, which animation features racing cars? A, Cars. B, Turbo.
0: Car.
1: Yes. Question number two, which animation features a talking and singing snowman? A, Encanto. B, Frozen.
0: B, Frozen.
1: Yes. And your final question, which movie features a creepy clown by the name of Pennywise? A, It. B, Joker.
0: It.
1: And you know what, Cherry? Congratulations!
0: Thank you.
1: You did it. You're most welcome. And you're walking away with the Amore Fitness Bundle worth over $150.
0: Thank you, Kiss92.
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5: Kiss 92 weather.
1: Temperatures dropping to a possible low of 25 degrees. Right now, it feels like 30 degrees outside. No signs of showers, and it is just partly cloudy for the rest of today.
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1: Broken down vehicle has been spotted on Ang Mo Kio Avenue 5. This is headed towards CTE. Just before the CTE, do avoid lane 1. Unfortunately, an accident has occurred on Newton Circus. This is headed towards Woodlands after Cavanagh Road. Do avoid lane 3. You've also got heavy traffic on Nickel Highway headed towards Gilmard. Just between KPE, TPE and Java Road. Okay, so please be patient over there. And about 10 minutes ago, a stationary vehicle was spotted in the KPE tunnel. This one is headed towards TPE right after ECP. Do avoid lane 4. In the meantime, please buckle up, drive safe.
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0: And that's Major Lazer featuring Nyla and let's see. All of a sudden, my brain. Okay, Major Lazer featuring Nyla and Fuse ODG with Light It Up, the remix version here on KISS 92. All the great songs in one place. It's Yumiko, and I was a little bit distracted because I am trying to share with you all about the FIFA World Cup that is happening really soon, right? So if you haven't heard, online, everybody is talking about Lay's potato chips. Yeah, why? Because it seems like there are 40 flavors that has been produced just for the FIFA World Cup. Okay, so stick around because in the next hour, I'm going to be sharing more with you. Also, on the way, I've got news headlines to keep you updated on what's been happening around the world and in Singapore. Stay.
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3: If you have been having trouble trying to find your Spotify for the last week or so, you probably didn't realize they changed the icon to a disco ball, basically to signify 20 years.
4: It's they've still been green. Around. It's anniversary. Still green.
3: Yes.
4: Right?
3: The good news is, after facing a lot of backlash, Spotify has assured everybody that from next week, the old logo will return.
5: I feel left out. I don't even have the disco ball. So by the time they revert it back to whatever it is, I won't have even seen it.
4: I mean, you know, you should can't party with Spotify then.
5: I know.
3: Yeah, you got to check it out because they will tell you stuff like what is the first song you ever streamed.
5: I'm upset.
3: What is the most streamed artist? And thanks to my son over the years, my number one streamed artist, bro, would you believe, is The Wiggles. The Wiggles.
4: I don't know whether that's number one streamed or the first song you actually played when you joined Spotify.
3: Oh, no, they will tell you both. So my first song was Chuck Berry, Johnny Be Good.
4: Okay.
3: But the most streamed artist of all time for me is The Wiggles.
5: Well
3: so
5: done.
3: So sad.
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2: These are your news headlines. I'm Shilpa Shades. Minister in the Prime Minister's office Indrani Raja says the government will study ways to reduce the financial pressure and stress of raising children in Singapore. The move comes after Singapore's fertility rate fell to a record low of 0.87 in 2025, down from 0.97 the year before. Ms. Indrani says many young Singaporeans are questioning both the cost of having children and the quality of life they can provide as parents. The new Marriage and Parenthood Reset Workgroup will examine flexible work arrangements and stress in the education system. Singapore's COVID-19 cases have risen sharply, with 12,700 infections recorded in the week of May 10th to 16th, up from 8,000 the previous week. The Communicable Diseases Agency says average daily hospitalizations also increased from 56 to 73, while intensive care unit cases remained at about one a day. The agency added that the current COVID-19 vaccine remains effective and is urging seniors and medically vulnerable people to keep vaccinations up to date. Authorities say public hospitals can manage the increase, and there is no sign that the current variants are more severe or more transmissible. Islamic Religious Council of Singapore says livestock deliveries for Qurban services at four Singapore mosques may be delayed after one operator's export permit remains pending. The possible disruption could affect about 400 livestock at Al Firdaus Mosque, Pentempatan Melayu Sembawang Mosque, Pusara Aman Mosque, and part of the sheep supply at Jamei Chulia Mosque. Qurban is the Islamic ritual of animal sacrifice performed during Hari Raya Haji, with meat distributed to worshippers and the needy. Muiz says other Qurban services at the other mosques will still proceed as planned for Hari Raya Haji on May 27th. Indonesian police have named hiking guide Reza Salang as a suspect over the deaths of three climbers, including two Singaporeans, during a Mount Dukono eruption earlier this month. Police say the 35-year-old is being investigated for negligence causing death after allegedly ignoring a climbing ban and failing to coordinate with volcano monitoring authorities before the hike. The group of 12 hikers, including 9 Singaporeans, reached the summit of the active volcano on May 8th, shortly before a major eruption. Singaporeans Shahin Mures Abdul Hamid and Timothy Heng were among those killed. Iran says it is reviewing Washington's latest position on ending the war after U.S. President Donald Trump warned military action could resume within days if no agreement is reached. Iran's foreign ministry says Pakistan continues to mediate between both sides, with several rounds of communication already taking place. Meanwhile, Iran says transit through the Strait of Hormuz now requires authorization, despite some tankers continuing to pass through. The United Nations Food and Agriculture Organization warns the disruption could trigger a global food price crisis within 6 to 12 months. Before the conflict, the strait carried about 20% of global oil shipments and a third of the world's fertilizer supply.
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2: Oklahoma City Thunder have leveled the NBA Western Conference Finals at one game each after beating San Antonio Spurs 122-113 in Game 2. Shai Gilgeous-Alexander led Oklahoma City with 30 points after a quiet performance in the series opener, while Alex Caruso added 17 off the bench. Victor Wembanyama finished with 21 points, 17 rebounds, 6 assists, and 4 blocks for San Antonio, while Stephen Castle scored 25 points. Game 3 is on Friday in San Antonio. In tennis, Novak Djokovic has appointed longtime friend and former Davis Cup teammate Viktor Troitsky as his head coach ahead of next week's French Open. Djokovic announced the move on Instagram as he prepares to chase a record 25th Grand Slam title. Troitsky previously joined Djokovic's coaching team during his Olympic gold medal run in Paris in 2024. The pair also helped Serbia win its first Davis Cup title in 2010. Djokovic has had an injury-disrupted season since losing the Australian Open final in January. And finally, Football Australia is set to report a record loss of over 15 million Australian dollars for 2025, despite posting record revenue of nearly $140 million. The loss is almost double the $8.5 million deficit recorded the previous year. Football Australia says rising staffing costs and legal expenses linked to a dispute with the A-League's management contributed to the result. And that's your sports update. I'm Shilpa Shades.
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5: That's right. You and I were inching so close to the tail end of a Thursday already, which also means less than 12 hours to go before you and I can say hello to the weekend. Now stick around because I'm your Sakit for one last hour. And in this hour, let's talk about stripped down versions of your favorite songs. Now this time round, I'm going to be sharing with you about Dua Lipa because I do have a very, very short snippet of her doing one of her songs, Bear. Yes, Bear, all the way down. So stick around for that. But right now, let's kick off your evening. It is Adela with Superscar right here on KISS 92. All the great songs in one place.

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0: Broken down vehicle has been spotted on the KJE. This is headed towards PIE at Brickland Road exit. Also, unfortunately, an accident has occurred on the BKE. This is headed towards Woodlands right after the SLE. In the meantime, please buckle up and drive safe.
2: 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All the great songs in one place.

0: Emma, it's Taylor Swift with You Need to Calm Down. Right here on Kiss 92, all the great songs in one place. You're on the Sunset Sessions with me, Yumiko. And let's say you do have an upcoming celebration or even a gathering where loads of people are going to come over to your place and just catch up, right? Well, you'll definitely need to cater food. 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Right now, back to the music. I do have the sounds of Zara Larsson and Rihanna on the playlist next.
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0: Heavy traffic situation spotted on the PIE. This one is headed towards Changi, just between Jalan Eunos and Kallang Way. You've also got broken down vehicles spotted on the CTE. This is headed towards SLE right after Brattle Road. Do avoid Lane 3. In the meantime, please buckle up and drive safe.

And that's Rihanna with Take a Bow right here in KISS 92. All the great songs in one place. It's Umiko. And you know, one of my favorite music artists is actually Dua Lipa. And Levitating is one of my personal favorite songs, okay? Sometimes I even find myself listening to it on repeat. However, I was having this very interesting conversation with some of our Straits Times colleagues, and they said that no, her other song is a lot bigger. I was like, which one? They said this one. So that's Training Season, right? And if you listen very carefully, you can hear that there's a little bit of auto-tuning, there's additional beats, there's background music and all that stuff. But have you thought about it? If we stripped it all down and go down to basic acoustics, what does Dua Lipa sound like? Take a listen. You

0: All right, so there you have it. And I gotta say, maybe after all, there is no auto-tuning for her actual voice when she produces or sings in the studio, because she really sounds so good by itself already. And I gotta say, if you don't love Dua Lipa, where have you been? Right now, back to the music. I do have the sounds of Neo and a brand new one this week from Charlie XCX on the way next. It's Thursday, the 21st of May.
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3: A traffic update from ICA. Heavy departure traffic at Woodlands Checkpoint. Delays are expected, and motorists are advised to check traffic conditions before embarking on their journey. Follow ICA Facebook for more updates.
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4: All right, latest updates I've got is broken down vehicles spotted on the CTE. This one is headed towards AYE right after PIE Changi. You've also got one more broken down vehicle in the KPE Tunnel. This is headed towards ECP right after Airport Road. Do avoid lane 4. In the meantime, buckle up, drive safe.
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6: These are your news headlines. I'm Shilpa Shades. Minister in the Prime Minister's office, Indrani Raja, says the government will study ways to reduce the financial pressure and stress of raising children in Singapore. The move comes after Singapore's fertility rate fell to a record low of 0.87 in 2025, down from 0.97 the year before. Ms. Indrani says many young Singaporeans are questioning both the cost of having children and the quality of life they can provide as parents. The new Marriage and Parenthood Reset Workgroup will examine flexible work arrangements and stress in the education system. Singapore's COVID-19 cases have risen sharply, with 12,700 infections recorded in the week of May 10th to 16th, up from 8,000 the previous week. The Communicable Diseases Agency says average daily hospitalizations also increased from 56 to 73, while intensive care unit cases remained at about one a day. The agency added that the current COVID-19 vaccine remains effective and is urging seniors and medically vulnerable people to keep vaccinations up to date. Authorities say public hospitals can manage the increase, and there is no sign that the current variants are more severe or more transmissible. Islamic Religious Council of Singapore says livestock deliveries for Qurban services at four Singapore mosques may be delayed after one operator's export permit remains pending. The possible disruption could affect about 400 livestock at Al Firdaus Mosque, Pentempatan Melayu Sembawang Mosque, Pusara Aman Mosque, and part of the sheep supply at Jamei Chulia Mosque. Qurban is the Islamic ritual of animal sacrifice performed during Hari Raya Haji, with meat distributed to worshippers and the needy. Muiz says other Qurban services at the other mosques will still proceed as planned for Hari Raya Haji on May 27th. Indonesian police have named hiking guide Reza Salang as a suspect over the deaths of three climbers, including two Singaporeans, during a Mount Dukono eruption earlier this month. Police say the 35-year-old is being investigated for negligence causing death after allegedly ignoring a climbing ban and failing to coordinate with volcano monitoring authorities before the hike. The group of 12 hikers, including 9 Singaporeans, reached the summit of the active volcano on May 8th, shortly before a major eruption. Singaporeans Shahin Mures Abdul Hamid and Timothy Heng were among those killed. Iran says it is reviewing Washington's latest position on ending the war after U.S. President Donald Trump warned military action could resume within days if no agreement is reached. Iran's foreign ministry says Pakistan continues to mediate between both sides, with several rounds of communication already taking place. Meanwhile, Iran says transit through the Strait of Hormuz now requires authorization, despite some tankers continuing to pass through. The United Nations Food and Agriculture Organization warns the disruption could trigger a global food price crisis within 6 to 12 months. Before the conflict, the strait carried about 20% of global oil shipments and a third of the world's fertilizer supply.
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0: That's a brand new one this week from Charlie XCX with Rock Music right here in KISS 92. All the great songs in one place. It's Umiko. And earlier on, I did talk about Lay's potato chips, right? Why is it a thing now? It's because they have produced 40 different flavors for this entire FIFA World Cup season. And it's so crazy. I think, was it yesterday? I was walking downstairs my place where there's this supermarket, right? And I chanced upon the American-style fried chicken Lay's potato chips. I'm like, what? And then next to it, there was the Canadian-style maple caramel. So it seems like it has landed in Singapore already. And a latest report, right, from an hour ago, there is a garlic butter flavor. There's fish and chips. There's also asado. And all of these packets, right, they are very different from your regular Lay's potato chips packaging, okay? So confirm, you can tell it is meant for the FIFA World Cup because there is a FIFA trophy that is printed on the packaging. Every single flavor has got different colors as well, because it is a representation of the country this flavor was inspired from. So hopefully you're going to be very lucky to be able to get your hands on any of these packets to just try, because this is, I think, the very first time Lay's has ever done this in history. Okay, so I have already gotten that Canadian and American style. I'm going to try it, and then tomorrow I'm going to tell you how it tastes, okay, whether it's really good or not. Right now, back to the music, the sounds of Charlie Puth and Nelly Furtado featuring Timbaland on the playlist next.
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2: KISS 92 weather.
0: Temperatures dropping to a possible low of 25 degrees. Right now, it feels like 30 degrees outside. No signs of showers, and it is just partly cloudy for the rest of today.
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0: You know, I love saying this, no news is good news, right? Nothing to report on the roads at the moment, but if you do see anything unusual, feel free to keep me updated via WhatsApp 8855-0920, but only do so when it's safe.
2: All the great

0: And that's a brand new one this week from Bella Kay with I Love It, I Love It, I Love It, right here in Kiss 92, all the great songs in one place. It's Miko, and thank you so much for spending your Thursday with me. It's been so fun here on the Sunset Sessions, but right now it is time to hand things over to your Thursday night owls. You will have the wonderful company of Joshua Simon and Professor Owl Kim Tan all the way till midnight. Now you gotta stick around with them because they do have one prize up for grabs just for you, okay? And hopefully you're going to be their lucky winner. Right now, time for me to go. If you'd love to see all of my funny content, it is on my Instagram page at yumiko.kayahara. Enjoy the rest of your evening, and I'll catch you back here tomorrow, same time, same place.
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3: So there is an influencer in her mid-20s over in the US, quite popular, who recently made news, right? Her post went viral because she admitted that she had recently gone for a nose job, rhinoplasty. And when pressed for why she actually did it, her response was, it wasn't just to look better, it wasn't just because she was unhappy with her nose. Her exact words were, when I have children,
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3: I don't want them to be stuck with my old nose. So by getting facial reconstruction or rhinoplasty, getting a new nose, her children will inherit the new nose.
5: Of course they will, yes.
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5: It's a new thing, haven't you heard?
3: Oh my God. Well done.
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9: A traffic update from ICA. Heavy departure traffic at Woodlands Checkpoint. Delays are expected, and motorists are advised to check traffic conditions before embarking on their journey. 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
2: These are your news headlines. I'm Shilpa Shades. Singapore's National Day Parade this year will be held at the National Stadium, with a capacity almost double that of the Padang. The parade is also breaking its long-standing tradition of releasing a single theme song by launching an album of three original tracks. The theme for this year's National Day Parade is Majulah Singapura, Go Beyond. Although organizers said there will be no red lions or a mobile column this year, they add that Singaporeans can expect new and exciting elements. These include an indoor drone show, aerial performers, and special effects. Grab and cybersecurity consultancy RSM Stone Forest IT are launching programs over the next 2 years to help 12,000 SMEs transform digitally. The initiatives are part of Singapore's Digital Enterprise Blueprint, which aims to help businesses adopt AI and strengthen cyber resilience. The initiative aims to support 50,000 SMEs by 2029. Under Grab's program, 10,000 SMEs in the F&B, retail and e-commerce sectors will have access to free training videos, webinars and masterclasses that aid AI adoption. RSM will provide up to 2,000 SMEs with free phishing simulation exercises and cybersecurity advisory support. A man has been arrested for a rash act after he locked himself inside a Woodlands flat. Police say they were alerted to the case at block 687A Woodlands Drive 75 at about 6 p.m. yesterday. The man was seen throwing wine bottles out of the window of a second floor unit. Shattered glass was seen strewn at the void deck. Elite forces were later called in when the 23-year-old was assessed to potentially pose a danger to himself. He was taken conscious to Woodlands Hospital and investigations are ongoing. A record number of 274 climbers scaled Mount Everest yesterday, the most to reach the world's tallest peak on the same day from the Nepali side. The previous high was 223 ascents on May 22, 2019. The number could still rise as some climbers may not have informed the base camp about their achievement yet. While the 8,849-meter Everest can also be scaled from the Tibet region of China, Chinese authorities did not issue any permits this year. Nepal issued almost 500 permits this year, each costing $15,000 or almost 20,000 Sing dollars. A former British pirate radio station in Eastern Essex has apologized for accidentally announcing the death of King Charles III. Radio Caroline made the announcement on Tuesday afternoon after a computer error in its main studio in Malden. King Charles is alive and continues to carry out public duties. The mishap came as he and Queen Camilla were in Northern Ireland, where they joined a performance with an Irish folk group. It's unknown how long it took before the mistake was discovered, though playback for that specific broadcast was not made available online.
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2: Oklahoma City Thunder have leveled the NBA Western Conference Finals at one game each after beating San Antonio Spurs 122-113 in Game 2. Shai Gilgeous-Alexander led Oklahoma City with 30 points after a quiet performance in the series opener, while Alex Caruso added 17 off the bench. Victor Wembanyama finished with 21 points, 17 rebounds, 6 assists, and 4 blocks for San Antonio, while Stephen Castle scored 25 points. Game 3 is on Friday in San Antonio. In tennis, Novak Djokovic has appointed longtime friend and former Davis Cup teammate Viktor Troitsky as his head coach ahead of next week's French Open. Djokovic announced the move on Instagram as he prepares to chase a record 25th Grand Slam title. Troitsky previously joined Djokovic's coaching team during his Olympic gold medal run in Paris in 2024. The pair also helped Serbia win its first Davis Cup title in 2010. Djokovic has had an injury-disrupted season since losing the Australian Open final in January. And finally, Football Australia is set to report a record loss of over 15 million Australian dollars for 2025, despite posting record revenue of nearly 140 million dollars. The loss is almost double the $8.5 million deficit recorded the previous year. Football Australia says rising staffing costs and legal expenses linked to a dispute with the A-League's management contributed to the result. And that's your sports update. I'm Shilpa Shades.
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8: We're never done learning, not when you're with Joshua Simon and our Professor Owl, Kimberly Tan.
9: Hey, that's why we call it lifelong learning, right? You never stop.
8: And also the big prize that you can win tonight, $150 worth of dining vouchers from Quake Bar Wanderlust. They are Singapore's oldest dedicated whiskey bar. We'll tell you how you can win in just a bit.
9: Oh my goodness, exciting stuff. Now we want to talk about a place in Singapore, a particular residential area that's going to look like a sci-fi movie very soon, I think.
8: Also, speaking of a switch up to the environment, I think I'm going to have to move house.
9: You just moved in.
8: I just bought a house and now I'm going to have to find a way to sell it because I was awoken last night by the doorbell ringing at 3 a.m.
9: Oh! What?
8: Yes.
9: No, you're serious? I thought it was a chichak or something. No, this is a doorbell ringing?
8: Yeah, but also it could have been the chichak that did that. I'll explain more in just a bit.
9: Okay.
8: But a spooky real story coming your way in just a bit. Don't worry, nothing supernatural.
9: Okay, yeah. Maybe a giant chichak. That's quite supernatural.
8: Right now, Tate McRae, Greedy on Kiss 92.

0: like every generation has that song that will make everyone pick up the guitar, whether it's More Than Words, or that Colin Ray Love Me.
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0: And for me, it was Plain White Tees, Hey There Delilah on Kiss 92. Here with Joshua Simon and Kimberly Tan, our Professor Al. And it's time for me to say, stop it.
1: Is it to yourself or to someone else?
0: To electronic door locks in general.
1: Oh,
0: yes,
1: door locks.
0: You see, late last night, after the show, I was looking forward to a nice deep slumber because I was very tired. Okay.
1: Of course, you finished the show at midnight.
0: It was storming as well. Perfect time to go into bed.
2: Yeah.
0: And that I did until I was awoken at 3 a.m. by the doorbell ringing.
2: Ooh.
0: Echoing across the house. And see, I'm alone in this house. This is the house that I bought, that I paid too much money for. And all the horror actually happened during the renovation already. Now, no time for horror.
1: Exactly. Okay?
0: But such are the woes of living alone. You know, in that moment, I was thinking, what if the killer comes?
1: No, hang on. So you're woken up, right, by the doorbell sound.
0: Yeah.
1: Straight away, what's your first thought? Pizza?
0: No. Actually, I wouldn't have minded. Yeah, I was a bit hungry in that moment.
1: Like, you see, if it's a food delivery, even if it's a mistake, you take it, right?
0: Yeah, I would have. But then again, it was storming outside. No delivery man out on the roads.
1: Right.
0: So, I did absolutely nothing.
1: Stayed in your bed.
0: I was too scared. You know, like, whenever we watch horror movie, we're always like, hey, run! Get out of the house and everything. Yeah. But then, actually, in the moment, right, I get into a petrified state of I'm just not moving
1: at all. Of course. You're hoping that they don't see you, right?
0: And then I'm realizing the entire time my fists are clenched. I'm petrified in fear.
1: Ooh.
0: But then I fell asleep after a while. I was very tired.
1: The ghost is watching you like, am I boring you?
0: But then I knew like, no lah, it had happened before multiple times where my electronic doorbell would randomly ring.
1: This is the doorbell that you used to have in your old place?
0: No,
1: the same
0: this
1: brand?
0: Is new. I'm very old school and I use lock and key, you know? But this one is electronic, then open kind. So I was like wondering, how come this doorbell keeps doing that? So I asked ChatGPT.
1: Right.
0: And apparently, it was because it requires 8 AA batteries. And I ran out of half. So one is different brand, then one is another brand. So apparently that can cause this to happen.
1: So the two brands are not shaking hands, is it? They're not working together.
0: Essentially. See, there's a reason behind all these, a scientific reason behind this, right?
1: Or someone's pranking you.
0: Or the other thing that could be the case is a lizard
1: walking across your doorbell.
0: Because apparently a lot of these electronic doorbells have this added function called welcome home, where even if you haven't looked in the code, right, as you're approaching the door, the doorbell will ring, or it will unlock from the inside. So in this case, I think because it was raining last night, with the moisture on the panel, plus the chicha, which I've named Charlie.
1: Okay.
0: Maybe it squiggled across the screen and then it went ding dong.
1: I mean, you are wearing green today.
0: Yes.
1: And you're very slim, if I must say.
0: Oh,
1: so
0: thank you.
1: It's a little bit chicha in the best way possible. You know what I'm saying?
0: So either way, whatever the reason is, I have now found a way to mute the entire thing. So now my house, no doorbell.
1: So it's useless. You paid extra for an electronic doorbell that's useless.
0: $1,300.
1: Wow.

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1: Let's talk tech.
2: You know, I already find Punggol Digital District one of the most fascinating places in Singapore. We've got new families living there, a lot of BTOs. They named it Digital District because they're trialing all this new tech there, right? We know there are self-driving shuttle buses from the bus interchange to condos. Now, they're coming out to say that they're working with companies like Grab, for example, to do things like use robots to bring food from restaurants in the malls to people's houses. So just AI and tech everywhere. It's like living in the Jetsons, you know?
1: I don't like it.
2: You don't like
1: Have y'all not watched Black Mirror? Sean Rick touched on this briefly yesterday and I immediately shut him down. But now, after thinking about it, it could be an interesting experiment with the residents of Punggol.
2: Yeah.
1: Then the rest of us, like me, I'll gather at the Waterway Point now, like,
2: I'll observe.
1: I see what's going on. I hide behind the pillar and then I see what the robots are doing.
2: Actually, can I ask, does it freak you out? It does freak me out a little bit, right? You know, when you go to Changi Airport or you go to certain malls, you see these security robots sort of patrolling the area.
1: Yeah.
2: Sentosa has it too, I think, places with a lot of tourists. I get it. I get that you reduce manpower, you capture footage, so maybe you get, you know, security camera footage whenever there's things happening. But I do find it a little bit weird that there are RoboCops, essentially.
1: Yeah. Because all it takes is a glitch in the Matrix. And then all of them will be part of the uprising.
2: Yeah.
1: Have y'all not watched Terminator? I, Robot. Come on now. The signs were there in the movies.
2: Yeah. So if you live in Punggol, every time you use Siri, Alexa at home, you better say thank you, huh?

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1: 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Heavy departure traffic at Woodlands Checkpoint. Delays are expected and motorists are advised to check traffic conditions before embarking on their journey. Follow ICA Facebook for more updates.
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3: It's going to be partly cloudy for the rest of the night. Tomorrow, heavy rain over the northern, eastern and central parts of Singapore. Temperatures between 25 and 34 degrees Celsius.
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0: A full circle moment for millennials. This is our equivalent of Gen Z's Miley Cyrus or Demi Lovato or Selena Gomez. For us in the 90s, it was Hilary Duff that we fell in love with when she played Lizzie McGuire, and now she's on a world tour. And I hope she doesn't stop. I hope she actually stops over in Asia as well.
1: That was the era where if you wanted an artist to look different, you would either straighten their hair or curl it. So then they're suddenly like Superman, you know, like a different character.
0: There you go. Just go blonde, essentially, and then no one will recognize you.
1: Yeah.
0: But then again, like a decade before that, it was Clark Kent. All he needed was a pair of glasses.
1: Glasses, yeah.
0: And then I was like, oh my God, you're Superman.
1: As if you cannot tell from the muscles. Mm-hmm. Who else looks like that, right?
0: Here with Joshua Simon and Kimberly Tan. We want to get to some entertainment news.
1: Yeah, so Josh, usually you're the one bringing all the details when it comes to pop culture. In fact, you met Kylie Minogue, was it last year or the year before?
0: In 2024, she graced our KISS 92 studios. And I'll never forget this, right? Because, you know, we've done Zoom interviews. We'll fly overseas to interview celebrities. Very rarely will they come to Toa Payoh.
1: Yeah.
0: Okay, can you imagine Kylie Minogue, the queen of pop from the land down under, walking around Braddle?
1: Yeah, exactly. Okay, she was here.
0: Like, yeah, she's like, where is 1000 Toa Payoh North? Yeah. You know, and she made it here. And I've never shared this. We all were prepared for when she would step into the studio. A whole group went to go and fetch her.
1: Yeah.
0: But she walked in alone.
1: No security?
0: Maybe she went to the toilet before that, and then she got lost. And then she was like, hey, this is the KISS 92 studio. So she just went in, and everyone had an audible gasp. It was like,
1: it's her.
0: Yeah.
1: No, I can't imagine, because she's a mega star, right? I mean, we love our local talents, we do, but they're like fellow Singaporeans, yeah, right? And Kylie is huge, huge, huge. When she came in to speak to you, you're saying this is 2024.
0: Yes.
1: She has a new documentary out, just came out on Netflix. It's just called Kylie. And in it, she actually talks about something that she was withholding from you.
0: Yeah, I saw that anecdote, yeah, right? Because actually through the years, Kylie's been, she's beaten cancer,
1: right,
0: once before.
1: Yep. She was diagnosed in the early 2000s, yeah. Mm-hmm. What she did not tell you and every other reporter that spoke to her over the last few years is that actually the cancer came back in 2021.
0: And the entire time, she kept her smile. And it was one of the questions that I asked her. I said, like, Kylie, whenever we look at you, you're always smiling, you know? And then she says, like, I just have to do it because that, like, that's my purpose. Like, that's what I'm here to do. And that only adds to the resilience, the power of not just Kylie, but anyone battling cancer. That's the thing that I always pick up from them. They never just stay put. You know, they keep going, they keep fighting, they keep living as much of their lives as possible. And then when they do beat cancer and it does happen, right, they go full throttle with their lives.
1: Yeah, because you know what it's like to feel like this might be it. So when you're given a second chance or third chance or fourth chance, you really go.
0: So go check out the new Kylie documentary. It's on Netflix. And this is also her new single, Light It Up. Right now, it is available across all music streaming platforms. She has also announced that she's going to release a Tension 2 world tour. So her most recent tour is going to be on Netflix as well.
1: Oh.
0: And then she's also going to celebrate 40 years of her career by going on another world tour.
1: Wow.
0: Not slow.

0: 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On Kiss 92.
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3: If you have been having trouble trying to find your Spotify for the last week or so, you probably didn't realize they changed the icon to a disco ball, basically to signify 20 years.
4: It's they've still been green. Around. It's still green.
3: Yes.
4: Right?
3: The good news is, after facing a lot of backlash, Spotify has assured everybody that from next week, the old logo will return.
5: I feel left out. I don't even have the disco ball. So by the time they revert it back to whatever it is, I won't have even seen it.
3: I mean, you know, you should
4: can't party with Spotify
5: I
4: then.
5: Know.
3: Yeah, you got to check it out because they will tell you stuff like what is the first song you ever streamed.
5: I'm upset.
3: What is the most streamed artist? And thanks to my son over the years, my number one streamed artist, bro, would you believe, is The Wiggles. The Wiggles.
4: I don't know whether it's number one streamed or the first song you actually played when you joined Spotify.
3: Oh, no, they will tell you both. So my first song was Chuck Berry, Johnny Be Good.
4: Okay.
3: But the most streamed artist of all time for me is The Wiggles.
5: Well
3: so
5: done.
3: Sad.
0: 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All the great songs in one place.
6: 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Heavy departure traffic at Woodlands Checkpoint. Delays are expected, and motorists are advised to check traffic conditions before embarking on their journey. 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
7: It's a good night when you're with Joshua Simon and Kimberly Tan, our Professor Al, but let me school you on this. In this day and age, names are spelt very differently. Cat's eye with a K.
8: Yeah. Have you heard of Ebcd?
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8: Ebcd. A B C D E. Ebcd.
7: Oh, now you're trolling me. Eyelet is spelled I-L-L-I-T. It's not illet, it's eyelet.
8: Like, don't we play an artist called Jake and his name is like J-V-K-E.
7: And then this one, M-E-W, you know, M-E-O. VV, it's meow.
8: Okay.
7: So now two V's are considered a W.
8: I understand.
7: In this day and age.
8: I understand,
7: okay?
8: But I don't like it.
7: Now, on that note, we want you to try to spell this, okay? Our big prize tonight.
8: Yeah, so if you want to lift your spirits by enjoying some spirits, we want to send you over to Singapore's oldest dedicated whiskey bar with $150 worth of dining vouchers to Quake Bar Wanderlust. Now, bar is spelled normally, Wanderlust, spelled normally, Quake. Not so much.
7: Yeah, quake is sound. It's supposed to sound like an like earthquake.
8: Yeah. That's
7: but
8: how you say it.
7: It's not how it's spelled.
8: Uh-uh.
7: The clue is it kind of reads like quiche. You know, kind of, right?
8: Yeah.
7: So try to make a guess. How do you think quake is spelled for Quake Bar Wanderlust? Have your best shot at it. Once WhatsApp 8855-0920.
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7: It's actually pronounced Beyonce.

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3: The biggest news in entertainment and pop culture. You're with Joshua Simon and Kimberly Tan. And in the entertainment industry today, one is not enough. Britney predicted this. She kept saying, give me more, give me more. And here we are right now. One is not enough.
4: I don't know why people are doing all this. This is how you know it's a recession, right? Because you're giving more and more and more for the same amount. Why is Drake releasing three albums at once? For what?
3: There you go. Three albums, okay? And it's quite fascinating because each of them have different genres, essentially, right? So there's one with the Michael Jackson glove.
4: Yeah.
3: Right? That's the more hip-hop rap sounding record that you expect from Drake. There's another one called Maid of Honor, which I really like. It's an experimental pop dancehall reggae album.
4: Yeah, yeah.
3: So that's like dancey Drake. You know, we've seen that side of Drake. And then there's another album, Habiti?
4: I'll tell you the three genres, right? I'll break it down easy. One word. Bad, worse, terrible.
3: Oh, come on.
4: It's bad. What? And then you release three some more. One bad is good enough, you know?
3: I liked Maid of Honor. Okay. I think it's not bad for a Drake album. Okay, but another case in point, okay?
4: Yep.
3: Shakira, Dai Dai. This is the World Cup anthem for 2026, but with it also comes a full soundtrack, and they just announced on social media as well, Lisa is releasing one, so she's got another anthem as well, but this one's a global anthem. It will feature Rema and Anita on it as well.
4: Wow. And even the countries, right? It's three different countries. It's the US and then Mexico and Canada.
3: And then here, this was just announced today by the Straits Times. For NDP this year, we have three theme songs.
4: No way. So usually it's just one. I don't think there's ever been more than one.
3: Can you imagine all the primary school kids now? They have to learn three songs, okay? So there's Jasmine Soko. She's doing one.
4: Nice.
3: And then dear friends of mine, Gareth Fernandez and Drew Chen. I can't believe they kept this secret from me. But they've recorded a song as well. This one's more upbeat. It's like a Bruno Mars-y kind of, which is, you know,
4: it's very them. It's very Gareth.
3: Exactly.
4: Yeah.
3: And then she was just here on the show. Iman Fandi also recorded a song. So this is a star-studded cast of everyone, like the Avengers, essentially, of modern SG pop coming together. We have got three NDP theme songs. And I think all this maximalism is inspired by the Owls. What radio show has six people? You know what I mean?
4: Two DJs not enough, right? Must have six.
3: Exactly. So not everyone is doing what
4: it's us.
3: I think so.

0: to go beyond the headlines. In other news,
1: you're on The Owls with Joshua Simon and Kimberly Tan. You know, there are some things in our personalities that are just so huge that we keep them for years and years. Like Josh, for example, if you were to suddenly tell me that you love chichak, that would be like a huge shift in your personality, right?
2: I'm working on repairing my relationship with the humble gecko.
1: Yeah, but it's such a big part of you, right? You know that you don't like lizards. For me, for the longest time, the biggest thing for me was that I'm a dog person, right? You ask me, cat or dog? Instantly, dog person. You know that in the last 1 or 2 years, I've adopted 2 cats. They are the love of my life, right? They are like my children. And I found out recently, this is part of a bigger trend. Apparently, for the first time in Asia, cats are more popular as pets than dogs in many places.
2: Do you think it's because of that movie, the one that Taylor Swift was in, Jason Derulo as well? They dressed up.
1: Absolutely not.
2: No?
1: In fact, I think that tanked the cat, you know, love for a bit, and then after they came back up.
2: It was so traumatic, you know, that we had to repair that relationship with all cats in general.
1: Yeah.
2: But it's nice to hear that, because I also have been on the mend. Always been a dog person, you know, but I don't know why, but street cats are drawn to me. And I won't leave them alone. Like, if I see a cat, I'm not just going to pass by. I'm going to do what any sensible grown man would do.
1: Which is?
2: Meow at them.
1: Okay.
2: So I'll be like, and my meow is not meow. I will,
1: and do they meow back?
2: Yeah. And then they'll look at me, and then they'll meow back at me. And I always feel like we have telepathically communicated. I don't know what I told the cat.
1: Yeah, what do you think they're saying back to you?
2: I don't know either. Mm. But there is an understanding between us.
1: And maybe what they're saying is, what's wrong with this guy? Stop it, huh?
2: Yeah, that could be the case. Okay, so you're saying that now globally, people are shifting towards being cat people.
1: Yes, especially in Asia too, which is interesting because people used to not like cats in many places. Like Korea, for example, they used to be bad luck. Now I think it's because people find cats easier to take care of because both people are working now, right? If you're talking about a couple. So if both of you need to be out, you can't be walking the cat.
2: I don't know about that, man.
1: Oh.
2: I live at Everton area. I see people walking cats all the time.
1: Are you serious?
2: Yeah.
1: What kind of bougie neighborhood?
2: They take a raffia string and then they just...
0: It's time to take flight. 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
2: It's going to be partly cloudy for the rest of the night. Tomorrow, heavy rain over the northern, eastern and central parts of Singapore. Temperatures between 25 and 34 degrees Celsius.
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1: Ooh, thanks for introducing me.
0: Oh, Dua Lipa with Levitating on Kiss 92. You're with Joshua Simon and Kimberly Tan, who's usually our Professor Owl, but I guess tonight she can also be our Fashionable Owl.
1: Yeah, just for about 30 minutes, okay? So I'm not going to pretend to understand much about fashion. I will say that when we were younger, growing up, when we were looking at Instagram and Tumblr, trying to find inspiration on what we should look like if we want to be fashionable, right? Back then, it was very branded names. You know what I mean? It's very like, get the branded bag, get the branded pants and the top, you know, with a big name like Mango or something on your shirt. Nowadays, I found out about a new trend.
0: Uh-huh.
1: Right? So apparently, it's not very cool anymore. It's a bit cringe, the young people would say, to be carrying openly branded things. Do you know what they do instead?
0: Okay, wait. Hold up. Right? Because if you're thinking you're Fendi, Chanel and everything,
1: yeah,
0: like people will pay thousands of dollars just to have the symbol at the front, and they'll make sure it's there.
1: Yeah, and t-shirts, even sometimes the material it's good material, but it's just a t-shirt, but they pay hundreds just for the brand name. Now, people are saying it's a little bit, you know, it's not that cool anymore.
0: It's very extra.
1: Very extra,
0: right,
1: exactly.
0: Flaunting it too much.
1: Yeah,
0: okay.
1: Yeah, you know, there's that quiet luxury trend. So apparently now what people are doing is they are using tote bags instead, but tote bags from upmarket brands. So I'll give you an example. Imagine if you get a tote bag from like Lululemon. So it's a free bag, but people know that you shop at Lululemon. So it's subtle, you know?
0: I like that. And not gonna lie, I've been doing that too.
1: No way.
0: Like, you know, when you go grocery shopping, you're always encouraged to bring your own bag,
1: yeah,
0: right? And some people will bring like a foldable like cloth bag, for example.
1: Yeah,
0: and
1: yeah.
0: I bring my Daily Cut bag.
1: You know, so people know that you shop at Daily Cut, is it?
0: Yes, I eat my salads there. You know what I mean? Because it's really good quality stuff. And then sometimes, you know, when I buy something, they're like, what, $1 for a bag? And then they show me the bag. I'm like, $1 only for this? This is great. I will go to the gym with this bag. It's quite brilliant.
1: Yeah.
0: I kind of dig that. I like that. So I can see a world where we walk into Ion to the upper levels, you know, because Kim and I, we are in the basement. We're
1: B2 Max, we're Zara,
0: basement dwellers.
1: Yeah.
0: You know what I mean? You know, because Ion's really quite interesting. They have four basements as well. You
1: because
0: know what
1: they
0: mean?
1: Know, you know, it's like poor, worse,
0: yeah,
1: worse.
0: Yeah, exactly. So I'm all the way at the bottom, you know. Even the car park is above.
1: Yeah.
0: It's not even the basement. Okay, so I usually stay there, but I will start to go to like level 3, for example. I'll walk into Salvatore Ferragamo.
1: Yeah, yeah. Yes, I know exactly
0: and
1: the place you're talking about.
0: How much is the bag? And I said, no, not that one. That one. The one behind the counter.
1: The tote bag, is it?
0: Yeah, the free one that you're going to give me for the other thing that I buy. Can I offer you $2 for that?
1: Yeah, so you buy a sticker from them. The sticker is already $50, and then you get the free tote bag.

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3: So there is an influencer in her mid-20s over in the US, quite popular, who recently made news, right? Her post went viral because she admitted that she had recently gone for a nose job, rhinoplasty. And when pressed for why she actually did it, her response was, it wasn't just to look better, wasn't just because she was unhappy with her nose. Her exact words were, when I have children, I don't want them to be stuck with my old nose. So by getting facial reconstruction or rhinoplasty, getting a new nose, her children will inherit the new nose.
4: Of course they will, yes.
3: And not the original nose that she was born with.
4: It's a new thing, haven't you heard?
3: Oh my God. Well done.
1: 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Back tomorrow morning from 6 on Kiss 92. All the great songs in one place. 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Let's go out. Out on the street.
5: 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All around the world, countries are encouraging their citizens to do the same thing. But in India, they're doing it a little bit differently. Instead of just telling people to shop at local boutiques, they're saying, stop going overseas for your weddings, stop doing destination weddings, stay in India.
6: Impossible.
5: Impossible? What do
6: you
5: mean?
6: Yes, that's right. As the resident Indian of Kiss 92.
5: Yes.
6: As someone who grew up watching Kuch Kuch Hota Hai, Mohabbatein, Koi Mil Gaya.
5: I love that.
6: Not just the Hindi movies, okay, Padiyappa, Basha. All of those dance sequences in the movie that are peppered throughout the 3.5 hour films, what do? Suddenly they're crying over a situation. Next moment they're at the Eiffel Tower.
5: Right.
6: Okay. They're in London walking around. You know what I mean? They're the pyramids of Egypt, you know?
5: Yeah.
6: You know, so that's why, you know, because of all those aspirations, those ideas that have been filled in our heads. What to do?
5: Yeah, so you're saying that everyone in India grew up with that, so they want to fly overseas for their weddings?
6: Yes.
5: Yeah. Well, in Singapore too, right? You know, I won't say who on the mic because maybe it's a secret, but one of our colleagues actually invited her, invited us to her wedding later on this year. Do you remember? She showed us something on her phone. You got invited, you don't remember?
6: No.
5: Okay, I'll tell you again.
6: Usually
5: after
6: when
5: this.
6: People invite me for weddings, I try to forget because I got to give ang pao.
5: That's right. So you block it up, remember?
6: Yes, I don't know.
5: Yeah, so one of our colleagues has invited us, but she's doing it in KL. There's a friend of mine who's doing it in Bali. So it's very nice. It's very nice because you get to go out of Singapore. But at the same time, if you think about it, our local venues, our local caterers, they're not earning the money from that.
6: That is true. Yeah. Okay, so India is saying get married here.
5: And India is so huge, so beautiful.
6: It's massive. I think people always underestimate just the spectrum of what can be offered to you from India.
5: Yeah.
6: You have people from light skin to dark skin, brown eyes to blue eyes.
5: North, south.
6: Snowy mountain caps.
5: Yeah.
6: You know, it's absolutely stunning. So you get a little bit of everything and a whole bunch of history as well. And I like that they're doing it for their own people. I think we should have that here as well. I think we should be getting married, you know, on top of the Malayan.
5: You think so?
6: Yes, I think so. I think if you want to get married, you should be able to do it on the Singapore Flyer still exists, right?
5: Yes.
6: See, this is how bad it is. I don't even know.
5: Yeah.
6: Rediscover
5: Singapore if you want to go really exotic. Come to Pasir Ris. I know you're never coming very long.

0: Number one at the box office, actually. Lady Gaga has two songs on the soundtrack of The Devil Wears Prada 2 and also a really compelling scene with Meryl Streep.
1: Yeah. Ooh, did she not learn from Joker? She's still doing movies, is it?
2: Still do Damage Control, I think.
1: Okay, I see.
0: But if you haven't seen the Immaculate Mayhem Requiem, essentially a funeral to the Requiem era from Lady Gaga, it's on Apple Music and Apple TV itself, and she performs the album from start to finish, very melancholic sets and costumes, and she rearranges the songs, and Die With a Smile now has like a electronic Kavinsky treatment. It's so good. It's
1: stunning. Did you call it a funeral for the album?
0: That's how she refers to it.
1: She'd do a funeral for Joker.
0: Oh,
1: okay.
0: She was not invited to the Oscars.
1: Oh, so, I mean, dear.
0: Oh boy. I love that we're playing Gaga after we just discussed fashion together. We want to get to Hyrese's question. So Hyrese wants to know, because we were just talking about branded goods, right? What is the most expensive outfit in your closet, guys?
1: Oh, okay.
0: Like, what's the most expensive thing you own? Like, have you ever walked into Prada, for example, and picked up? No?
1: No, so I don't own anything from luxury brands. I'll tell you why, right? Because you need to keep those things properly. You know what I'm saying? So if you don't have a proper, like, not climate control, it's not wine, but, you know, like, if you don't have a proper shelf for it, or you don't know that you're going to be treating it properly, it's not a good investment because it's going to rot in your closet.
0: Exactly. You have to be knowledgeable in that anyway, right? Yeah. If someone gives me a Birkin, please do. The first thing I'll do is I'll hit up one of my rich friends.
1: I'll be
0: like, so this bag is what exactly? And what do I do with it?
1: Yeah.
0: You know, a friend of mine gifted me an Alexander Wang bag.
1: Oh.
0: Until now, I have not ever used it.
1: Yeah, because it's also like precious, right? You don't want to take it out.
0: That's it. Because if you ever see me outside, I will throw the bag on the floor,
1: and
0: you know?
1: And instantly, I tell you, the one day you bring it out, you will spill every possible sauce on yourself.
0: Exactly.
1: Tomato, everything.
0: I get so scared. And I think maybe that's the other reason why. Like, and even if I were to like make it big, I got loads of money in the bank, I probably would not buy luxury fashion.
1: What would you buy then?
0: I would order from the expensive side of the menu. You know what I mean? Like, you know,
1: food
0: at the restaurant, usually I'm at the appetizer. I stay at the set menu. Whatever promo, that's what I buy. Then I'll be like, oh, let me get the Angus beef cut. Let me get the W, don't know what. I don't even know what the lingo is for the Wagyu.
1: Yeah.
0: What, A5?
1: A5.
0: A4. Yeah. One of those. I will get that.
1: Yeah.
0: And then if I'm still hungry, I will get two steaks.
1: Oh, wow. Look at you making it.
0: That's what I would do if I had that kind of money. 이야기부터

0: Raven Lanier with Love Me Not on KISS 92. You're with Joshua Simon and Kimberly Tan, and we are getting real close, y'all, to June holidays.
1: I cannot believe this. So in my head, it's still April. It's not, it's May.
0: And then it'll be June, and then July, and then SG61?
1: No way.

0: It's not her, it's me.
1: And then it'll be June, and then July, and then SG61?
0: No way. This is really fast. Yeah. This year 61.
1: Correct. Last year was SG60. That was a big thing.
0: Yeah.
1: You know, actually, if 60 was a big number, 61 is a bigger number. You know what I mean?
0: It was a bit strange to me because usually you would think anniversary years, you have all the big things, right? So last year was huge. They had all these big local artists come down and do things. This year, for some strange reason, even though it's an odd number, 61, it sounds like they're doing some very interesting things. So earlier we talked about how there are going to be three NDP songs this year. Just found out that for the first time in 10 years, they're moving the National Day Parade to the National Stadium. Previously, it was at the Padang, the open space. Do you know the Red Lions, the people who jump from the sky?
1: Yeah. So how's that going to happen? Because the roof is not
0: exactly open. If you've been to the National Stadium, it's like one corner of it is open, right?
1: Yeah.
0: So definitely they can't do that. So no Red Lions this year for safety concerns. They're also dropping the mobile column. So you know, after the NDP, where the military vehicles, the tanks and all that, will kind of roll through the heartland so people can wave their flags and all that, right? That is also not happening this year, apparently.
1: Okay, but I think they're aiming for a different kind of vibe. Because also, recently, they did rename that stadium, right?
0: To the Kallang, yeah.
1: Yeah. So I think they're going in a different direction. And it also allows us to explore other ways of entertainment. You know what I mean? Like, yes, we want to have some staples like the Red Lions, right? But now that they've removed that, they need another thing in there.
0: Like three NDP songs?
1: See, that's one example, right? But the other thing is the fireworks is another thing, right? So if we're not fully opening the roof, how are we going to see the fireworks? Maybe they'll do a drone show this year. Maybe this year, because of the economy, everyone will just hold up their torchlights from their phone and say, nah, these are the fireworks.
0: Yeah.
1: That's it. Everyone say, pong, pong together. That's it. You know, that's it.
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0: It's going to be partly cloudy for the rest of the night. Tomorrow, heavy rain over the northern, eastern and central parts of Singapore. Temperatures between 25 and 34 degrees Celsius.
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0: Fresh on Kiss 92 this week, the Chainsmokers and Oaks with Echo. Echo. Here with Joshua Simon and Kimberly Tan. You know, it's late at night already, right? So we all can chit-chat, right?
1: Yeah, let's, as some people say, kiki. You know that term?
0: Yes, of course. It comes from my people.
1: Mm-hmm.
0: Okay. I have a genuine question that I need asking.
1: Okay.
0: I went for a client meeting today.
1: Yeah.
0: When you meet clients, right, and they say like, hey, let's go get coffee or let's go get lunch.
1: Yeah.
0: And they take you to a nice restaurant.
1: Uh-huh.
0: But you're actually there for the meeting. Do you just order whatever you want? Because you know they're going to pay for it, right?
1: Yeah, yeah. What is the decorum? Is that what you're asking?
0: Yeah. Because they're like, order whatever you want. Then I'm like, if you really let me do that, I won't focus on the conversation. Because like, I still have not, I'm turning 36, I still have not figured out the eat to converse ratio. You know, like I'll pick up the food and I want to eat, but then I'm supposed to say something, then I'll put down my food. You know, so usually what happens in a group is like, I won't eat until everyone is talking.
1: Right,
0: then I'll
1: right. You know, I've noticed, right, between the two of us, as in you and me, Josh, both of us have the same thing where when we buy our food, we want to whack, right? We want to eat.
0: Yes.
1: We're not the kind to like, oh, take one bite and then you talk, and then you take one bite and you talk. So the thing is, when we start to eat, nobody's talking.
0: Yes.
1: We can't converse. So I get exactly what you're saying.
0: And then someone will be like, wow, I guess the food is nice since it's so silent. It's like, shut up. You know, like, so in this client meeting, they ordered really nice food. Mm. But then I kept a level of stature
1: and decorum.
0: Yeah, and I was just trying to be as stoic as possible.
1: That's the worst, you know, when you have very nice food in front of you,
0: you know,
1: but you barely eat, and then after that, you're still hungry.
0: The whole time, I'm like, I gotta close this deal, you know? And then once they left, half of the food was left behind. I really wanted to go back and finish the food.
1: So you left with them. You
0: could
1: go back. Just U-turn, go back.
0: I was like, shall we? I said, okay, let's go. And then they stood up and they went to go and pay the bill. Then I was staring back at the food. I was like, I should have just brought Tupperware and then scooped everything inside.
1: As they're paying.
0: Right now, Fort Minor, where'd you go? On Kiss 92, you're with Joshua Simon and Kimberly Tan.

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2: If you have been having trouble trying to find your Spotify for the last week or so, you probably didn't realize they changed the icon to a disco ball, basically to signify 20 years.
3: It's they've still been green. Around. It's the anniversary. Still green.
2: Yes.
3: Right?
2: The good news is, after facing a lot of backlash, Spotify has assured everybody that from next week, the old logo will return.
4: I feel left out. I don't even have the disco ball. So by the time they revert it back to whatever it is, I won't have even seen it.
3: I mean, you can't party with Spotify then.
4: I know.
2: Yeah, you got to check it out because they will tell you stuff like what is the first song you ever streamed.
4: I'm upset.
2: What is the most streamed artist? And thanks to my son over the years, my number one streamed artist, bro, would you believe, is The Wiggles. The Wiggles.
3: I don't know whether that's number one streamed or the first song you actually played when you joined Spotify.
2: Oh, no, they will tell you both. So my first song was Chuck Berry, Johnny Be Good.
3: Okay.
2: But the most streamed artist of all time for me is The Wiggles.
4: Well done.
2: So sad.
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5: One more hour of the Owls on Kiss 92. You're with Joshua Simon and Kimberly Tan. Now, I'm not someone that believes in the concept or the belief of karma, but it has hit me for sure.
6: It believes in you.
5: Because this week, at the start of the week, I was supposed to join Kimberly for a lunch at Tanyu.
6: Yeah, you know, that was so terrible of you. You ditched me so hard that you forgot that it's not this week. It was last week.
5: Okay.
6: Yeah, fine. You see?
5: So last week, I could not make it because I had to finish up more work,
6: yes.
5: You know, because of the Mortal Kombat interviews that I had to release. I was editing everything. I just did not have time, okay? And Kim was so gracious. She was like, Josh, don't worry about it.
6: Yeah, that's what I said over text line. In my head, I'm like, this guy.
5: So she went about this media tasting experience to try the food by herself. But then the PR people were like, hey, Joshua, you should come by again.
6: Yeah.
5: Okay, we'll bless you with the food. Enjoy, enjoy, enjoy. So I asked a friend. I was like, hey, want to come with me?
6: Oh, so you went with someone else? Is that what you're saying? Okay, yeah, please, please continue the story of how you went with someone who's not me.
5: No, hold on. Okay, and the reason I needed someone is because I can't handle spicy food.
6: Right.
5: So I'm going to go, but it will be a waste, right? Because I can't eat any of that. What is that? Fried chicken with all the chilies inside?
6: Yes. Yeah.
5: I don't know what is it called, but I cannot eat that.
6: The latsati?
5: Yeah, I cannot eat that. I cannot eat the fish with the chilies on top. Everything cannot.
6: Yeah.
5: Okay. So I asked my friend. My friend was supposed to go. When I got there at 12 o'clock, my friend was still asleep.
6: Excellent.
5: So I ended up being by myself.
6: You see?
5: Planting my phone camera against that small little tin, which I remember you did as well.
6: The dustbin thing,
5: yes.
6: Right? That you're supposed to put the chicken wing bones. You see?
5: So I ended up being stood up after I stood you up.
6: And that was not a day where they had other influencers, right?
5: This one they had more.
6: Because
5: apparently there were others who also couldn't make it for the first time around.
6: So you look even more lonely.
5: Yeah, and then the PR person was staring at me. It's like, oh, Josh, you know we prepared a whole fish for you.
6: Wow.
5: And I said, no chili, right? No. Full of chili.
6: Uh-huh.
5: So I called Sean Rick, and Sean Rick came down very fast. Very fast. He showered and showed up, okay? All right, now, Adele, Rumor Has It on Kiss 92.

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1: Would you rescue me? Would you get my back? Would you take my call when I start to crack? Would you rescue me? Would you rescue me? Would you rescue me when I'm by myself? When I need your love, if I need your help, would you rescue me? Would you rescue me?

0: 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Would you get my back? 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Would you rescue me? Would you rescue me? Would you rescue me when I'm by myself? When I need your love, if I need your help, would you rescue me? Would you rescue me?
1: All the great songs in one place. Kiss 92.

0: A bit of Ray here for you. I know you're hurting on Kiss 92. You're with Joshua Simon and Kimberly Tan.
1: You know, we're getting into the final hour of the show. It's late at night, so I feel like we can do a little bit of gossiping.
0: See, are we just vulnerable today? Like, look at us just spilling the tea late at night. See, this is where it's at, y'all. Like,
1: yeah.
0: You can't just listen from morning. You gotta listen all the way into the night after hours at Kiss 92.
1: The true Owls fans know 8 p.m. to 10 p.m. is okay. You tune in 10 p.m. onwards. That's when the gossip starts.
0: Yeah. Right? Yeah. Okay. What's going on?
1: So I'm not gonna say this person's name because he's a very prominent figure on social media here. Okay. So we're not going to say his name on the air. But what I will say is that he is well known for having opened up businesses in the past. Very common among our influencers, right? They open up business here, maybe a F&B thing.
0: To go towards entrepreneurship. All right, that's fine.
1: Right,
0: yeah.
1: Right. So this person has had multiple businesses. But this is the thing, right? He's just announced that he's opening a new one. This is a motorcycle company that he wants to launch, right? He's going to do this. But the issue is that he admits that in the past 2 years, he's had 4 businesses collapse. So in my head, I'm thinking, I mean, no hate to the concept of being an entrepreneur, but in my head, I'm thinking, at what point do you realize that you're not good at something?
0: Well, actually, on the flip side, because I watch a lot of Shark Tank, you know, they always say you got to just keep going and you learn your lessons. And I'm hoping he or she has been learning their lessons, you know, because you may not get it right the first time. You may not get it right the second time.
1: Yeah, this guy's on the 5th time, by the
0: way. Okay, so maybe this time round, they'll get it right.
1: I hope so. For his finances, I hope so.
0: And look, from what I'm hearing from the statement from this person, they say they want to be hands-on. They want to be involved. They want to do more. So that sounds like this person has reflected and is also concerned about their reputation as an entrepreneur.
1: I didn't say all this, which means, Joshua, you know who I'm talking about, right?
0: I've only interacted very briefly with this person, and this person was sweet. So I'll just say that, okay? So I will have a level of defense for that person.
1: Okay.
0: Okay? But I will say, you know, like, you may not get it right the first time. You know, what's it like? If at first you don't succeed, you just gotta try again the 5th time. Right? Red Hot Chili Peppers right now. Snow Hey-O on Kiss 92.

0: Let me break it down for you, right? So this is fresh on our playlist. It's East Side Girls by Muna. And no, it is not YouTube local royalty Muna and Hirzi. Not Muna Bagarib.
1: Yep.
0: This is M-U-N-A. And it is not one person. It is one, two, three. Three people in this band. It's a band. It's an indie band. Katie Gavin, Josette Maskin, and Naomi McPherson.
1: Yeah, the only name that's normal there is Naomi.
0: Okay, and then they've decided to go by the name Muna.
1: Where are they from?
0: So they're from America.
1: Oh, okay. I thought like regional, no?
0: No, LA. So nice. they're from LA. They're still in the indie scene, but they've been blowing up all things to social media. And they're making quite a name for themselves. You know, they've worked with the likes of Phoebe Bridges, you know, Tegan and Sarah, you know, the usual suspects when it comes to like alt rock, alt folk kind of music, right? So it's refreshing to have their sound here on Kiss 92.
1: Basically, you're saying this is a gathering of women with bangs, right?
0: There you go. Okay. Now, still to come on the playlist, more divas from Katy Perry to Selena Gomez, Sarah Bareilles, as well as Louis Capaldi on Kiss 92.
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0: know, since this is the hour of the tea being spilled,
1: yeah,
0: the song that we just heard, many music fans would say is the original.
1: Yes.
0: Portugal the Man, right? Indie band. We were just discussing indie music, right? And how pop music, mainstream music takes notice and then they try to suck their blood.
1: Sure.
0: Essentially, that is what happened with the bass line for this one.
1: We go together.
0: You see how they both flow really into each other?
1: I do hear it.
0: The vocals are almost exactly the same.
1: Okay, you definitely have a pulse.
2: Ear
1: for music. Do you think so? Because when I listen to it, I get it because it's a similar bass line, that plucking bass line and similar melody. But I wouldn't say that it's a sample. I wouldn't say it's even a reference. Do you think so?
0: Listen to the chorus.
3: Ooh, I'm a rebel just for kicks.
0: This is Portugal the Man, and this is Jonas Brothers.
1: Okay.
0: Yeah, I'm just saying.
1: The voice. Okay, in defense of the Joe Bros, they don't write their own music, so it wasn't them.
0: Well, they say imitation is the best form of flattery.
1: Yes.
0: Some also say the royalties could have gone to Portugal the Man.
1: Sure. You know?
0: But with that, we say good night. We hope you learned something new with our Professor Al.
1: And if you hear another radio show that sounds amazing, remember they're copying us because they're imitating us.
0: She said it. I didn't say nothing. Louis Capaldi right now. Stay love on Kiss 92.

0: 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The Owls, Kiss 92. 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
1: We've been having so much fun
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2: So there is an influencer in her mid-20s over in the US, quite popular, who recently made news, right? Her post went viral because she admitted that she had recently gone for a nose job, rhinoplasty. And when pressed for why she actually did it, her response was, it wasn't just to look better, wasn't just because she was unhappy with her nose. Her exact words were, when I have children...
3: Yeah.
2: I don't want them to be stuck with my old nose. So by getting facial reconstruction or rhinoplasty, getting a new nose, her children will inherit the new nose.
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2: Well done.
0: 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Back tomorrow morning from 6 on Kiss 92. 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

Waking up, she yawning. Good love in the morning. 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You want it but can't afford it. My world is different than yours. Your opinion of me is glory. Glorifying in all these foreigns. Back to future and DeLorean. You ain't used to feeling this important. Cars imported, girls imported, insubordinate. 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
1: Shakira, Dai Dai. Charlie XCX, Rock Music. Baby Monster, Chum. Madison Beer, Love a Girl. The Chainsmokers and Oaks, Echo. 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

0: Singapore, it's PJ Butta from the official World Charts. 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
2: These are your news headlines. I'm Shilpa Shades. Singapore's National Day Parade this year will be held at the National Stadium, with a capacity almost double that of the Padang. The parade is also breaking its long-standing tradition of releasing a single theme song by launching an album of three original tracks. The theme for this year's National Day Parade is Majula Singapura, Go Beyond. Although organizers said there will be no red lions or a mobile column this year, they add that Singaporeans can expect new and exciting elements. These include an indoor drone show, aerial performers, and special effects. A new Singapore study suggests paternity leave alone may not encourage couples to have more children. Researchers from the National University of Singapore found fathers who took paternity leave were no more likely to have a second or third child than those who did not. The study analyzed more than 1,800 households with children born between 2013 and 2019. Researchers say long working hours and workplace culture may still be discouraging couples from expanding their families. The study also found fathers in lower income jobs were less likely to take paternity leave. Singapore doubled government paid paternity leave from 2 weeks to 4 weeks in 2024. Indonesian police have named hiking guide Reza Salang as a suspect over the deaths of three climbers, including two Singaporeans, during a Mount Dukono eruption earlier this month. Police say the 35-year-old is being investigated for negligence causing death after allegedly ignoring a climbing ban and failing to coordinate with volcano monitoring authorities before the hike. The group of 12 hikers, including 9 Singaporeans, reached the summit of the active volcano on May 8th, shortly before a major eruption. Singaporeans Shahin Mures Abdul Hamid and Timothy Heng were among those killed. State Railway of Thailand has suspended two more train operation staff after they tested positive for illegal drug use during expanded safety checks. The testing was introduced after a fatal freight train and bus collision in Bangkok on May 16th, where the train driver also reportedly tested positive for drugs. The railway says 157 employees tested on May 19th returned negative results, but two positive cases were found among 141 staff screened the following day. Both employees have been removed from safety-related duties and referred for medical confirmation testing and disciplinary investigations. A record number of 274 climbers scaled Mount Everest yesterday, the most to reach the world's tallest peak on the same day from the Nepali side. The previous high was 223 ascents on May 22, 2019. The number could still rise as some climbers may not have informed the base camp about their achievement yet. While the 8,849-meter Everest can also be scaled from the Tibet region of China, Chinese authorities did not issue any permits this year. Nepal issued almost 500 permits this year, each costing $15,000 or almost 20,000 Sing dollars.
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2: Germany goalkeeper Manuel Neuer is coming out of international retirement for the 2026 World Cup. Coach Julian Nagelsmann says the 40-year-old will be Germany's number one at the tournament after helping Bayern Munich win the Bundesliga title this season. Neuer retired after Euro 2024, having earned 124 caps and won the 2014 World Cup. Germany will kick off their World Cup campaign against Curaçao on June 14th. In tennis, world number one Jannik Sinner has been handed a favorable draw at the French Open with the first round clash against French wildcard Clément Tabour. 24-time Grand Slam champion Novak Djokovic, however, faces a much tougher route, beginning with Frenchman Giovanni Impecci-Pericard in round one. In the women's draw, Coco Gauff will begin her French Open defense against fellow American Taylor Townsend, while world number one Aryna Sabalenka takes on Spain's Jessica Boussas Monero. And four-time French Open champion Iga Świątek will open against Australia's Emerson Jones. And finally, Victoria Junior College are A Division Boys football champions once again after beating St. Joseph Institution 3-1 on penalties following a 1-1 draw after extra time at our Tampines hub. SJI had taken the lead through Carrera Salvador before Dylan Ng equalized for VJC in the second half with his first goal of the season. The match eventually went to penalties, where goalkeeper Ian Iskander Azmin was the hero, saving SGI's first two penalties to help VJC reclaim the title they last won in 2024. And that's your sports update. I'm Shilpa Shades.
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4: Alright, it's going to be mostly cloudy today till around 3 p.m. That's when we can expect a bit of rain. Temperature currently is 27.
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4: Good morning, Singapore. It's Glenn and Angel. Unfortunately, Tim is not with us today. His father passed on.
8: Yes.
4: We just want to say, and of course, our thoughts and our prayers are with Timo and his family.
8: Yeah, condolences, partner. Okay, so on the show today, it's a smaller big show, but it's still going to be a lot of fun. Up next, I've got a story out of the Straits Times. I mean, the circle of life is a funny thing, right? I mean, we talk about Tim's father passing, but at the same time, we're also celebrating a birth. And this birth is coming out of the Singapore Zoo. I'll tell you more about Aming's family tree being extended up next.
4: All right. Meantime, here's Samba on KISS 92.

0: Bruno Mars, Marry You, right here on Kiss 92. All the great songs in one place. It's Glenn and Angel. Good morning.
1: Good morning. So, speaking a little bit about Aming's history and how she was such an icon of the Singapore Zoo. You know, a lot of people back in the day when we were growing up would say, I'm going to go see Aming, not I'm going to the zoo, right?
0: That's
1: she
0: right.
1: really left such an impact on
0: Aming,
1: us.
0: Aming the orangutan.
1: That's right. Aming was 48 years old when she passed in 2008. Now, she was originally from Indonesia and was kept illegally in Singapore as a pet before a vet rescued her in 1971, and she was 11 years old when she was given a home at the Singapore Zoo.
0: I didn't know she passed at 48 only.
1: 48.
0: That's quite young, actually.
1: It is. Yeah, that was in 2008. Now, she had, before she passed, 5 children, 12 grandchildren, and 5 great-grandchildren. But now, another has been added to Aming's family tree. The Singapore Zoo has just welcomed baby orangutan Ayan. Now, he's the first orangutan in Singapore conceived through artificial insemination and also the first to be delivered by C-section at Mandai. Now, what makes it extra special for us is that Ayan's mom, Chomel, is actually the granddaughter of Aming.
0: Oh, I see.
1: Now, the whole process was very emotional because when Ayan was born, he actually didn't breathe immediately. And vets said that those first 7 minutes felt like the longest of their lives. But thankfully, he pulled through. And now both mom and baby are doing well. And yes, you can go see Ayan with his mom, Chomel, at the Singapore Zoo. He's now 2 months old. And I think he's out in the public eye already. So hopefully he becomes as legendary as his great-grandmother did.
0: All right. Coming up, Trending Quickies at 6:17.
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4: More than half of US teens, and I suspect Singapore teens as well, are losing critical sleep due to smartphone use after midnight.
5: Yeah.
4: Over 50% of the participants involved in a new study used their phones between the hours of 12 to 4 a.m.
5: If your child isn't on a phone yet, please delay that.
4: Kylie Minogue has revealed that she had a second cancer diagnosis in 2021 after receiving successful treatment for breast cancer in 2005.
5: I've got an interesting one about Kylie coming up in Angel's Couch.
4: Okay. Joey Chestnut, a 17-time hot dog eating champion, has pleaded guilty to a misdemeanor battery charge following an incident at an Indiana bar sometime in March. Oops. I think I did that story here as well. He was sentenced to 180 days of probation but remains eligible to travel for upcoming competitive eating events provided he obtains the necessary permission. At this point, he's scheduled to appear at the Nathan's Famous Hot Dog Eating Contest on the 4th of July.
5: Not really a punishment, is it? If he still gets to go everywhere.
4: So if you don't mess around with Joey Chestnut, he must have been hungry.
5: Yeah.
4: That's why he got into that brawl. ABC has ordered a Grey's Anatomy spin-off that will arrive on your TV sometime next June. Now, this one will be set in Texas. And finally, 65 years after taking her first college classes, 82-year-old tennis legend Billie Jean King received her Bachelor of Arts in History from Cal State Los Angeles earlier this week.
5: Well done.
4: And that's it for Trending Quickies.
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5: Born Margaret Denise Quigley, she began her professional career in Hong Kong with starring roles in the action films Gen Y Cops as well as Naked Weapon. Maggie Q turns 47 today. It's the 22nd of May.
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9: These are your news headlines. I'm Shilpa Shades. Singapore's National Day Parade this year will be held at the National Stadium, with a capacity almost double that of the Padang. The parade is also breaking its long-standing tradition of releasing a single theme song by launching an album of three original tracks. The theme for this year's National Day Parade is Majula Singapura, Go Beyond. Although organizers said there will be no red lions or a mobile column this year, they add that Singaporeans can expect new and exciting elements. These include an indoor drone show, aerial performers, and special effects. A new Singapore study suggests paternity leave alone may not encourage couples to have more children. Researchers from the National University of Singapore found fathers who took paternity leave were no more likely to have a second or third child than those who did not. The study analyzed more than 1,800 households with children born between 2013 and 2019. Researchers say long working hours and workplace culture may still be discouraging couples from expanding their families. The study also found fathers in lower income jobs were less likely to take paternity leave. Singapore doubled government paid paternity leave from 2 weeks to 4 weeks in 2024. Indonesian police have named hiking guide Reza Salang as a suspect over the deaths of three climbers, including two Singaporeans, during a Mount Dukono eruption earlier this month. Police say the 35-year-old is being investigated for negligence causing death after allegedly ignoring a climbing ban and failing to coordinate with volcano monitoring authorities before the hike. The group of 12 hikers, including 9 Singaporeans, reached the summit of the active volcano on May 8th, shortly before a major eruption. Singaporeans Shahin Mures Abdul Hamid and Timothy Heng were among those killed. State Railway of Thailand has suspended 2 more train operation staff after they tested positive for illegal drug use during expanded safety checks. The testing was introduced after a fatal freight train and bus collision in Bangkok on May 16th, where the train driver also reportedly tested positive for drugs. The railway says 157 employees tested on May 19th returned negative results, but 2 positive cases were found among 141 staff screened the following day. Both employees have been removed from safety-related duties and referred for medical confirmation testing and disciplinary investigations. A record number of 274 climbers scaled Mount Everest yesterday, the most to reach the world's tallest peak on the same day from the Nepali side. The previous high was 223 ascents on May 22, 2019. The number could still rise as some climbers may not have informed the base camp about their achievement yet. While the 8,849-meter Everest can also be scaled from the Tibet region of China, Chinese authorities did not issue any permits this year. Nepal issued almost 500 permits this year, each costing $15,000 or almost 20,000 Sing dollars.
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0: Good morning and happy Friday. You know the best part about life is that every morning you have a new opportunity to become a happier, better version of yourself. And remember, Kiss loves you. XOXO.
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0: I can just picture someone going, Choi!
1: Right? Because it's Die Die.
0: That's the latest from Shakira and Burna Boy. Die Die, which is the 2026 World Cup anthem.
1: That's pretty amazing. That's her fourth World Cup anthem, you know? I mean, they keep calling her back, which is fantastic. World Cup, of course, kicks off on the 11th of June. But now, I'm here to talk about dreaming. Okay. You know, this dream state that we have when we're sleeping. Now, apparently, the average person has about 4 to 6 dreams a night. But we forget almost 95% of them the moment we wake up. You know, you've had that moment where you're like, I just had a dream, but I can't remember what it is, right? So let's go through
0: some. Do you dream?
1: I do. I do dream a lot.
0: That means you sleep, enough. Like for me, I never dream because I don't think I sleep enough.
1: I don't think you get to that REM.
0: Yeah.
1: So let's go through some mind-bending facts about dreams. Now, the first one is for you. Scientists actually say that the strangest dreams usually happen during REM sleep, which is when your brain is at its deepest sleep phase, which means it's when your brain is also super active. And at the same time, your muscles are temporarily paralyzed so that you don't actually act out your dream in real life. You know, so you can't move. Can you imagine if you like dreamt like you were a superhero flying off buildings? You can imagine what would happen then. Also, have you ever had a deja vu moment in dreamland like you've been there before? Well, an estimated 60 to 75% of adults have experienced at least one recurring dream in their lifetime. I've had recurring dreams as well. I think a lot of people have recurring dreams of them falling, of them maybe losing their teeth. You know, there are a lot of weird ones out there. Also, have you ever had a dream? This sounds all very alien to you, does it? Because you don't dream.
0: Yeah.
1: Had a dream that felt like it lasted an entire night. Well, chances are it was only minutes long in reality, because those short scenes actually add up to around 2 hours of total dreaming per night. That's actually what you could get if you slept more. Two hours of dreaming.
0: Well, funny enough, like when I sleep in on Saturdays and Sundays,
1: That means your sleep is not deep enough.
0: Yeah,
1: you're not
0: so.
1: Actually getting proper rest. All right. Also, not all bad dreams are made equal. There are nightmares, which are more common and generally less intense, but there are also night terrors, which can be severe and disruptive. And finally, this is something that I think Shalini and I have a knack for: people who can control their dreams. You know, sometimes we're in a dream known as a lucid dream. Realizing that we are in a dream known as lucid dreaming is a phenomenon that approximately 51% of people have reportedly experienced at least once.
0: I can control my dream.
1: Can you? You don't even dream.
0: I've always dreamed of becoming a radio presenter, and here I am.
1: Oh, there you go. Well, that's some fun facts about dreaming. I hope you actually get some good dreams.
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3: It's time to take flight. It's Shania, your music owl with The Vibe Check. 2016, DJ Snake drops Let Me Love You with Justin Bieber. Billions of streams. But here's the twist. The song was almost a Justin Bieber and Selena Gomez track. But when the breakup happened before its release, Selena walked away from him and the song. It's a reminder that sometimes the best way to win is to leave your ex singing solo. Don't miss a beat. 8 p.m. tonight on The Owl.
2: 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KISS 92 weather.
0: All right, it's going to be a cloudy day today. Temperature currently is 27.
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1: If you're on the CTE heading towards the SLE, look out after Merchant Road because of vehicles having trouble there. Also, flashing yellow lights at the junction of Punggol Road and the TPE slip road to Haugang. And finally, on the ECP, please look out for this situation. Heading towards the city after Rocha Road, avoid lanes 1 and 2. An obstacle has been spotted.

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1: 야. Aespa with drama right here on Kiss 92. Good morning.
2: Good morning. And I think it's now time for Spy the Lie.
1: Oh, it's time to spy the lie. Okay, seal, dolphin.
2: Oh, okay.
1: Sea lion, seagull. Spy the lie. Shalini Susan.
3: Dolphin?
1: Dolphin.
2: Dolphin.
1: Dolphin, why?
2: The only one in the water and doesn't start with S-E-A.
1: No.
2: No.
1: Why dolphin, Shalini?
3: Yeah, I was going to say the same thing. Like, it's only in water. It can't go on land.
1: No, today the whole thing is a lie.
2: Oh. You're not... What do you mean the whole thing is
1: no,
2: a lie?
1: Because yesterday I was reading up and...
2: Oh, wait. Seal is the only singer.
1: And what, I wish I could say like, yeah, you got it.
2: No.
1: I was just thinking about all the BYD models in the Ocean series.
2: Oh, my gosh.
1: So there's a seal.
2: Yes.
1: There's a dolphin.
2: Yes.
1: There's a sea lion.
2: And
1: little did you know, there is a seagull, too.
2: I did not know that.
1: Yeah, it's just that we don't have the seagull here in Singapore.
2: So they're all BYD cars.
1: Yeah.
2: Okay. All right. That was no fun.
1: Okay.
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0: 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That's a wrap.
1: Mom, I found treasure.
2: Treasure? 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
2: Sounds fun. Where is it?
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2: These are your news headlines. I'm Shilpa Shades. Singapore's COVID-19 cases have risen sharply, with 12,700 infections recorded in the week of May 10th to 16th, up from 8,000 the previous week. The Communicable Diseases Agency says average daily hospitalizations also increased from 56 to 73, while intensive care unit cases remained at about one a day. It adds that the current COVID-19 vaccine remains effective and is urging seniors and medically vulnerable people to keep vaccinations up to date. Authorities say public hospitals can manage the increase, and there is no sign that the current variants are more severe or more transmissible. Local businesses will be able to access an AI debugging tool developed and tested in Singapore to help them tackle rising cybersecurity risks. The SonarCube remediation agent automatically looks for flaws in codes, whether they are AI-generated or written by humans, then applies fixes with developers' approval. This is important as the use of advanced AI tools today means that large amounts of code can be produced quickly, but may also mean lots of errors that can lead to service outages. The core technology was developed by NUS researchers and has completed rigorous safety tests with the IMDA. Stocks in Singapore were flattish yesterday, with the benchmark Straits Times Index gaining 0.02% to finish at 5,045.7 points. Venture Call led the gainers on the Blue Chip Index, rising 2.5% to end at $17.65. The worst performing SDI constituent was Singtel, which fell 6.4% to close at $4.70. This comes after the telco announced a net profit of $2.2 billion for the 6 months that ended March 31st, down almost 21% from the year-ago period. Regionally, Japan's Nikkei 225 rose 3.1% and South Korea's Kospi was up 8.4%. Iran's supreme leader says the country's enriched uranium must stay within its borders, in a sign that Tehran is hardening its stance at peace talks with the U.S. Sources say Iran's top officials believe that sending the material abroad would leave the country more vulnerable to future attacks by the U.S. and Israel. Ayatollah Mojtaba Khamenei's order could further frustrate U.S. President Donald Trump, as it is one of Washington's main demands. The news sent oil prices to a session high, with Brent trading near $107 a barrel after sliding 5.6% in the previous session. Visitors traveling to Thailand may soon have to pay more to visit the country. Authorities are moving ahead with collecting the tourist arrival levy, with charges possibly exceeding 300 baht or almost 12 Sing dollars per person. The government wants the fee to cover premium insurance costs while also leaving enough for tourism development. Officials say they are finalizing details to ensure the move does not negatively affect tourist perceptions or create inconvenience. The fee could be collected through airfares or through the immigration system.
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2: Germany goalkeeper Manuel Neuer is coming out of international retirement for the 2026 World Cup. Coach Julian Nagelsmann says the 40-year-old will be Germany's number one at the tournament after helping Bayern Munich win the Bundesliga title this season. Neuer retired after Euro 2024, having earned 124 caps and won the 2014 World Cup. Germany will kick off their World Cup campaign against Curaçao on June 14th. In tennis, world number one Jannik Sinner has been handed a favorable draw at the French Open with the first-round clash against French wildcard Clément Tabour. 24-time Grand Slam champion Novak Djokovic, however, faces a much tougher route, beginning with Frenchman Giovanni Impecci-Pericard in round one. In the women's draw, Coco Gauff will begin her French Open defense against fellow American Taylor Townsend, while world number one Aryna Sabalenka takes on Spain's Jessica Busas Monero. And four-time French Open champion Iga Swiatek will open against Australia's Emerson Jones. And finally, Victoria Junior College are A Division Boys Football Champions once again after beating St. Joseph Institution 3-1 on penalties following a 1-1 draw after extra time at our Tampines hub. SJI had taken the lead through Carrera Salvador before Dylan Ng equalized for VJC in the second half with his first goal of the season. The match eventually went to penalties, where goalkeeper Ian Iskandar Azmin was the hero, saving SJI's first two penalties to help VJC reclaim the title they last won in 2024. And that's your sports update. I'm Shilpa Shades.
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1: We've heard of ambidextrous, but have you heard of ambisinister? 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
3: All right, we got a mama and son team right now on the way to school. Good morning, Bina. Good morning, Dio.
4: Morning.
3: Morning.
5: Good morning. Bina, is that short for Sabina?
4: No, sadly it's only Bina.
3: It's only Bina. Okay.
5: I think it's a very pretty name.
3: It is a very pretty name.
5: And Dio is a very unique name as well, huh?
3: Isn't it? How old are you, Dio?
4: Yeah. I'm 13 this year.
3: You're 13. No, 13. Okay.
5: Lucky it's Dio, not Bio, huh?
3: Up to yes, he's lucky his mom was smart. All right. Okay, both of you going to be playing, it sounds like it. Are you guys ready?
4: Yes, we are.
5: All right.
3: Your time starts now. B. Women often carry this to put stuff in.
4: Bag.
3: I. To make or become better.
4: Improve.
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1: I envy people that grow old gracefully like a fine wine. 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
2: Yuck. Gross. At number three.
1: May the bridges I burn light the way.
2: Amen. At number two.
1: I hate spelling errors. 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
11: These are your news headlines. I'm Shilpa Shades. Singapore's COVID-19 cases have risen sharply, with 12,700 infections recorded in the week of May 10th to 16th, up from 8,000 the previous week. The Communicable Diseases Agency says average daily hospitalizations also increased from 56 to 73, while intensive care unit cases remained at about one a day. It adds that the current COVID-19 vaccine remains effective and is urging seniors and medically vulnerable people to keep vaccinations up to date. Authorities say public hospitals can manage the increase, and there is no sign that the current variants are more severe or more transmissible. Local businesses will be able to access an AI debugging tool developed and tested in Singapore to help them tackle rising cybersecurity risks. The SonarCube remediation agent automatically looks for flaws in codes, whether they are AI-generated or written by humans, then applies fixes with developers' approval. This is important as the use of advanced AI tools today means that large amounts of code can be produced quickly, but may also mean lots of errors that can lead to service outages. The core technology was developed by NUS researchers and has completed rigorous safety tests with the IMDA. Stocks in Singapore were flattish yesterday, with the benchmark Straits Times Index gaining 0.02% to finish at 5,045.7 points. VentureCore led the gainers on the Blue Chip Index, rising 2.5% to end at $17.65. The worst performing SDI constituent was Singtel, which fell 6.4% to close at $4.70. This comes after the telco announced a net profit of $2.2 billion for the 6 months that ended March 31st, down almost 21% from the year-ago period. Regionally, Japan's Nikkei 225 rose 3.1% and South Korea's Kospi was up 8.4%. Iran's supreme leader says the country's enriched uranium must stay within its borders, in a sign that Tehran is hardening its stance at peace talks with the U.S. Sources say Iran's top officials believe that sending the material abroad would leave the country more vulnerable to future attacks by the U.S. and Israel. Ayatollah Mojtaba Khamenei's order could further frustrate U.S. President Donald Trump, as it is one of Washington's main demands. The news sent oil prices to a session high, with Brent trading near $107 a barrel after sliding 5.6% in the previous session. Visitors traveling to Thailand may soon have to pay more to visit the country. Authorities are moving ahead with collecting the tourist arrival levy, with charges possibly exceeding 300 baht or almost 12 Sing dollars per person. The government wants the fee to cover premium insurance costs while also leaving enough for tourism development. Officials say they are finalizing details to ensure the move does not negatively affect tourist perceptions or create inconvenience. The fee could be collected through airfares or through the immigration system.
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0: Angel in. It's Angel's Couch.
1: TGIF.
2: Yes. This weekend I'm staying in because frankly I'm tired and I don't want to do anything except binge watch. And perhaps I will start on Netflix with Kylie. Now, this is a three-part documentary series about Kylie Minogue. It premiered on Netflix just 2 days ago and was directed by Michael Hart, who also directed Beckham. Okay. Now, it features unseen personal archives, home videos, and intimate interviews with Kylie, as well as those closest to her, including her sister, Dani Minogue. Now, next we head over to Disney Plus, where we head to the treetops of Southeast Asia, where a magnificent and mysterious community lives, filled with playful personalities. Now, this documentary is narrated by Josh Gad, who voiced Olaf in Frozen. The documentary is entitled Orangutan, and it takes you into the world's most majestic rainforest canopy to meet Inda, an inquisitive adolescent orangutan who's learning to navigate life as she prepares to leave her family and venture out on her own for the first time. Yeah. And we finish off in style on Apple TV. Now, this is Real Madrid, The Weight of Greatness. Now, this is a 20-minute documentary created in Apple Immersive Video, which means you have to use the Vision Pro. It offers a behind-the-scenes look at the heavy expectations placed on players at the legendary football club. Available exclusively on the Apple Vision Pro, the film features footage shot during a 2025 Champions League match against Juventus.
1: So that's my club, Real Madrid, by the way.
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1: Not doing that well this season.
2: So I think the next thing you have to do this weekend is go out and get yourself a pair of Apple Vision Pro goggles, and then you can watch Real Madrid.
1: Guess who's coming back?

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1: Guess who's coming back to manage Real Madrid?
0: Who?
1: Jose Mourinho.
0: Oh my gosh, your favorite. All right, plenty to do on TV this weekend.
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2: KISS 92 weather.
1: One word, cloudy. Temperature will hit a high today of 31 degrees Celsius.
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0: It's just your usual peak hour traffic building up on the highways, including the TPE, the BKE. And if you are on the ECP, a little bit of road works going on there. Wherever you are this morning, stay safe.
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2: These are your news headlines. I'm Shilpa Shades. Young job seekers are being urged to cultivate leadership and communication skills to stand out. This comes as AI automates entry-level roles and companies increasingly look to fresh graduates with at least 2 years of internship experience. Singtel Singapore Chief Ng Tian Chong says soft skills such as adaptability may be a differentiating factor. He was speaking yesterday at a panel discussion on the future of jobs in an AI-powered world at the Asia TechX Summit. SMU President Lily Kong urged students to conquer this so-called third-year jump, adding that community service work and global exposure can also help an individual shine. Minister in the Prime Minister's office Indrani Raja says the government will study ways to reduce the financial pressure and stress of raising children in Singapore. The move comes after Singapore's fertility rate fell to a record low of 0.87 in 2025, down from 0.97 the year before. Ms. Indrani says many young Singaporeans are questioning both the cost of having children and the quality of life they can provide as parents. The new Marriage and Parenthood Reset Workgroup will examine flexible work arrangements and stress in the education system. A man who cheated Grab of over $18,000 by exploiting a loophole in its courier service has been sentenced